Okoyemon to UK for trial. Other stories here revealed hideouts of terrorists in Yorubaland. That's out of the Vanguard newspaper. You might want to take a look at that. Aircraft age and safety separating aviation facts from public perception. United Nations Airlines surprises passengers with latest Samsung phones.

All right, let's take some headlines out of the Nation newspaper now. 2027, anxiety in parties as INEC voids late primaries. Tinubu working to rescue Oyo kidnap victims, Chetima. 9 fintechs enter 3 trillion naira market as FCCPC deregulates airtime credit lending. How suspects hire driver for marriage, killed him, stole his vehicle. Lagos police crush kidnap syndicate operating from hotel. Tinubu working to rescue your kidnapped victims. Already took that one. We'll take some other ones here. Politics, Babatunde Lawal and his politics. My desires, ranking Senator Agbedi. Omwagege's revisionist politics cannot rewrite Delta's reality. Tambuwal, limits of political maneuvering on remarkable exit. Some pieces there out of the Nation newspaper.

0: All right, so we'll connect with our analysts in a moment, but first let's bring you some of the details of some of the stories that we've already shared this morning. I'll take the major one out of the pond first. Oyo abduction: Muslims reject terrorist demand for Sharia law. The Muslim community in Oyo State has condemned the Sharia-related demands reportedly made by terrorists holding teachers and pupils abducted from schools in Orire local governed area, declaring that the criminals do not represent Islam or Muslims. The position came as public and private schools across Oyo State's 33 local government areas shut down in solidarity with the abducted victims. Also, security analysts who spoke on Saturday to Saturday Punch in separate interviews offered differing views on how the federal government could respond to the terrorist demands. The abductors, who attacked three schools in Eshele, Yaota and Alausa communities on May 15, reportedly demanded the release of detained terrorist commanders, payment of ransom, two Hilux vehicles, and the implementation of Sharia law, related law, before freeing the captives. In a statement on Friday, and jointly signed by its chairman, Alhaji Ishak Sani, and Secretary General Alhaji Murisiku Shinyabadi, the Muslim community in Oyo State described the terrorist action as criminal and contrary to Islamic teachings. Once again, the headline from the Punch: Oyo abduction, Muslims reject terrorist demand for Sharia law. It appears we have Dr. Bayo Buseri on the line now. Good morning, Doctor. It's great to have you join us.
1: Yeah, good morning. It's my pleasure to be with you.
0: All right, good morning. I just read this headline out of the Punch: Oyo abduction, Muslims reject terrorist demand for Sharia law. The Muslims are saying that this is not from us. We have nothing to do with some of these demands, and we don't subscribe to any of this. What are your thoughts?
1: I do not have details of the demands yet, but the position that the Muslims community in Oyo State have taken is the rightful position. In this land, you have a description that tells you this is a Muslim. By every description, those terrorists are not Muslim. By every description, from the perspective of Islam,
0: right,
1: they are not Muslims. Consequently, they cannot make demands, you know, on the umbrella of Islam. Even the demands they are making is contradictory to the position of Islam. By description, they are terrorists. And in Islam, the act they have committed, the punishment is death by Islamic law. So if they're asking for a law that will punish them for what they have done, I don't know the sense that they have in that. So the community have, you know, by their position, they have stated the position of Islam. And there's no doubt about that. So you cannot make that as part of your demand. And by extension, I think we are entering into a new phase in on the issue of terrorism in Nigeria. This is about the first time that we have criminals making demands directly from the state.
0: Right.
1: What we have in the past probably have been people being kidnapped for whatever reason. You mentioned the triple gas. There was no direct contact with government in some other places too. So this is about the first time. And it calls that all of us must come out to rally behind government and as authority agencies to bring these people to justice. If they're asking that, from what we've read, that anyway, if they're asking that their leaders that incarcerated should be released,
0: right,
1: I mean, that is absolutely state terrorism. So they're just using their captives as shield to make
0: all right, Doctor. Beyond statements and, you know, condemnation, is there anything religious institutions can do to actually protect communities at this time?
1: I think we are all in it together. It's not about religious community alone. It's about every community. What can we do to protect ourselves? It's not about protecting. The fight now is we and them. So what do we do to protect ourselves? That's why I said it is time for all of us now to rally behind government by whatever means we want to do it, by whatever we want to offer, to rally. But the government is representing us. I cannot let the government be alone at this time. So it's not. I think part of the statement they issued that they want to organize a special prayer tomorrow. So from the perspective of religion, what we can do, whether it's Islam or Christianity or any other, is to pray. And then, you know, ask for God intervention and then pray for those who are on the front line in the effort to rescue this set of people and others elsewhere within the country.
0: Right. We'll take this one here. Mass abduction. Nigerian military highlights 6 steps to keep school safe. That's out of the Premium Times. After recent people abductions in Oyo and Borno, the defense headquarters released an advisory Friday listing 6 steps schools should take. DHU says no child should have to learn in fear. The steps they put out focuses on fences, CCTV, community youths as watchmen, emergency drills, staff training, school parent security partnerships, and basically a see something, say something, vigilance culture. Doctor, your take on this, the DHU saying construct fences, install CCTV. Who's going to pay for that, especially for rural communities in Oyo, Borno, schools that don't have budgets for such? Is this advice practical, in your opinion?
1: To some extent, some are not practical, particularly those that require that we have to make, expenditure. It's not only about schools in Oyo, but I think it's about schools all over the country, not even public, even private schools. If you've been going around, if you see structures that we use as schools, you will see that all of them are crying for attention. Not only for security purpose, but in providing an enabling environment that will encourage learning, that will, make learning to be enthusiastic. It's not about security alone. It's about the fact that all our infrastructure that we use for academic purposes are crying for attention. So part of it is what they have mentioned. Ideally, that what should be. And when we're talking about security, I do not believe that to carry arms and ammunition is about security. No. What can make security to be and make our investment to be, reasonable and realistic is for us to have an environment where everybody is relatively happy. But for now, it seems as if there's an attraction that is making young elements to want to cross over the line of criminality. And that's a problem. So whatever you invest, once you have more people moving on to the other side, it's a problem. It means you have to keep on and on and on investing. And your investment may not be, something that provides what you want. Because how many arms are you going to carry? When you say we should have community watch, yeah, fine. But are we allowed, in the real sense of the word, to defend ourselves? Are we allowed to carry arms? If we are allowed to carry on, it means we are entering into a phase where it becomes the obedient state, where life becomes brutish and short. No, it means that it's like a provocation. Everybody will take up arms against one another. You read what happened about yesterday.
0: Yeah, right.
1: So what the advices they put out, some of them are realistic, they are practical, but some are not, because they need, every financial intervention.
0: All right, Doctor, I'd like your opinion on, of course, news out of Oyo State. Makinde issues executive order, restricts motorcycle operations in Oyo. Let's bring some details to that. Oyo State Governor, Seyi Makinde, has ordered the restriction of motorcycle operations between 10:30 p.m. and 5:30 a.m. to curb insecurity in the state. The governor issued an executive order on the restriction on Friday, stating that the state government would not relent until the kidnapped teachers and school children return home safely. Your thoughts, Doctor?
1: Yeah, I'm a promoter of freedom of movement for every Nigerian wherever he finds himself in the country. But I think what happened to Ross in Oyo State, we to some extent encouraged it. Because some years back, when people were, you know, talking about influx of people into the state, I think the state was about, oh, everybody is free to do whatever he likes. We didn't put in checks. At that time, I remember talking that it's not about, you know, security alone. What about infrastructure? When you provided a facility for 10 people and you now have 30, 25 struggling to use it, it puts a pressure. But with probably the government felt that, oh, it's good for us, let people come in. I even remember reading something that our governor saying, you know, the traffic that we have in the state is an indication that the economy of the state was, you know, booming.
2: Mm.
1: Okay? So, I mean, these are things that accumulated to what we have today. So, if we are now saying we want to restrict, I don't know to what extent we have the capacity to enforce that restriction. But I give it to government. It's the responsibility of government to do whatever they think will work at the time like this. So, in the area of enforcement, how do we enforce it? I don't know if you know the number of Okada that we have in your lodges in Ibadan alone. You know, you talk of Kisi, Igbeti, Igboho, Baraba. I don't know if we know the number that we now say we want to control their movement. What capacity do we have to do that? But we should still support and encourage government in whatever that it wants to do at this material time. But we should give attention to the enforcement of that executive order so that it doesn't become just a candle in the wind.
0: Mm. Do you think that that time frame is quite, you know, is not too stringent, 10:30 p.m., you know, restricting movement at that time is, you know, is pretty late at that point in time. Do you think that it's too stringent, the whole time frame, 5:30 to 10:30 p.m.?
1: When you are in an emergency situation, obviously some people become discomforted. We still have to take in consideration those who have legitimate, you know, rights to move. How do you factor them into what you are doing? I think the reason is that, oh, by that time of the day, what Yoruba will tell you that probably that. So, I mean, it's a very precarious situation that needs to have to be careful so that you don't put some people legitimately. You have journalists who move at that time. You have medical personnel who move at that time. Other, you know, category of workers that will move at that time. You still have to, you know, factor, and they don't have means of moving. So that's the problem. We're only talking about Kada. What about Mika? What about Marua? People that can use anything. It's just that our thinking is that, oh, it's only those who ride Okada that are into this thing. Other people are into it. So, and you have Okada riders who are legitimately, you know, cleanly doing their business. So these are things that we need to consider.
0: All right, this headline here out of the Daily Trust says Nigerian soldiers killed defending military base. Boko Haram insurgents have killed soldiers at the military formation of Mandara Girao in Biu local government area of Borno State. Security sources revealed that the attackers stormed the military location in the early hours of Friday and opened fire on the troops amidst heavy rainfall. He said the terrorists, who came in a large number, took the troops unawares and caused a heavy casualty. All 9 soldiers killed in that particular incident were beheaded. Doctor, what's your take on this one? Another sad story here. We have the CDS, of course, on ground there. Why are military bases still being ambushed at this time for 3 hours straight? Wasn't there backup as well? What are your thoughts here?
1: Actually, I would take it from the perspective of our response wait time. We know that we are in an abnormal situation. I do not think it is right for us to say, oh, because we have put certain men in some places, then we can leave them to it. No. That's not a real tactical approach. There must be some others who are on the ready around. So when things like this happen, our rate of response will be faster. Those people do recognize and they have informants. But we too, don't we have informants that were able to tell us ahead of time that, oh, these people are planning this? I know that we have had cases where men have repaired, they even taken the fight to them before they even struck. Yeah, I know that. I give that to our, you know, our military men. But we have the capacity. We are government. They are in the dark. We are in the light. So when things like this happen, we need to interrogate to what extent were we prepared. If you have guards, what will be their positioning? What will be their state of readiness, knowing full well that their essence of being there is for a certain purpose? So I want to believe, or let me hazard this guess, that those men that were killed were caught unaware because they were not as much prepared as they were supposed to be. When you see our policemen on the road, you will see that the way they comport themselves do not reflect what they are supposed to be doing, being on the road. So when things like this happen, you have the element of surprise attack because you won't know the person that's coming to you. So, and once he knows that you are not in a ready state for him, he takes an advantage. Our hearts goes to the families of those who are falling. But we should take it from this, that when we are assigned to do a duty, if it's 2 hours, those 2 hours must be that we are seen to be on that duty for 2 hours. That's a standard best practice everywhere in the world. But in our own situation, we carry arms like we are just carrying a walking stick. We bear arms as if it's just for aesthetics. What I've seen about our security, you know, men, is what I'm saying. I'm not trying to run them down. But my concern is that much as they are trying to keep us safe, they must be concerned about their own safety too. And the only way they can keep themselves to be safe is to be on the alert every time.
0: All right, we'll take this one. Bandits destroy houses, kidnap pastor's 9-year-old son in Ondo. Bandit strikes Idogun in Ondo's local government in the early hours of Friday. They destroyed homes, fired shots to scare residents, and kidnapped 9-year-old Oluwatobi, son of a local pastor. His father escaped, but the boy was taken. Police and Amoteko are now combing the forest for his rescue. Doctor, your thoughts on this one? A pastor's home was specifically hit here. Is this a thing of the bandits targeting religious leaders, you know, probably for higher ransom, or as a sort of like a symbolic terrorism kind of thing?
1: I think it's symbolic terrorism. You know, let's briefly come back to your state with demands that these people are making concerning Sharia. It's a symbolic demand. They know that they can't fly. So what these people are doing is to specifically target individuals that they know will more impact on the society than even their act. You know, the other time we were profiling that Christians were being persecuted and what have you. It's deliberate. So that they want to set us against ourselves. That is what is happening. And of course, they go to short spot places that they know that for whatever time they operate, the probability that no one come to the rescue of their victim. That is what they are doing. But I give it to Amateku in Ondo State. If you see their activities in recent time, of all the states, I think Amateku in Ondo State will come first in terms of, you know, providing the essence for which they were, you know, in place. So I do pray and hope that, you know, pursuing these criminal elements, they will be successful in their effort.
0: Doctor, how do you suggest to government, with the number of stories we're seeing, you know, in the news, you know, kidnap here, you know, that one there, all over the place, how does government, you know, keep the people calm? you know, especially, you know, with all of these stories, what would you like to see from a responsive, you know, compassionate government?
1: Let me be a bit biblical. We were told in the Bible that the shepherd left 900 sheep to pursue, to go after one that was missing. What that tells us is that we get to notice the activities of these criminal elements because they are not, you know, they are non-compliant. Their behavior is non-compliant. So we should see government from that perspective. That, yes, why government is concerned about the rest of us. It should be more, we should be seeing government to be concerned about, you know, giving cover to the vulnerable among us. It's important. In act and in deed, and even in utterance, we should see government doing that. And what will make us to know, see that, is the amount of information that is shared with us. Within the realm of, you know, security, we still need to be informed so that we don't begin to conjure. And when we begin to conjure, the tendency is that there's a danger in that. We might begin to distrust government and then saying government is not doing anything. We know that government is doing a lot. But if there's no information, there's no way we know they are doing anything at all. So just like the executive order the governor, you know, issued yesterday, is one of the means of us saying that government is working for us.
0: All right, this headline here says, Senate to fast-track state police amid terror attacks. It's out of the punch. The Senate has promised to expedite action on the constitutional framework for establishment of state police amid rising insecurity, banditry and abductions across the country. Chairman of the Senate Committee on Media and Public Affairs, Yemi Adaramudu, disclosed this in an interview with Saturday Punch. The lawmaker said the Red Chamber was committed to fast-tracking the legislative processes required to amend the Constitution and pave way for the state policing as part of efforts to strengthen the country's security architecture. The fast-tracking of state police, you know, amidst all of this, is this something that you think you'd like to see at this time?
1: I think in the midst of this, we are crying, but that should not be cloud our vision. We must take the right step on the issue of state police. What I expect that should be done in the first instance is an amendment to that section of the Constitution that entrusts policing to the federal government. Once we amend that section, and we should fast track about it, and you know, we are working towards an answer. So an FB, there should be an expedite you know, movement towards that. So once we do that, it should not be the responsibility of the federal government to say that states should create police. The conscience will say that. Once the conscience says every state is free to have its own police formation, let's now leave it to the individual state to go to the assemblies and then, you know, put up bills. But I think in doing that, we should now begin to see states that are interested beginning the process. We should not wait until probably next year when the constitution is amended. I will now begin to talk that we want to begin to organize. No, we should be organized. We know that ultimately we may amend that section of the constitution. Ultimately, whoever says no to it again, then all of us will rise against that person. So states will now begin, states that are interested will now begin the process, because it's going to be a long process. So while we are amending the constitution, we can begin the state, the process that will make us will have. So the day the constitution is signed, then we can now announce, for instance, in your state, we have our own police formation. That's what I think we should begin to do. It should not be the federal government. We are running, to me, a unified federal system of government. And, you know, entrusted or not by the military, but that is not the tenets of the principle of federalism. It should begin to look towards the actual principle of federalism and begin to run it in practice. So let's begin the process now. where our national lawmakers are concerned about amending that section of the Constitution.
0: All right, we have some commercials to go in a moment, but quickly introduce this one. 2027 Judiciary targeting oppositions. Excuse me. ADC drags Chief Judge Soho to court. The African Democratic Congress ADC has filed a suit before a high court in Abuja involving the Chief Judge of the Federal High Court, Justice John Soho, over concerns arising from an ongoing leadership dispute within the party. Also joined in the suit is the National Judicial Council, NJC, which the party said had not addressed issues it raised regarding the handling of a case challenging the leadership of former Senate President, Senator David Mark, within the ADC. According to the suit, Ukandu expressed concerns about the handling of the matter and alleged that the actions of both Justice Soho and Justice Peter Lifu, the judge assigned to hear the case, could affect confidence in the proceedings. The suit further stated that the assignment of the case to Judge Lifu had generated concerns among some members of the party who believe the process may not guarantee a fair hearing. I'll let Doctor address that when we come back from the commercials. I'll also open the phone lines then. Please stay with us.
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0: 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The People's Review, 32 FM 94.9. We open the phone lines in a moment, but before we do that, I'll allow Dr. Bayo Busari react to the story surrounding Justice Soho and conversations about the judiciary targeting opposition. Doctor, your thoughts on that story?
1: I think that's a dangerous thinking to say that the judiciary is targeting the opposition. And we have to be very, very careful about it. That is the last hope that everybody has, when we now drag that into the crisis that we are having, I don't think it's good for us. In the first instance, political parties have the opinion, the position, and that is what the law says, that whatever happens within a political party is an internal affair of that party. To that extent, how far has ADC explored that option? That is number one. Number two is this. Now, you don't believe in these two judges. You are dragging them before their colleagues. What does that say with your level of belief? If those that you are dragging them before do not do what you want, what are they going to say again? I think they should have waited if the way this gate was going to run and then do an appeal. Way you are, you know, strengthening trust. But when you are now accusing judges, like when you are accusing your opponents, I think it's a dangerous trend that we must be very, very careful about.
0: All right, we open the phone lines now. Let's have your thoughts on the headlines this morning. 0906-2009-49, 0705-5009-49. Those are the numbers. Hello, good morning.
2: Hello, good morning.
0: Good morning, welcome.
2: This is Miriam from Odejai. Hello.
0: All right, Miriam, we can hear you. Please
2: okay,
0: go ahead.
2: Thank you. The demand of these so-called bandits are outrageous and it calls for serious. I believe no leader can agree to such things. And if proper action had been taken by the federal government, then we might not be where we are today. But still, government can still do the improve if truly they want the best for everyone. And I will urge your state government and also the federal government to collaborate together on this case and rescue these people alive. Thank you very much.
0: All right. Thank you very much, Miriam. The phone line, 0705-5009-49, 0906-2009-49, 0809-7000. 949. Hello, good morning. All right, please try and call us back. Hello, good morning.
3: Hello, good morning.
0: Good morning, welcome.
3: My name is Ade from UI. Number one, the important thing is that over time, people have been pretending the reason for this terrorism. But thank God, the terrorists themselves have been saying that what they want now. Last week, they said it's ever you convert to Islam or face death. He said it openly. In Kwara, when they attacked, they said they want Sharia. The John Arusi that was kidnapped in Jos, they asked him, are you a Christian? He pretended that to be a Muslim before they now, they said he should recite. In Oyo now, he said he should turn to Sharia. You know some people in the past, they have been pretending, which is very, very, very clear. I have been saying it, what triggered this thing, my brother? Is this Muslim ticket? What triggered it? I'm a Christian. If I say Christian, you see, we are who vote. If you're a Muslim ticket, don't vote. We don't know why Nigeria has no sign. I'm only seeing in this country. That's the best of today.
0: All right, let's take this one. Hello, good morning. Hello.
4: Good morning, Kenny. This is Prince Bumia, DFC College.
0: All right, good morning, sir. Let's see.
4: Yes, I want to talk on security as well. I think the government has been detaining is okay, but we should restrict those that are riding the Okada. But like the analyst writing said, not only the Okada riders have some perpetrating, you know, those that are using my car, using trucks, big trucks, for me to transport people from the north down to the south. They need to be checked as well. It's very, very important. And I believe And I pray with this effort, I pray this, those that are in captivity will be freed soon by the grace of God. Good morning.
0: All right, thank you very much for your time. Let's take this one. Hello, good morning.
5: Good morning, Kenny.
0: Good morning.
5: Happy weekend. So let me share a call from Nara. See, those terrorists, bandits, or no government, they can't dictate for us in this country. So about the Sharia, they can't dictate for us. So I want to urge the federal government, see, if they don't deal with these terrorists with kid glove again, it is time we go for war, because these people, I see them as a daredevil. And the federal government, also, they need to do the needful regarding the empower military men with substituted weapon, not with weapon that have been wear out. So federal government to do the needful. No. So about the state government, the way they ban the Okara, I think it's a good one, good move. So I want to urge them to set up the monitoring committee, monitoring team. If anyone found one around that time, they should prosecute that person. Maybe that person working with terrorists as well. No. That's my own submission. Thank you.
0: All right, thank you very much. I'll take some reactions from Facebook now. Boluatife, Demi Jumwan says, good morning. Insecurity is rampant in Nigeria today, and the incident in Oyo State saddens the heart. But I urge the Oyo State government to intensify its efforts in preventing recurrence and rescuing those in captivity alive. Oluwaseun Ruth says, good morning, 32 FM. Nigeria is facing a serious security problem that is worsening every day. Many parts of the country are affected and people are living in fear. It's unfortunate that enough has not been done to address this issue. The government must act quickly to rescue victims, protect lives, and put lasting solutions in place to end insecurity. God bless Nigeria. Adesuyi Samuel says, good morning. The ban on Okada at late night is a good one, and I pray all steps will yield positive results. Governments must be proactive always, and with those in captivity, I urge the Oyo State government and the federal government to work together for the rescue of Ogbomoso victims. I'll take one last message before I go. This one here from Ayo. Olamide says, enough is enough. The government must take real action against this insurgency. Lives are being lost and many victims remain in captivity. Urgent action is needed before things become worse. May God heal our land. We have to go now. We do appreciate Dr. Bayo Busari for the analysis on the paper's review. Thank you very much, sir, for your time.
6: You're welcome.
0: The paper's review returns on Monday. That's at 6:30 a.m. My name is Kenny. Good morning, and have yourself a lovely weekend.

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Akogun Tola Adeni, Jagun Oduwa Yoruba. 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Thank you.

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2: 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fin initiate proceedings for the amendment of the constitution. They cannot be amending the and ohun to dun mi ju is they are doing that and government is allowing it. How can Seyi Makinde be negotiating ransom with kidnappers, bandits and terrorists? That is item 17 on the exclusive legislative list. It is purely the business of the federal government. And so the federal government should take control of the situation. Eleyin koja ewo eje ka sora o awon ara bi tin fi on wa nsin they can go to any length tori e ti fun won laye
14: eshun
2: ani awon te gba ibon lowo won licensed gun on owners e return ibon fun won now bawo le e ko create fear laarin ilu kini nkan to make I want to be me different from ordinary people. 1847 90 now. She barely want to buy more than everybody. She be all there, be vegetables. So why should we continue to allow this? Our people are so vulnerable. But one, leave more pin in last one that all up by my moon with dangerous weapon. But we know she was a confront and took back 1847 Danny. Government should find a way to resolve this. The people can protect themselves. Then please create the enabling environment for them to do so. Ele ti poju now.
14: Eshun. 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
2: 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Trial in won ko gbodo ju odun kan lo and it must terminate at the court of appeal. And the maximum sentence should be by death by firing squad, not hanging. Death by firing squad. 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That's what we should do. That's what the situation demands. 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
2: 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Discipline is everywhere, and the whole thing is trickling down. 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

0: 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So ara won kan mi awon lawyers mi ton se bi o se to ati bi o se ye bo inu mi dun. There is an appropriate forum that is discipline around our lawyers there. So everybody who are entitled to be charged in court, that is need lawyer of your choice. But only lawyer ye ko ma se ko ju pe ko wo prosecution by prosecutor lo iwo ni wahala wa lori e. You must prove this guy's guilt beyond all reasonable doubt. Ti lawyer ba yi ri doubt agbeja de pe iro any ewonu le obe de wa ni le nle igba te de ma ri eni yi eje wa lara aso e nitori na ohun lo pa iro o ohun lati prove pe obe yi o owo obe eni yi lati ri a de ri to evigun o gbodo lo circumstantial evidence lati convict eyan at least in majority of the cases. Only in exceptional cases, the courts lay by circumstantial evidence wole lati fi convict eyan. 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So kon se anything wrong. It is the rule of law. Ohun temi kan wa nbe joba fun sin. 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National Assembly won lati lo se ofin to ma fi create a special criminal court. Specifically for this purpose. Ada pe ija yi lo ba awon bi won. Atin duro ti won ju kon ba beja yi wa ba wa. Awon ni ta beja yi lo ba won si. Very special court si mo recommend. Proceedings won from the trial court to the criminal court which must be the court of appeal. Ko soro Supreme Court nbe. Ko ko ma se godo do. And the maximum sentence must be death by firing squad, not hanging.
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0: 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Anybody that is arrested is guilty until he proves himself innocent. There must be that change for this purpose. 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Iwo ni ko wa prove innocence. And if you are unable to do that, you get the maximum sentence. Law is made for man. It's not the other way around. And we cannot continue to be static. We can't be inflexible. 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
2: 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I've not seen you since last week.
0: You've not seen me since last week. Really?
1: He's been coming but remain invisible.
0: Eh, hey, remain in office last week. Last week. Dadani, I'm okay, I'm all right.
2: Last time I saw you,
0: domiciliary. I'm at the office in Nose.
2: Yeah.
1: That was a domiciliary event.
0: Hey.
1: Sorry. Sorry, guy. we empathize with you.
2: 2006, like 2026.
1: So that's almost 20 years.
2: I'll put you on some more racing. Enjoy, where already drew by. Odro sorry, you know, oh so oh under tension. So I'm going to edit the Demarais. UEFA Champions League final 2056.
1: What does he got going to be shaking?
0: What's the matter? Champions League next season. Yeah, but I was over
1: there. That good Danny. I mean, the Kakiya.
0: He might be next season. Yeah, but I was over there.
1: That good Danny.
0: Any sooner? Champions League.
2: What about an injury in the World Cup? You come about an injury.
1: A lot of them. Sincerely, tournament is good.
0: Be our Rhys James, Abi.
1: What is good?
0: Be our Rhys James, Abi.
1: Money replacement. Be our Rice. Our beans. Rice is it too? I said
0: you. Anyway, no. Ibo party won the team we in our Champions League here, you know.
1: Me o play me o interest ni. Ati lo.
0: Madrid o ti gba 15 gan wa. Eyin te gbo meji.
1: O lo participate.
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0: Ma gba kan next season.
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0: Ma gba kan next season now. TPV atawon atiko FC Inter 2 ninu league orilede Finland. TPV ati FC Inter 2. Ife se won se ile.
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1: 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O sense making. 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
2: 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I'm drinking.
1: What cup?
0: Oh, don't delay. Go 5 days, baby.
1: Team, what I tell you, lawyer?
2: Portugal, France.
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1: 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Akila, I'm
2: telling England, sir.
1: England, babu. England, okay. I drive because Japan minari.
0: England, the basic World Cup agenda, wah.
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0: 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F can no amba lundi over very soon. I just bought cup. No, Harry Kane.
1: Oh, where are you? Oh, striker, you.
0: Harry Kane.
1: 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Represent the country of Britain. I mean, the country.

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1: Trotto Reykjavik.
0: Okay.
1: Trotto Reykjavik. Yes, it's been.
0: Fakir at our antique or Trotto. If I say one say lay, you go Fakir to one lay. Elek, they want you want Borita, be you want Tao me. One X. Tabike logo market, you want. How many did John score ni over 1.5?
1: One X.
0: Funny call Fakir. Nino Ligo relay the Iceland. It's your bay near Tibayan. Nino Liga, Boja, one loyal the Iceland, the Lenny. Only first and once a land called Grotta. At a one article Grindavik.
1: Kidnapping
0: call.
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0: Grindavik, yes. At a one article Grotta. Grotta, lo one le.
1: Go, yo.
0: Eco, it be a babble, lo Grindavik, loa locator. If I say one say, Elegbe, call Grotta to one lake, you want Borita, because you want Tao, Mitabike, lo, no go, le. 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One job you lay one over 1.5.
1: Over 1.5. 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
1: 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Ni ko ni final awo benin ni Roland Garros ni.
0: 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Ka wo le de Roland Garros na ka ba e ku mi.
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1: 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Awon ti o bo won ball ato kan ko need the shot won won ni. Yo wa ha.
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0: 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Ah, kile le.
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0: 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Oto ni ta wo yi o.
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0: kilode
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0: only four
1: won pari season tan won tun lo won 48 won ti bese lomi
0: 104 games
1: eh
0: I'm a warrior of 32.
1: I'm a team B. I'm a rock band. Am I real? Imagine someone new stars.
0: I'm a kicking your babble next season. I want you on Gomoa. I want to need a season.
1: Liverpool, yeah.
0: Tuba Lobayan, Bayan's bed Jack Bamolo.
1: Formula Jack Banolo, there. Thomas Muller.
0: Milford at our Tico Cape Town City, Nino Ligo, really the South Africa. If I say once I lay, Milford to one lay da. Mike Benny 1X.
1: That guy no dressed, baby.
0: Chris Asha.
1: Sign it me.
0: Well, I'm all law. Eja Yan in tennis.
1: Ah, I don't know.
0: Busy Chris, I'm a joke, Osilosan. And he let the question in law.
1: Okay, let's talk about it.
0: So, if I say once I shake out by Pelia, shake out by Obi. Lang Imiran, driver of relay de Russia. Atuwa ati Kwalinski, relay de Poland. Kimama play first, Kimama play game, rara. Kimama play. Magbe ki won de four sets. Over 22 abi over 23. O ma wa lori best company, fe to ba ri. 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Mi le gbe nikan ko won inu kini.
1: Omo, what a season.
0: What a year.
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0: 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Really? 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
0: 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Who plays semi-final?
1: Swerve Mateli. Ejo Dosan.
0: 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Inu league agbo je orilede Uruguay awon fe se won se kokan na wa nbe.
1: Osan
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1: ja.
0: Yes, funny enough, 2 o'clock. 7 o'clock. Ko yemi o. O wa shocking si mi pe ago meji osan na gba match ni Uruguay.
1: Wow.
0: Ife se won se kan wa laarin iko kan ti won pe ni Center Espanol. Atawon ati ko Racing Club de Montevideo. Central Espanol ati Racing Club de Montevideo. Ife se won se ilei. Iko Central Espanol to wa nle. Koma mi awon meji. Home under 1.5.
1: Stoikov. 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
0: Whoosh.
1: Hey, Klinsmann.
0: Yeah.
1: Kini, koti pa.
0: Wait, gbese.
1: Koti pa da. Yagi Klinsmann.
0: I will be World Cup, but do you know, Sherry? Ko sha adun.
1: Kati, that was that, Gidi. Ondi, ni, Nigeria 99. 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
0: but ya to bayi o si awon coach o nigba ki awon kan ba yen sele won o ma so keep the ball, pass.
1: Ah,
0: what the change? What the change is time?
1: Because you. Because you. Because you. Because you. Because you. Because you. Because you. Because
0: you.
1: Because you. Because you. Because you. Because you. Because you. Because you. Because you. Because you. Because you. Because
0: you. Because you. Because you. Because you. Because you.
1: Because you. Because you. Because you. Because you.
0: Because
1: you. Because you. Because you. Because you. Because Selese, buba di up.
0: Manze, we ain't already
1: galo. What is it?
0: Manze, we ain't already galo in here.
1: Colony in the colonia.
0: Ah, man, passi.
1: Go go a ye, oh good, you can eat like ye.
0: South Africa 2010 coin.
1: Jerotti, yeah. Unless you resent, so you just see a fan.
0: Ojo South Africa 2010. Kills man to lay why jam alo.
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1: Wow! Nice!
0: What is that?
1: Pictures from great-grandma's burial.
0: And what is nice about burial pictures?
1: Nothing really. 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

0: Good morning, welcome to the podium on 32FM 94.9. My name is Olorun Toba Yusuf. Great to have you join us on the conversation this morning. Now, schools are supposed to be a safe space for children where they learn, where they interact, and where they acquire skills to become leaders of tomorrow. Unfortunately, like Chibok, like Dapchi, now Orire, is this the season of abduction and unsafe schools in the country. Now, on Friday, 15th May 2026, Nigeria witnessed something unprecedented: coordinated school abductions carried out simultaneously in the southwest and the northeastern part of the country. It was a dark day that reopened old wounds and also stirred new fears as non-state actors executed highly organized operations with alarming precision. Now, in Orire local government area for your state, armed terrorists stormed multiple schools, abducting children and teachers, and also killing one teacher in the process. Even more horrifying were reports that one of the victims was brutally murdered to send a chilling message to authorities and the community. Since then, there have been apprehension across the state and across the country as well. There have also been solidarity protests and calls for the government to ensure the safe return of these children. Joining us this morning is the chairman of the Nigerian Union of Teachers here in Oyo State, Comrade Hassan Fatai. Good morning. Great to have you, sir. Thank you for joining us on the podium this morning. Yes, I must say, good morning, sir. And I must say our sympathies and prayers are with you at this very difficult time as you work towards the release of your colleagues in captivity and, of course, our children taken away by those criminals. The podium is a panel discussion. We have two panelists joining us on the conversation this morning. They'll also be, you know, asking you questions as we continue with the conversation. Professor Remi Ayede, Department of Political Science, University of Ibadan. Prof, good morning, sir. Yeah, Prof, good morning. Yes.
1: Solidarity.
0: Mm. Yeah. Right. And the barrister, Yemi Ogunola. Barrister, good morning, sir.
2: Oh, good morning to Toba.
0: Yes. Thank you.
2: And let me also welcome our guest and commiserate with him on this unfortunate incident.
0: Yeah.
2: I believe that the heavens will be on our side and we'll get our children and our teachers back.
0: Right.
2: Good morning, my noble prof.
1: Good morning. It's a pleasure to be here with you this morning.
0: Right. Thank you. So, comrades, let me come to you now. I mean, since the abduction of the pupils and teachers in the Orire local government area, there have been apprehension, as I mentioned, across the state about the safety of schools in the state and Nigeria at large. And this is coming after, you know, there have been reports of different policies from the federal government, Safe School Initiative, which started in the northeastern part of the country after the Chibok girls were kidnapped. So what's your assessment of the safety level of schools in Oyo State and across the country as well? And as a union, as a stakeholder in the education sector, what would you like to see change in terms of ensuring the safety of our children in those school premises?
3: Well, thank you for having me in your studios this morning. And may I extend my sympathy and condolences to those in captivity and the families of those that have been killed. Having said that, it will be, you know, a welcome development on the on our part as teachers of Oyo State, seeing improved security in our schools. We want the government of our state to, one, take care of the perimeter fencing of our schools, most especially those within the cities, the main towns, and the municipalities. So we want to encourage them to expedite actions on their interference on our schools, which we believe will go a very long way in preventing insecurity. And having said that, we want the schools and the rural areas to be fortified with the kind of security presence, though they may not be careful. We may not have sufficient number of security guards or security personnel manning each of these schools, but along the routes there may be a route linking like four, five, or six schools. So those security, you know, outfits must be stationed there so that in case of any emergency, this security personnel will be fully on ground to be contacted and, perfect rescue missions if there is any case for an emergency.
0: Right. Thank you for your response. I mean, and since that incident happened, as I mentioned, we've seen solidarity protests in different parts of the country by members of your union, the organized labor, even Nigerian students as well. We've also seen that, teachers have withdrawn their services in the state, as a way of, ensuring that they put pressure on the authorities to bring back those children. So, can you tell us what is your level of engagement with the government so far since the withdrawal of services? How reassuring has been your talks with them in terms of efforts being made to bring those children and the teachers back, safely to their parents and their loved ones? I remember that, you embarked on peaceful protests as well. You were addressed by the governor. How reassuring was the governor's address to you? Is there a timeline? Because I know you've withdrawn your services for now, because I don't want to use the word strike. Let me just stick to withdrawal of services. So is there a timeline to when the schools will return, or you are willing to wait this out till those children are back to their loved ones? So I understand that you have a very busy schedule. You're engaging with government. You're moving around. And you're going to spend very little time with us. So let me quickly go to our panelist, Prof, so he can ask his question. Prof, go ahead, sir.
1: Okay. Given the situation on the ground, what arrangement is in place for schools that are likely to be vulnerable, especially in rural areas? What security measures are in place right now?
0: Did you get Prof's question, comrade?
3: What is the question?
0: Okay, the question is that what arrangement is in place right now for schools, especially those in remote areas, to ensure that something like this do not occur in those places again?
3: Yes, we during the course of our discussion with the governor, we have admonished that the traditional rulers, the king, chief, as the case may be, who are the custodian of the lands at the remote areas of our country, to be wary of who to welcome and who to accommodate on their lands and their domains. And they are encouraged, they should be encouraged to suffer lands onto who is doing what on their lands, and then they see something, they should report something, and then things should be done on whatever reports they bring forward. So it's part of and we frequently had it on our part that effort will be having memos sent across to our members, most especially those in the rural area, to be much more security conscious now. Take care of the security of their lives and even properties as they go to work. So they should be encouraged to be more proactive and relate more in good manner with those locals. So who may be seeing something and be willing to tell them that teachers, please, we are having with the security threat, and the teachers should be able to relate those messages to the concerned authorities.
0: Right. Okay, let me go to Barrister now. Barrister? Hello, Barrister.
4: Yes, Toba. Thank you very much. Once again, I welcome you. I know that the schools in Oyo State are under the competence of the state government, but this is a special case. Is there any interaction between your body and the central government, given that the issue involves an item that is exclusively within the jurisdiction of the federal government, that is defense of Nigeria and all the parts thereof? So is there any relationship or interaction between the student, but I mean the teacher's body, and the federal government in any form?
0: Did you get the question, sir? Comrade? Oh, okay. So he's asking that, has there been any, you know, communication between your body and the federal government, to ensure the safety of schools and return of those children? I don't know, Barrister, if I caught that correctly.
4: Yes, I am saying that because it is, or it relates to defense, which is within the exclusive preserve of the federal government for now, whether there is any interaction or any, you know, between the teachers union and the federal government.
0: Federal government. Okay. So he's asking, comrades, that is there been any interaction between your union and the federal government? Because this is a matter of national security and defense. It also concerns them, even though primary and secondary education are on the concurrent list. And in this case, these primary schools are in the purview of the state government. Has there been interaction between your union and the security agents and the authorities at the federal level? But before you answer that, please hold that thought. We need to take this commercial break. Just stay on the line. We'll be back in a moment. To stay with us on the podium, our guest this morning is the chairman of the Nigerian Union of Teachers here in Oyo State. He's talking to us about that unfortunate incident which led to the abduction of children and teachers from the school in a real local government area, and also giving us updates as to efforts being made to ensure the safe return. Just stay with us. We'll be back in a moment.
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7: love Yatine. Oh Yanni Messika. This is the Covenant of Mercy. My dear one. That was on Friday, 12, Saturday 13, and this Sunday, 15th June 2026. I'm going to tell for you that I will do that for you. I will rebuild the devourer for your sake. And me, you'll see that I'm going to write and ruin it to it.
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9: 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If you're just joining us, our guest this morning is the chairman, Nigerian Union of Teachers, NUT, here in Oyo State. We are discussing the safety of schools, given the recent unfortunate incident where we saw children and teachers kidnapped from a real local government area of the state. So before we went on that break, the question on the table for you, comrade, is from Barrister, where you talked about whether or not there is an interaction between your union and, you know, the federal government, because this is also a matter of defense and security. Have you interacted with them since any of this happened? I remember that the presidency sent a delegation, including the NSA, the chief of staff, as well, to the local government. So what has been your level of engagement with the federal government?
10: There has been a channel of communication that has been opened ever since, as we can all recall it. This is not the first time this dastardly act would occur in Nigeria. It has been happening in recording countless of number of these kind of school attacks from the northeast, north central, and the northwestern part of Nigeria. But we are witnessing the first of its kind in Oyo State, came to us as a shock. The level of, the channel of engagement that has already been opened between the National Secretariat of NUT with the federal government is once again being explored and being utilized. So to convey another message of our displeasure from school attacks to the federal government, there has always been a very, such a channel of communication that has been in existence. So this is not going to be the fourth time that we have been a channel of communication to the federal government as regards to school attacks.
9: Okay, just a quick one before we let you go. I just want to ask you, because you are a stakeholder in this education sector, why do you think schools are becoming targets of these attacks? Because this is not the first time we're seeing this, although this is like the first time we're seeing large-scale attack on school in Oyo State. It used to be a thing in the theater of war in the Northeast, but it's gradually, coming here as well. So we remember Dapchi, we remember Chibok, we remember Kajuru. There's also the Askira one that happened in Borno State. So speaking broadly, why do you think schools are becoming targets of these criminals?
11: Does
9: this also speak largely to the need for us to also improve our infrastructure across schools in the country and in Oyo State as well? Because there are many schools, when you move around town, you see that they are very porous. Some of them are not fenced, some of them have broken windows. When you look at some of these things, especially government-owned schools, do you think that this unfortunate incident also speaks to the need for us to start putting pressure on government across all level to improve infrastructure?
10: The best way to go is,
9: yes.
10: The best way to go Tamis and City Light of the Day.
9: Yeah, I understand that, comrade. I'm saying that infrastructure in these schools as well, because some of them, when you move around town, you see them, they don't have windows, they have broken doors, they don't have fences. Do you think it's an opportunity for us to also call on the government? Yes.
10: The room they say was never built in a day. This government has been trying, you know, and they've been trying to put the infrastructures in place in our schools. So they cannot do it all at once. And, you know, we can only encourage them to keep doing more. So that's it.
9: Right. Thank you so much for joining us, even though I know your schedule is very busy engaging with different, stakeholders, authorities as well to ensure the safe return of the teachers and the children. Thank you so much. As I said, our thoughts and prayers are with you. We hope that we are able to secure safely the return of those children. Thank you, comrade, for joining us on the podium this morning. We appreciate you. Thank you so much. Right. Okay. So we'll be switching to our second guest on the show this morning as we continue to discuss the current state of security, the state of the nation, and also the state of our democracy as we move into another election year. So we'll be joining our guest very shortly. Is Comrade Femi Aborishade. He's a legal practitioner, human rights activist. We'll be speaking broadly about some of these issues that have been brought to the fore as a result of recent happenings in the country. So we're trying to add him to the call now so we can have a robust conversation this morning on the podium. Remember, we're live on Facebook, 32FM, 949 Fenya. We're also on Radio Garden. You can listen live anywhere you are. We're also live on MixLR as well. Comrade Femi Aborishade, thank you so much for joining us on the podium this morning. So good to have you, sir.
5: Good morning. Thanks very much for having me.
9: Yes. Thank you so much. Thank you so much. And, as you know, the podium is a panel discussion. We have Professor Remi Ayede, Department of Political Science, University of Ibadan. He's one of our panelists. He'll be asking you questions and also making comments as we continue with our conversation this morning. We also have your colleague in the profession, Yomi Ogunola, is here with us as well. Both of them will be, you know, chiming in on the conversation as we progress. Thank you so much once again for joining us. Right.
5: So, thanks very much. I'm so delighted.
9: Yes, sir.
5: Good panel.
9: Yes, sir. Thank you, sir. And yeah, you're joining us at a very, you know, sad time as we continue to hope for the return of our children in captivity. And there are those who are talking about the level of insecurity that has, deteriorated. Security has deteriorated in the country. And top of the agenda, I just, you know, interviewed the NUT chairman in the state, and I was asking him, you know, why he felt like schools have become targets. Because I just remember Chibok, Dapchi, Kajuru, Askira, now Uri local government area. You know, schools are becoming targets of these criminals. I just want to get your take on how we got to this level, and why do you think schools are now being targeted by these people?
5: Well, I think that it is sad, and my heart goes out to the immediate families of the victims, teachers and students. In my opinion, the schools are being targeted in order to get governments to negotiate and for them to get a lot of money, because the bandits, the terrorists, they know that our governments have got a lot of money, which they are not using for the good of all. And they have thrown people into an environment, into a dog-eat-dog environment in which people are desperate, people are violent, people are merciless, people are prepared to do anything regardless of principle in order to survive the environment. So I think that we should put the blame squarely on the shoulders of government. The bandits are aware that governments have a lot of money which they are using, monopolizing for their own good rather than for the good of society. So they are targeting money from government apart from what they are raking from the families of the individual victims.
9: Right. One of the things that have been brought to the fore is perhaps a link between this and politics, right? Although there are those who have said, let's not politicize this matter. But I'm looking at this editorial from the Daily Trust. They're talking about some of the pattern in this kidnaps and attack we've seen over time. They're asking the question, is this season three of pre-election abduction, just like what happened with Chibok, who was pre-election at the time. In fact, some of those who are in government now took part in the Bring Back Our Girls campaign, you know, which they used to criticize the Jonathan government and all of that. We also remember that she joined the Buhari administration as well. So is there a pattern you're noticing here? As much as we do not want to politicize it, is there a link between this rising insecurity and the action or inaction of politicians in this country?
5: Well, in my own opinion, I may be wrong, but in my opinion, we have really never had a break from continued mass abduction of students, teachers, community members. You know, the bandits have continued to ravage our communities, our schools. So I don't think it should be limited. It should be limited to a pre-election phenomenon. Of course, they also know, the bandits will also know, that governments may want to show to the public that they are performing and that an election period or a pre-election period may be a good time to get a lot of money from governments. Just as if trade unions were also committed to the welfare of their workers, a pre-election period is a period when trade unions ought to embark on massive protests and strikes to improve the lot of their members and by implication the lot of the downtrodden Nigerian people. Because politicians will not want to lose election. They want to pretend as if they are pro-people. So for that period, they may want to dance to the tune, to the pressure of whoever is mounting the pressure.
9: Now, that's a very interesting argument. And speaking of this trade unions, we've seen labor leaders, the NUT, withdraw their services and back on protest. Even the Nigerian Association, National Association of Nigerian Students, NANT, also joining in solidarity and asking the government to intensify efforts for the return of those children. I know you are, you know, an activist yourself. You've been, as the president put it, he used the word, he said he has been in the trenches, you know, fighting for democracy and freedom. You also, within that context, have been in the trenches for many years fighting. So what's your, you know, assessment of what you have seen so far in terms of how the labor unions, how the trade unions, how the workers have mobilized, how they've come together across different parts of the country to ask the government to do the needful and bring these children back? What's your assessment?
5: Yes, I want to commend the trade union movement, the NUT, NFC, TUC, for the decision to embark on protests and campaigning for the rescue and release of the abducted teachers and students. But I think the trade unions have not done enough. I think they can do more. I am of the opinion that there ought to be more or less a daily or a weekly program of protest, street protests. Workers, the teachers, particularly in Oyo State today, have declared an indefinite strike. That is good. But it is not good enough to ask workers or teachers to sit at home. When workers sit at home, they do not have the true sense of their power. When workers gather in rallies, they have a better appreciation of their political strength to bring about changes. they will feel marginalized. They will feel atomized if they are sitting at home individually. But when they gather and protest, that is the only way it will have the desired impact on government. Because we must agree that apart from those who are in government, the rest of us are potential victims. Mm. We do not know when it may be our turn in our various houses, on the streets, while traveling intra or intercities. We can be victims. Therefore, we need to bring out members of the public in their numbers on a daily or on a weekly basis, protesting that those who are in government have a primary responsibility to protect the security of lives and property, and from the point of view of the Constitution, the primary purpose of government is the welfare and security of the people. From the point of view of the Constitution, any government that is incapable of providing welfare and security of the people has no business, has no right to continue to be in power. To that extent, the protest of the masses, the protest of the workers on a daily, on a weekly basis should be in power, should reside, having failed to guarantee the welfare and security of the people. And when their power is challenged in that way, when their continued rule is challenged in that way, they may realize they need to do more to safeguard lives and property.
9: Right. And before I go to our panelists, one of the things I've also heard in the last couple of weeks since this incident occurred is the fact that there are some non-state actors who are asking the government to involve them in this fight against insecurity. The likes of Sunday Igboho, Ibagani Adams, quite a number of them. I just want to ask you, speaking legally now, is that a turf we should play on? Is there something we should play with as well? Because, I mean, if we are involving non-state actors, in what capacity legally are they coming on board to join the fight against insecurity? That's one. Number two is there are conversations around state police. And in fact, I think it was yesterday that the chief of staff to the president was saying that the state police creation is nearing completion, that they are, trying to finalize the constitutional framework that would lead to the creation of state police. So what are the specifics that we should be looking at legally to ensure that state police starts off on a smooth note? So those two questions, involvement of non-state actors and the legal framework for the establishment of state police, then we'll go through our panelists.
5: Well, starting with the involvement of non-state actors, my own opinion is that non-state actors should be interested, should be involved without waiting on government to invite them. If I were available, depending on the pressure of my own professional work, I would not wait until the Nigeria Labour Congress or the NUT invite me before I join protest. To be inviting government to come and invite you and involve you, I think it suggests a sense of commercialization of involvement. In other words, they are looking for money from government. In other words, they may be suggesting that they need to empower

0: their members, their supporters with weapons. But the critical question we should ask is whether killing, bombing and killing or empowering non-state actors would actually provide a sustainable solution. I think that government ought to look into the root cause of the insecurity. Like I said before, we are living in an environment of dog eat dog. People are so desperate because of the economic hardship that they are going through. So I will not support the idea of getting non-state actors involved militarily.
1: Okay.
0: Because the solution does not lie in military solution. We should be more interested in addressing the poverty, the mass poverty, the deepening poverty that has, you know, dehumanized people to engage in rootless savagery struggles or activities involving killing people, threatening the lives of people in order to extort money from individuals and from government. You know, it suggests a state of dehumanization as a result of very difficult economic situation. It is unfortunate that we'll be relying on non-state actors to provide security. That is a kind of privatization of security. Just as it is unfortunate that Nigeria has to be relying on Dangote refinery, you know, to provide fuel for us. It suggests failure of government on all counts. Failure to provide, to make use of the public government-owned refineries and satisfy the market, internal and external, you know, for fuel, and failure of government to provide security. If government fails to provide security and relying on non-state actors, I mean, that is standing logic on its head. It's unfortunate.
1: Right.
0: But what it tells us is abysmal failure of government on all grounds.
1: Okay. The second part of the question now, that's the legal framework for state police. What are the, you know, specifics we should be looking at here? Because Mr. Gbajabiamila has told us that it's nearing completion. The legal framework upon which state police will be created is nearing completion. What are the things we should be looking at, you know, specifically to ensure that it gets off on a smooth note?
0: Well, I don't think it's actually a legal problem as such.
1: Okay.
0: Any improvement in our laws should arise from our experiences. We have all been clamoring for state policing on the basis that the centralized policing, Nigeria Police Force, has not been working for our good. But beyond that, we should also not make the mistake of limiting decentralization of policing to state policing. We should in fact also have community policing woven into the legal framework so that we do not rely only on the Central Nigeria Police Force. We should not just rely on a statewide police force. We should also have community policing, local government policing, which actually was our experience in the past. It is not a new phenomenon. But fundamentally, the policies that we'll be putting in place should arise from, should be evidence based.
1: Right.
0: The policies we're thinking about should be evidence-based. We should ensure, for example, that the state government will not be in a position to misuse the state police formations. In other words, it should be so

0: of this centralized Nigeria Police Force, then misuse may also arise. The people, the ordinary people, may also not be involved, which may be a grave shortcoming.
1: Right. Okay, let's go to our panelists now. Let me start off with your learned colleague, Barrister Emil Gulala. Barrister, you have the floor.
2: Thank you very much, Toba. Thank you for bringing Comrade on board. Comrade, I welcome you again.
0: Thanks very much.
2: I too, my learned colleague. Thank you, Comrade. I want to take off from what you just submitted, that any improvement on our laws must be contingent on our experience. I think we have allowed ourselves to be sitting ducks for terrorists, bandits, and kidnappers. No thanks to our rulers. Now, the terrorists, the bandits, and the kidnappers bring the war to us rather than our government taking it to them. Our government, like you have insinuated, has treated the issue of terrorism, banditry, and kidnapping with levity. That is so. But I want to ask your opinion on that which concerns our profession. Evans, the notorious kidnapper, is still having his day in court for almost a decade, if not over. We have a situation where government is also talking about carrots at a time when it should be using the stick. But even more worrisome is this issue of the judiciary. The slow pace of the judicial process appears not to be helping issues. And I am suggesting that given the peculiarity of the situation we find ourselves, isn't it time we have, for instance, a special criminal court dedicated to this issue of terrorism, banditry, and kidnapping, whose proceedings should not exceed a year between the trial court and the court of appeal, which should be the final court in this respect, and that we also reintroduce the maximum penalty, which will be death by firing squad. Not only that, I am also looking at the constitutional presumption of innocence, whether that can be excluded from this special court that I propose. In other words, that if you are caught, you are guilty until you prove yourself innocent. Do you think, given what you said earlier, that any improvement on our laws must be contingent on our experiences? Do our experiences require that kind of a move?
0: Thanks very much. You have made very profound suggestions, most of which I agree with. Particularly the idea of setting up special criminal courts. Nobody can disagree with that suggestion. However, I think that the maximum limit of duration of prosecution lasting 1 year is actually not necessary within the context of the provision of Administration of Criminal Justice Act, which many of the states have also adopted as Administration of Criminal Justice law in their individual states. The law today is that criminal trials ought to be on a day-by-day basis, such that any trial, in my opinion, under the legal framework that we have today, ought not to last more than 3 months, if we are serious. In other words, where trials do not take place on a day-by-day basis and concluded, then there is something fundamentally wrong. That is compromise. The system has been compromised. And where the system has been compromised, there ought to be a method by which the performance of the courts, but not only the courts, the lawyers that are involved, the prosecution lawyers that are involved, you know, their performance should also be assessed. And where necessary, punitive measures ought to be imposed. So within that context, within the context of AGJA that we have, Administration of Criminal Justice Act, in my opinion, no criminal trial ought to go on for more than 3 months. But where it goes beyond that period, then we should know that the system has been compromised. And where the system has been compromised, the solution, I think, is a system to punish those who have compromised that system. On the idea of the maximum penalty of death, I will not support having maximum
1: death sentence, death penalty.
0: Death sentence. I will not, because it has never solved the problem. It is no solution. It has not deterred anybody. It has been in our law books, but the question is, has it deterred repetition of those criminal acts? No. I think that we should look more into the causes of the criminal acts. However, whoever kills, as far as I'm concerned, such a person does not also deserve to live, even though I will not, you know, support
1: capital punishment.
0: The last suggestion you made on presumption of innocence.
1: Right.
0: I think presumption of innocence ought to be retained in our laws. The opposite, jettisoning it, will mean a barbarism. Because we all know what politicians can do with their power, with their influence. I think presumption of innocence ought to be sustained, retained in our laws.
1: Right.
0: What I will further suggest is, if we would have the penalty as a deterrent measure, if we will have, if we will do away with presumption of innocence, those should be applied to corruption cases. If those measures are applied to corruption cases, it will have drastic effect on criminal acts, in my opinion.
1: Right. Okay.
3: Let me give Comrade's indulgence.
1: All right. Go ahead. Go ahead.
3: I know what to talk about.
1: Yes.
3: But Comrade, capital punishment is working in Southeast Asia, like China and the rest of those countries. So if it is not working in Nigeria, or if it cannot work in Nigeria, what could be responsible? Because abnormal situations, I think, deserve abnormal solutions.
0: Yes, like I said, if we will introduce it at all, let us introduce it to cases of corruption of public officers. As far as let us begin with them.
1: Right.
0: Let us begin with them. Let us implement those policies, you know, as far as corruption and public office are concerned.
1: Right. Let's go to Professor Ayede now. Prof. Hello, Prof. You with us?
4: Yes.
1: Okay. Yes.
4: Yes, I'm with you. In fact, I agree with most of the comrades'
1: submissions
4: in terms of policy initiatives. Yes, I think that we should actually give such very grave consequences to issues around corruption. Because, as you said.
1: Prof? Hello, Prof?
4: Because government has mismanaged public resources. Now, one of the ways through which such activities also go on is the very fact that we have this Operation Safe Corridor, similar kinds of program that says if some of these bandits or some of these terrorists arrested, some of them might be willing to repent, or somehow they should be given that opportunity. I thought that one of the reasons why we have this insecurity also spreading is not just matters of poverty. There's a greed dimension, and more importantly, it's also because government treats these criminals with levity. Does comrade think that we should be talking about justice concerning these people, or we should be talking about repentance or rehabilitation? I thought that justice would require a very different thing from this whole idea of repentance and rehabilitation. I thought justice should come first. Then when somebody has served his sentence or has faced the consequences of his action, and the demonstration of change, then you can talk about repentance and rehabilitation. But it seems that it's the other way around in Nigeria, because you see some people saying they're our brothers, they're our sisters. It just doesn't make sense to me. What is your opinion on this, comrade?
0: Yes, Prof, I agree with you. There ought to be different measures to different indices of the criminal acts that we are looking at. For example, if bandits or terrorists are holding on to people, you know, and they are making certain demands that they want to negotiate, I will not oppose negotiation in that context, in order to first of all save the lives of those people who are in captivity, depending on the intelligence which government have gathered. But I think the major problem that we face is that, and why I agree with you, the reality of insecurity appears to be very complex. We have had situations, I think it's in the Kiti State, where a vice chairman in the local government arranged for her own self-kidnapping in order to take money from government. We have had situations in which children arrange for the kidnap of their own parents because of the allegation that the parents have not taken good care of them. So the reality is so complex, and solutions, the measures, the deterrent measures, you know, very deterrent measures ought to be applied in those contexts. So it is to that extent I will agree with you with your suggestions, because of the complexity of the realities that we are facing.
1: Right. One of the things I've also seen is perhaps people losing trust in the judiciary, especially when you hear some of these cases, how long they take and how the accused person eventually sometimes gets acquitted by the court. So some people talk about how the court is a place where all kinds of abracadabra happen. Is it that they don't understand the legal process? Or is just an evidence of the prosecution? It could be the EFCC or the DSS sometimes bungling the case. I mean, for instance, the Owo attack, those who were convicted by the court a few days ago, they were sentenced to death. But I was watching their counsel saying that they will appeal and is very confident that there are, you know, things that will happen, you know, in their favor at the appellate court. So, I mean, watching on the side, as someone who is not, quote-unquote, learned, watching on the side, looking at the horror that was done in Owondo State, seeing that the court had ruled and given them capital punishment, and also seeing that they can actually appeal the judgment, and there's a possibility, not to preempt the court, possibility that some of them that have been convicted, this is, again, not to preempt their guilt or whatever, some of them might walk free depending on what the appellate court says. So do you think that this also feels this kind of distrust because people have gone through emotional trauma as a result of this incident? Do you think it also sort of reduces the trust that people have in the judiciary? I don't know if you understand where I'm coming from, Comrade Aboreshade.
0: Yes. Yes. I understand you perfectly.
1: Mm.
0: But I think that though there is corruption in every facet of our public life, it is not limited to the judiciary. And though some persons within the judiciary may be corrupt, we must make it clear that we should not use the same brush of corruption, you know, to run down the entire system. There are people who are outstanding, who are credible, people with impeccable integrity in the judiciary. And whatever the outcome of the prosecution proceedings may be, it may actually not be the fault of the judge or the court.
1: Mm.
0: It would depend on the prosecution counsel whether or not they are able to establish the guilt, the elements of the offense. If they are unable to establish the elements of the offense, the hands of the court will be tied to find otherwise.
1: Mm.
0: Perhaps the prosecution more training may also have to be arranged in certain contexts, but in other contexts, particularly where corruption cases are involved, I think what happens or what may happen in most cases is a problem of a compromised procedure rather than just blaming the court or the judge.
1: Mm.
0: And regarding appeal, the right of appeal is a constitutional right which cannot be denied anyone. If the procedure were to be fast enough that they will go on appeal, ought not to be a major concern, because the appeal also ought to be decided within a short time. I think the problem that we have is a compromised system.
1: Mm.
0: Either in the judiciary or other arms of government.
1: Mm. Because you can understand the emotions people put into this case. As much as lawyers tell us that emotions don't win cases, you can also understand how traumatic some of these incidents are. The fact that the family members need closure and all for this case to be bungled because of one technicality or the other. But not to preempt the court, like I said, I just wanted to get your opinion regarding that. But all of this happening, you know, the rising insecurity, the fact that we could see full-scale abduction of over 20 students and teachers, the fact that one of them was gruesomely murdered to send a message to the authorities. Some say all this point to the indices of a failed state. So what's your assessment of the narrative that Nigeria is perhaps a failed state or headed towards headed towards being a failed state?
0: Yes, I agree with you partially that Nigeria is a failed state. Nigeria is a failed state from the point of view of our own welfare. When I say our own welfare, I mean the welfare and security of ordinary people like us. But Nigeria is not a failed state from the point of view of the interest of members of the ruling class. Nigeria is working for them. It is only when it concerns our own welfare and security that Nigeria is not working. That is where we have failure of governance. And I think it's important we distinguish. When we say Nigeria is a failed state, we should distinguish where the failure lies. The failure lies in ensuring our own welfare and security. Between March, the Punch recently published it, that between March 2024 and May 2026, over 600 pupils and teachers were abducted. If a child of any of the prominent members of the ruling class were to be among the 600 pupils or teachers, the story would not have been the same. So from that point of view, Nigeria has failed the ordinary people. Nigeria has failed students. Nigeria has failed teachers. Nigeria has failed ordinary people. But Nigeria is working for members of the ruling class.
1: Okay, so from your analysis, it looks like it is those who are in power that are benefiting from the Nigerian framework. Another angle, again, I want us to look at is the recent reports of the demands allegedly being made by those who kidnapped those children and teachers here in Oyo State. And one of the things we heard, it's also being reported here in the Punch that some Muslim groups here have rejected the calls for introduction of Sharia law. So I want us to go back, because I know that again, you are the lawyer here, so you would help us clarify. But my little knowledge is that there are some provisions in the penal code. There are some provisions in the criminal code. So there are those who trace it back to their to our colonial background, where there are laws governing the northern part of the country. There are laws governing the southern part of the country. So why do you think that there is still this increased demand for Sharia law in this part of the country? Does it also point to the fact that how we have not been able to pursue that national integration, that nationhood over time in Nigeria?
0: Yes, I agree with you. The religion still plays a very strong role in our daily life in this part of the world. But I think that where freedom and security of our people is concerned, we should not play politics, and religion should not be brought into it. Those who seek to have Sharia law to be applied should be sensitive, you know, about the religion of other people. They should be cautioned.
1: But some states are practicing it already, and doesn't the Constitution supersede every other law in this country? So, for instance, You're in Kano State. The constitution says you have the right to, you know, freedom of worship or thereabout, and you're being subjected to obey the Sharia law in the state. Isn't that a violation of your rights? Isn't that, you know, I don't know if you understand my point, comrade. I mean, shouldn't the constitution supersede every other law? Shouldn't the constitution guarantee my freedom regardless of wherever I am in this country?
0: Yes, the constitution guarantees our freedom. It is a politicization of it, in my opinion, that is the problem. And Sharia law should be applied only to Muslims who believe in it, not to people who are not Muslims.
1: Right. Okay. I mean, your appearance on the show is also quite timely as well, because in about how many days from now, 6 days, we'll be talking about June 12. It will be exactly 33 years since that annulment of the election, which has been widely claimed as the freest and fairest election in the history of Nigeria. And interestingly, we have a president in power who says he was also part of that struggle for June 12 and the return of Nigeria to democracy. So we're nearing 33 years. His own administration is 3 years, you know, in office as the president of the country. What have you noticed as somebody who was part of that struggle and who is now in office as a president? Has there been a deviation from, you know, the tenet of what this movement stood for? Or maybe your opinion could be that he was one of those people who took advantage of the movement to get into power, because that's what some people say. So what are your thoughts, comrade?
0: I think that President Muhammad Tinubu,
1: yes,
0: has been governing contrary to the principles he fought for when he belonged to the pro-democracy movement. And I think that President Muhammad Tinubu has failed Nigerian ordinary people, the most vicious and the most pernicious attacks on living standards have occurred under the current regime. And we have had a situation under this regime in which young people, workers, students who have been protesting and exercising their democratic universal right to protest, you know, are being prosecuted in court. In other words, democratic rights have been criminalized under the regime of President Bola Ahmed Tinubu, and I think it is a sad commentary to witness it. I'm involved in some cases in which some activists are being prosecuted for merely exercising their right of peaceful protest. It's sad. Economically, the hardship is unprecedented. In 1984, my salary as a young graduate was 500 naira. No graduate in Nigeria in government establishments were earning up to that. I was education officer of the Nigeria Labour Congress, and Nigeria Labour Congress then was paying the highest salary, 500 naira. That was 1984. Within that period, the naira was stronger than the dollar, and perhaps at par with the pound. Such that in 1981, for example, the minimum wage of 125 naira was equivalent to $208. And fuel was being sold for 15.3 kobo, such that One could buy with minimum wage, one could buy 817 liters with minimum wage. A few days ago, I filled my car with over 86,000 naira. The fuel I cannot use to last for more than 2 weeks. And that is because my movement is limited. The minimum wage today is 70,000 naira. Exchange rate today, about 1,360 naira. Equivalent to just $51. And it could only buy about 54 liters of oil. So the living conditions of people today are worse than in the past. In actual fact, pre-May 29, before President Bola Ahmed Tinubu came to power, minimum wage was 30,000 naira.
1: Yes.
0: And the exchange rate was 461 naira.
1: Yes.
0: And the minimum wage then was equivalent to $65. Today, the 70,000 naira is just equivalent to $51. When President Bola Ahmed Tinubu came into power, pre-May 29, 2003, the fuel price was about 195 naira per liter, which could buy about 154 liters of fuel. Today, the fuel price is about 1,300. And unfortunately, we are even dependent upon an individual to be producing the fuel. The maximum he could buy today, 70,000 naira, is 54 liters. So therefore, the lives, the living standards of the people have worsened. Freedom, people are not free to protest. Whereas President Bola Ahmed Tinubu was an advocate of protest. He called on the Nigerian people to protest against what he called Jonathan. When the fuel price was increased.
1: Yeah.
0: As a leader of the opposition then. But today, the song is different.
1: So
0: I think the regime, our experiences under President Bola Ahmed Tinubu, there's no doubt about it. We have recorded a disastrous failure.
1: Right. Okay.
0: The worst regime in the history of this country.
1: Right. Please, hold that thought, sir. We need to take this commercial break, very short one. When we get back, we'll be asking you a couple of questions, and then we'll be wrapping up the conversation with you. Also, open the phone lines as well to let listeners be a part of the conversation. Remember, we're live on Facebook, 32FM 949. Yeah, drop your comment, like, and share the video. We'll be back in a moment. Just stay with us.
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6: Calm down now. 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
15: 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If you're just joining us, our guest is Comrade Femi Aborishade. We're discussing state of the nation, insecurity, and the state of our democracy. 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So before I went on that break, you talked about the issue of freedom as well. I just want to ask you before I go to our panelists as we ask you our final round of questions this morning. You talked about freedom. You know, there are those who argue that there has to be, you know, a balance, you know, between expression of your freedom of speech and also maligning the character of an individual, because that's one of the things that have also come to the fore in this administration. I remember the case of Dele Farotimi and Chief Afe Babalola. There's also a case in court now involving Omoyele Sowore and DSS where he, you know, was said to have, you know, called the president, quote unquote, a criminal. So, I mean, how do we balance it? You know, ensuring that everybody is free to speak. And at what point do you cross a line towards defaming or maligning the character of a person?
16: Thanks very much. I think the legal framework is very clear on this issue. If a person defames the other, the person who perceives that he has been defamed has the right to institute civil lawsuit in the law court. I think allegations of defamation should not be criminalized. Mm. And you gave the example of
15: Dele Farotimi and Shore.
16: Yes. Abe Babalola.
15: Yes.
16: Well, that case has since been withdrawn.
15: Yes.
16: The one is about Chief Abe Babalola. It suggests to me that he really didn't have any proof to sustain the action. But the fundamental position is that why adopt the criminal approach? Why not institute
15: Hello, comrade.

0: Oh, Comrade, can you hear me? It appears we're losing connection with you. Yes.
1: Oh, sorry.
0: Yeah, we lost connection with you for a moment there, yes.
1: Yeah, I was saying that Deliveroo to me has come out openly, publicly to say he did not send anybody to appeal to anybody.
0: Yes.
1: He did not appeal, you know, against being prosecuted. If they had facts that could sustain their criminal action, they should go ahead. That case has since been withdrawn.
0: Yes.
1: So, but...
0: Oof.
1: You have evidence that you have been defamed, you can institute lawsuits.
0: Right.
1: That is the position that I will support.
0: Right.
1: Not to criminalize
0: defamation. Mm. Let's take this call. Hello. Hello.
1: Inviting the police. My way of inviting the police.
0: Yes.
1: To prosecute.
0: Mm. Let's take this call, comrade. Let's take this call. Hello.
2: Good morning.
0: Good morning.
2: Good morning. I'm calling from Ola.
0: All right. Go ahead. Go ahead.
2: And Dr. Now, I want to ask Dr. one question. How does Dr. improve democratic activities and other comrades? How did they always feel when politicians took the judicial struggles? You know, you have different categories of politicians. Some were abroad in exile, some were here talking at the pages of newspaper, and some were in exile in abroad. But comrade, the activists were on the street, leading people, young people like us there on the street, and we were the ones facing the bullets. Now, these people, now when they now got to power, they are now ascribing monuments to themselves and giving themselves award. How does Dr. Nebojah see this? And neglecting the activists that were in the forefront of the war. Mm. So thank you.
0: All right. Comrade, I don't know if you got that question. Yes.
1: Yes, I got the question.
0: Yes, sir.
1: I got the question.
0: Yes, sir.
1: I think that for some of us, we were not involved in the pro-democracy activities in expectation of any gain or recognition or award. We were involved out of conviction. At a point, some Nigerian lawyers abroad, they instituted a case in our names, including Chief Ganipa and me, myself, you know, and several others, claiming damages. And Chief and I discussed, and I agreed with Chief's suggestion that we should dissociate ourselves with, from that action, which was what we did, because we were not involved, you know, in order to benefit in terms of damages at any point in time. So my attitude is that the reward for our sacrifices would come when we have genuine change in the interest of the people.
0: Right. Okay.
1: Being honored by people, by governments that are oppressing Nigerians by imposition or implementation of exclusive economic policies and repressive political measures is actually a disservice. I will not be happy, you know, being honored by such a regime. At a point, for example, Chief Ganipa Emi rejected the national award.
0: Yes.
1: On the basis that the regime then was oppressive economically and politically. So I'm not looking up forward to being honored by a government, by an anti-people government, a government implementing punitive measures against the Nigerian people.
0: Yeah, I mean, perhaps it's also a common phenomenon as well, because in history, when history is being recorded, it's always a history of great men. You know, people will talk about the big names in the action. No one will remember, you know, the action taken by the so-called ordinary people in that movement. But let's go to our panelists now as we wrap up with you. Final round of questions and comment. Let me start off with Prof. Prof?
3: Yes, I think that one of the major challenges that we are facing is the 2027 elections. And there has been very turbulent political environment with the political parties. Comrade, given your experience during the democratic struggle, did you think that this Fourth Republic would have ended up with these kinds of political parties? And do you think, what do you think can be done, whether in terms of law, whether in terms of incentives to make political parties perform better than they currently are?
1: This is a critically important question. I think that whatever criticisms we may have against any regime, the most important responsibility we have
0: Comrade.
1: It appears, change the laws of the masses. And to that extent, I think that we should be more interested in campaigning that any political party, no matter the size, no matter the area of its influence, be it limited to a ward, be it limited to a local government, be it limited to a state, should be allowed to exist. Today, a party can only exist if it has national spread. In other words, the constitution as we have it today will recognize the right of the existence of a political party if it has branches, chapters, offices all over Nigeria, just like the Niger Police Force has offices all over Nigeria. Poor people cannot raise that kind of money. Only people who have looted public treasury can organize politically. So we have a duty, therefore, to campaign for a more liberalized environment for the registration and continued existence of political parties. If small parties exist in various wards, local governments, and they agree on a program, then they can enter into electoral alliances at state level or nationally. But today, the political parties, both the ruling parties and the other parties, the emerging parties, I do not see any fundamental differences between them. Those in government have failed. Those who want to take over from them, the major big political parties that I imagine, they have not told us what they will do differently. Chief Obafemi Awolowo's party and Awolowo's name was linked to programs that appeal to ordinary people. Free education, free health care, and so on and so forth. So we need to build parties of the masses, you know, along those lines. Parties that have programs that would uplift the lot of the masses. Today, we do not have them. That is the most important challenge of the case. We should stop looking up to the APC, the PDP, and the other formations that have not told us what they will do differently.
0: Okay, let's go to Barrister now. Barrister?
4: Yeah, comrade. There is an absurdity that I noticed with the government also conceding to it when the bandits requested to negotiate with Seyi Makinde on a matter of defense. I'm sorry I'm taking you back to the issue of security, but that is what is of the utmost concern to me right now. So, how would you assess the performance of the Tinubu-led administration in the resolution of the palpable insecurity? And secondly, what is your opinion about what I consider is a recondite or abstruse suggestion that states be held responsible for insecurity when defense is item 17 on the exclusive legislative list?
1: Thanks very much, comrade. I think I share your concerns. First, in terms of performance of President Bola Ahmed Tinubu on security, I think he has failed woefully. I don't think that the failure is debatable. I think that even government itself, President Bola Ahmed Tinubu itself, the National Assembly, and even all the politicians are agreed. I don't think it's controversial that this government has failed as far as security is concerned. The unfortunate thing is that we still have politicians standing on a failed mandate. President Bola Ahmed Tinubu, for example, campaigned that if he could not provide electricity, people should not vote for him. Today, we all know that we do not have electricity. Yet some people are still standing on that mandate. So I think the failure of President Bola Ahmed Tinubu on all grounds is not in controversy. As far as the bandits requested to negotiate with Makinde is concerned, I think I made a point before.
0: Yeah.
1: That in my opinion, the bandits are looking for more money from the from the state government, because they know whether federal government or state government, particularly with the removal of fuel subsidy, all the state governments now have a lot of money. President Bola Ahmed Tinubu has merely removed the subsidy from the masses and has given them, to the state government for whatever reason, to benefit the ruling class. From my own opinion, and as you have pointed out, they refer to state governors as chief security officers of their state. I think Governor Makinde is right in that regard, that the Constitution has given them a title, but

0: the means with which to carry out what is required of that responsibility has been withdrawn by the Constitution. The governor, no state governor, can just give directive to the Commissioner of Police. The Commissioner of Police will have to take permission from the IGP. So the means, that is why the call for state policing, you know, is another. But like I said, state policing should also be with some other reforms. We should not replicate what is happening nationally at the state level. Mm. State policing should also be the idea of state policing or decentralization of policing should not be limited to state policing. It should also be, we should also be talking about local government policing, community policing, and so on and so forth. But in the final analysis, we should appreciate the root cause of physical insecurity. Mm. There is a relationship between physical insecurity and economic insecurity. I agree with one of the panelists who earlier said that poverty alone is not the cause of insecurity. I agree absolutely. Poverty alone is not the cause of insecurity. However, poverty is at the root of the bulk of the experiences we are having of insecurity. So it is not a solution to all forms of physical insecurity, but it is fundamental. We should distinguish between, you know, primary fundamental causes and non-primary, non-fundamental causes of insecurity. Mm.
1: Mm. Okay. All right. So before I let you go, I just have one last question for you. And that goes back to the issue of political parties in Nigeria that you talked about. You know, before the various political parties sprung up, like the NDC and all of that, the conversation we're hearing at the time was that we're headed towards a one-party state. Is that still a valid concern now, given that we have the NDC, we have the ADC, there is Prince William Adebayo and the SDP, there's Omoli Elishore and the AAC, there's quite a number of, there's even the PRP now, with Akin Baba Ahmed, you know, trying to revive it. They have a presidential candidate, former governor of Cross River State, Donald Duke. So, I mean, can we put to rest that conversation of a one-party state, because we have a multiplicity of parties right now that will be fielding candidates in the 2027 elections? And that's also the, you know, issue of opposition coming together, that you cannot defeat an incumbent with a three-way ticket or a five-way ticket as well. If that's the reality in our face, don't you think it would be hard for us to have an ideological-based party that wants to stand on its own to defeat the incumbent in this country, when you need to, you know, collaborate or form a coalition with other parties whose ideologies might not be yours? Because I think that one of the people that people have singled out to have a distinct ideology is perhaps Omoyele Sowore, you know, because he has been consistent in the things he says. But realistically speaking, don't you think an alliance is one of the ways to actually win election? Because every party wants to win election at the end of the day. You don't want just to do a classroom exercise. You need to win election for you to bring all your policies to fruition. What are your thoughts?
0: Thanks very much for this important question. Mm. I think that in reality, we have been having a form of one-party state system in Nigeria, in spite of the existence of multi-party,
1: multiple parties, yeah.
0: Multiple parties. Because the bulk of, perhaps with the exception of AAC of Sowore, PRP, the Labour Party, you know, the programs of all the other political parties are more or less the same. To that extent,

0: living wage, the right to employment or unemployment allowance, and so on and so forth. Unfortunately, and that is the critic, I mean, that is the cause of the problem. The major opposition political parties, I mean, the opposition political parties are unable to unite. They are unable to unite because they are not concerned with the interest, the welfare of ordinary people. They are merely concerned with their occupying public offices, displacing Bola Ahmed Tinubu. They lack a program based on the provisions of Chapter 2 of the Constitution that could easily appeal to ordinary people. In that context, the human rights and pro-democracy organizations, including Omoyele Sowore, PRP, the radical, you know, wing of the Labour Party, they also ought to come together on the basis of a minimum program. But the problem is, even if they come together on the basis of a minimum program, without some amendment to the Constitution that will allow existence of small parties, it may be difficult for them to make any impact politically. That is why I always emphasize we need to amend the Constitution such that small parties can exist. If small parties were able to exist, it could have been possible for as many small parties as possible to come together in different local governments, in different states, you know, to seize power and organize their lives better than what we are experiencing. At least today, the political environment is still commercialized, monetized. Small parties may not be able to have headway.
1: Okay.
0: In that context, the Nigerian people would not rely only on salvation through the political electoral system that we are practicing now. Their salvation will lie from time to time in organizing and protesting for the protection of their interests, for increasing the minimum wage, against political tyranny, against criminalization of the exercise of democratic rights, you know, for the safety of our lives.
1: Right.
0: Our salvation will lie in the capacity to come together and stage massive protests calling for the resignation or end of regimes that are unable to improve our lives.
1: Right. Thank you, comrade. I think that I understand your line of thought regarding smaller parties. I think it's also something that I noticed with the U.S. election. I can't remember the year now, where we saw a couple of young Nigerians winning local elections, mayoral elections as well. And these are from smaller parties who sometimes can, you know, affiliate themselves with the Democrats or the Republican in the general elections, but they concentrate more on local politics in there. You know, thank you very much for joining us, Comrade Femi Aborishade. Okay, let me go to our panelists as we say goodbye to our guest this morning. It's been a very insightful conversation with you this morning. Barrister, final comment as we let Comrade Aborishade go this morning.
2: Yes, thank you very much. My brother and my senior colleague, it's so good to have you with us. Usually, I would have attempted to make you laugh as a tradition. But today, there's nothing to laugh about when two-year-olds, four-year-olds, and other children with their teachers remain languishing in the forest and given the vicissitudes of the current weather. I thank you for being with us.
1: Thank you. Thank you so much. Prof, final comment?

0: Thank you for coming. I think that Barrister has not concluded his conclusion because he's supposed to make us laugh. Mm. Probably is because of the general.
1: Yes, he said it that because of the children in captivity, that you know, in solidarity with them. Yes, yes.
0: So right. I think Barrister comrade will understand with us.
1: Yes.
0: Usually.
2: Absolutely.
1: Yes.
2: Absolutely.
0: Thank you for coming, and it's been a very spirited conversation, and we hope that somehow the current government and all these politicians will take security seriously and will come out of this protectedness, because there does not seem to be an end in sight.
1: Right.
0: So we wish you a very pleasant day.
1: All right, thank you.
0: Thank you, Prof.
1: Thank you so much, Prof. Thank you, Barrister. Thank you, comrade, for joining us on the show. Thank you, dear listener, for joining us as well. The podium returns next Wednesday, 11 to 12. My name is Olorun Toba Yusuf. Enjoy the rest of your Saturday morning. Bye for now.

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1: o ya sare wa. 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Thank you.

0: After party the Monday.
1: Are you listening?
2: Monday. Hmm. Around Monday, yeah, Monday.
1: Okay.
2: Look, I'm going to look in danger Monday.
0: That depends on you.
2: Okay, sir.
0: And how serious you are with the case.
1: Good afternoon.
3: Very accustomed.
1: Are you translator?
0: Yes, sir.
1: Okay.
4: I went through Baba's files.
0: We are looking at unlawful deposition of chieftaincy.
3: Say, you have any
0: money about running away.
3: And you want to be? Yes, I'm going to run away. What? I'm going to run
5: below. Baba said that you are the one that will help him to, as to fish everything out.
0: Chief in what town gun is that?
5: Ubiripo.
0: Where is that?
5: Oyo State.
3: Oyo? Oyo Legbe Saki?
0: How much do you want to pay lawyer now?
5: Baba?
3: Yes, sir.
5: You need to get a phone lawyer.
3: Odudu Osan, atawọn alaye. I be lunch in a junior to leave.
5: You won't be lunch and say, Lou Tefe Funny.
3: I'll be a bully, Benny.
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Hey, Carol. Yes. Hey, Moti, be a joy to pay number on your brother. Shame on me, walk by Louis Imbell. Hello? 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

0: 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Now would you go? Hello? Hello?
1: Father.
0: I think me a joy, I think we have a bond. What's your name? I won't consider a father. And boy, your name. I want to be sure I can see. What's your name? 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

0: Hello? 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
1: Yes, sir. 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
0: Yes, you.
1: Thank you. 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
0: That's about it. 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

0: right, it's the top 10 countdown on another Saturday. We're checking out the biggest songs in the country. My name is King Kenny.
1: What up, beautiful people? It's a girl, Adeola Ahen. I mean, before we continue with this top 10 countdown for today, let's quickly spotlight a couple of songs making waves outside the chart. First is Magix and Fola. That combination, and if you ask me, it's a great one. And they released this one titled Juice and Liquor. It's a smooth collaboration between the two artists, known for melody and emotion. You know how Magix can be. He brings that silky vocals, white Fola. That's his soulful thought, creating a record that feels both romantic and addictive. That is Juice and Liquor by Magix and Fola.

this week is Young John's Illumelu. Young John continues his roaring of catchy records with this one. And whoever told Young John to leave being the Young John the Wicked producer, to being the Wicked artist, I mean, that person advised him well, because this title alone, Illumelu, has sparked conversation, and the song continues to combine his playful songwriting with a feel-good of Afrobeat groove. Enjoy this one, Illumelu by Young John. I see.

0: right, recapping the top five songs from last week before we get into the countdown proper. At number five last week, we had Omalay with I Am. At number four was Ashake's Gratitude. At number three, Black Bones, Chanel featuring Ashake. At number two was Benton and Sars with Back Outside. Our number one song was Forgiveness by Ashake.
1: Bursting your speakers. 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
0: At number 10 this week is Aura Salad by Soundgod and Mavo. It was produced by KRL and drops from number 6 to number 10. 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

0: number 10 song you just listened to, Aris Lalad by Soundgarden and Mavel. 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Now let's move on to the number 9 song for this week. We have DJ Tunes and Wizkid on this one titled State of Mind. I mean, this is a brand new entry on the chart and a worthy one at that. Whenever you see DJ Tunes and Wizkid team up, fans expect quality and the deliver once again. The song carries that signature smooth, luxury Afrobeat sound that they have become known for over the years. It's laid back, mature, and perfect for that late night listening. The chemistry between these two artists, I mean, is one to write them about, is undeniable. And that's helping the song again get momentum quickly. Imagine being on the list this week as number 9. The song is State of Mind by DJ Tunes and Wizkid. Enjoy.
1: Number 9.

0: 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Here's Fola's latest single. It follows his debut album, Catharsis, and it comes in at number 8 on the chart this week, up from number 10 last week.
1: Number 8.

0: The number hit song for this week is the song you just listened to, Fine Thin by Fola. You're still hanging out with Adeola and King Kenny. Now let's move on to the number 7 song for this week. Moving on to number 7 is Odumodu Black, Motion Sickness, featuring Zlatan. This is another strong new entry. I mean, that song, I love you so much. Have you listened to it? Don't worry, you listen to it now. Odumodu Black has built a reputation for bringing raw energy and originality to heavy record, and Motion Sickness is no exception. Adding Zlatan to that mix, it gives the song extra street appeal and this infectious energy. The beat is aggressive, the flows are sharp, and the record has quickly become a favorite among fans of street hip-hop and hip-hop-infused Afrobeat. Its debut inside the top 10 countdown for this week, it shows how much impact he has made in a short time. I mean, people are loving it. And so why it is number 7 for the week. The song is Motion Sickness by Odumodu Black, featuring Zlatan.
1: Number 7.

0: right, up next is already 1.5 million plays across streaming platforms and counting. Benton links up with producers, producer SARS for already. This one sits at number 6 and it comes up next right here on the Top 10 Countdown. Enjoy.
1: Number 6.

0: The top 10 countdown on 32FM 94.9, the station that fills the air with laughter. Now, let's quickly recap number 10 to number 6 song. Number 10, you listen to Ari Salat, that song from Soundgarden Mavel. And at number 9, you listen to DJ Tunes and Wizkid, State of Mind, a new entry for the chart this week. And at number 8, it was Fighting by Fola, Old and Strong, despite dropping slightly. And at number 7, it was Odumo the Black and Zlatan's Motion Sickness, also a new entry on the chart. And for number 6, Benson and Saz already hopped from number 9 last week. The chart is definitely seeing some fresh movement this week. Now let's move on to the number 5 song to number 1 song for the week.
1: Bursting your speakers, the top 10 songs this week.
0: Steady at number 5 this week is Omalay's I Am. It was number 5 last week, number 5 this week, no movement whatsoever, and honestly, that's impressive. I Am becomes one of Omalay's most emotionally resonant record. The song feels deeply personal, if you ask me, and it can be a little bit introspective, allowing the listeners to connect with it beyond just the melody. Even with the newer songs that we have on the chart this week, it continues to maintain a strong position because people aren't just listening to this song. They are relating to this song. The song is I Am by Omalay. Enjoy.
2: Number 5.

0: Right, up next on the Top 10 Countdown, number 4 is Back Outside by Benson and Saz. Benson called this song a breath of fresh air, his first song since the Captain album. It drops from number 2 to number 4 on the Top 10 Countdown.
1: Number 4.

0: Ben Seenan says, one of my favorite songs on the list. Don't know my, me, I love the song so very much. But now let's move on to number three song for the week. At number three week is another song I love so much. The song from Asake, Gratitude. I mean, last week this song was sitting at number four, so it moves up one spot. This song showcases a more reflective side of Asake. You know, when you look at Asake, you're not expecting this kind of song from him. While many fans, they know him for being energetic, having the energy to work hard, Gratitude show, it shows that emotional side of him. It slows things down slightly and focuses on appreciation, growth, and success. The uplifting message combined with his signature vocal style has helped the song gain more traction week after week. The climb into the top three shows listeners are embracing the side of Asake and they are loving it on the radio, on streaming platforms, everywhere you find the song. The number three song for this week again is Gratitude by Asake.
1: Number three.

0: All right, it's time to recap from number 5 to number 2 on the top 10 countdown before we unveil the number 1 song for this week. At number 5, we had Omalay with I Am. At number 4 was Benton and Sars with Back Outside. At number 3, we played you Gratitude by Ashake. At number 2 was Ashake again with Forgiveness.
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2: 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Still hanging out with Adeola and King Kenny. Now we are moving on to the number one song for the week. Well, before number one song, I mean, you listen to number two song. That's also from Ashake. That was Forgiveness. Now this number one song, I like to call it the almighty, almighty, almighty number one. I mean, this is the biggest song in the country right now. Climbing from number 3 last week to number 1 is the song from Blackbone's Channel featuring Ashake. Last week it was a debut on the list, and this week it climbed up to number 1. The collaboration between Blackbone's and Ashake, it has been unstoppable. Blackbone delivers his trademark confidence and charisma, while Ashake adds that star power, melody, and energy to create a record that's impossible to ignore. The song has generated massive buzz online since its release and is dominating conversations, playlists, and airwaves. The chemistry between these two artists is one of the reasons that fans have connected to the song in particular. From number 3 to number 1, Channel officially takes the crown this week, and that's how we wrap up this week's countdown on the 32 FM 94.9. Channel is the song.

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0: Hello, Damilala. 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

0: 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They will ever blame. I want to the game you may find. Only 0.6 points, you know, game may find. Christian, we are watching Tani and the follow see what come. What about doing? And no, you need to cook well. You will.
1: Yes, sir. Hello, my for community vas. Hello.
2: Yeah,
1: Ege. Oh, ah,
3: Abimbola Lamid Sporting Crystal Lori X Ash Ege Sports EGESPORTS Ash Ege Sports. I'm ready to join. Okay, please watch out for Japan. Japan will come out first in that group and even get to quarter or semi-final. Peter Adebanjo, okay. Alright. Sheila Kofeni. Let's talk about football. Let's talk about sport. Hello.
4: Hello.
3: Yes, sir.
4: Hello.
3: Awa pelu yin sir.
4: Ewe dakun e je ki dola ko la ro le o e ma ran lo ko dorujo.
3: 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Awon ti wan gbe be nko. We clever lati e fe
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4: e sa e kweto
3: yes
4: nipa group A World Cup e mo ri South Korea se ma ko jade nbe
3: South Korea tournament o
4: World Cup
3: boya na 17 no fe so
5: Oh, eh, babo du Japan la so ni pare.
4: Hello.
3: Ati n gba yin sir.
1: Japan la so ni pare.
4: Ti group B yen mo si de Switzerland ma jade be na.
3: Group B ti World Cup.
5: Ewo.
3: Hein? Clever yet say you. All right. I don't know about it. +234 9062 000 Okay, I want to buy any. Okay. All right. +234 9062 000 949 0809700 949 Is that fire level? Kamu the other group G la baba yin is la ya mabo abado na po loku e ma jeju aye Ferrari
6: odokun ipin ele to rile de Japan Ireland Egypt ti won wa ati
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0: ato ile de Belgium ni o, New Zealand ni o, Iran ni o, ati o ile de
1: Egypt. Kosi itoni problem in what sense?
0: Because it's more the way because it's only problem we pay our mere you can break on him. Sorry,
1: ah, Tony, but what was going to do? Come on, what we work up rugby land law?
0: Because it's more so bad we pay Belgium. I want to low, want to low as you want to want to low golden generation.
1: What's Liam? I can't to Alain Yedano.
0: I want Liam to have to one anyone like I've to one team. Women look up on the World Cup.
1: We're gone. We're gone.
0: Yeah, just adding the World Cup. So, once in
1: Quan, once in Quan,
0: once in Quan, once in Quan, once in Quan, once in Quan, once in Quan, once in Quan, once in Quan, so I want to go to Anansi, Yoshi, the first goalkeeper.
1: So,
0: I want to go to one local, you know, golden generation, want to see him play the war. Oh, no, you want to find what's in the to Jordan Paul Kansin, Tim Wan Shedada, or you want to be Jeremy Doku Shedada, and you command it in Bitotiwa. But to me, Emi o ni wo bi wi pe be o da group stage ni won ti jam 2022
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0: 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Nti ba gba match won meta. Won ti so pon fun won free lati wole lati wa play. 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
1: ni. 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Won won le sun America gan. E play tan.
0: Won lo chi Mexico. Won pada sa America wa play. Match e Mexico. Won pada sa America lati wa play match won meta.
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0: 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So now bawo ni ran se be ko ninu opin yi. 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

0: because I feel like if Andreeva can break right away, it might be before we know it that she kind of runs away with
1: quick five games in a row, and we saw the way that she responded that 3-2 service game after Halinska finally held, that Andreeva settled herself down, and she's been able to seize control of the momentum since that moment.
2: And watch that opening set from the media seats, which are a couple of floors below us here in the commentary box from where we sit high up above, just underneath the roof. There are Polish flags, red and white, everywhere. There are hundreds of them in the crowd as a backhand is hit down the line by Halinska, and she's put that into the tram line. So love 15.
1: Yeah, she's just got to slow down a little bit, I think, Danny. What are your thoughts here about how she can regain her composure?
0: Yeah, definitely when this is happening, just take your extra time in between the points and go back to what was working at the beginning of the match. I mean, maybe it's not pretty, but throwing those moon balls now.
2: Yeah. Here is the women's singles final here on BBC Radio 5, live on BBC Sounds. It's a backhand cross-court by Maja Halinska, but it's a forehand struck mightily from left to right, inside out, by Mira Andreeva, 19 years of age, who just looks like a champion in waiting here.
0: Yeah, absolutely. That was a moon ball, but it has to be...
1: To the forehand.
0: And it was too short.
1: Yeah.
0: And Mira, slowly but surely, starting to look like a Grand Slam champion out here.
2: She sure is. I think we thought she would be one eventually, but suddenly it's happening quickly. 6-3, one love she leads. Now she's hit a glorious backhand on the line. She's trying to set up love 40 on Halinska's serve. A dry volley cross-court on the forehand in at the net. That's a lovely pass, though, down the line with a two-handed left-handed backhand from Maja Halinska.
0: The whole forehand of Maja open. I mean, it's so much easier to see.
1: Try to go back behind her. And Maja was just camping out, waiting on that backhand pass, but still executed it to perfection, put it right there next to the line. And a great passing shot.
2: Tried to qualify for this tournament three times before Halinska, but failed on each of those occasions, 2021, 23, and 25. Well, this year she qualified. And then she won another six matches and is in the final. Absolutely extraordinary. The only player we've ever seen and do anything like that is Emma Raducanu, and she won the title of the US Open. You won't forget that. So there's a slice backhand on the centre from Halinska. Then she hits her backhand on the line, but she's hit that one with a little bit too much power and loft. And it's two great points here for Andreeva for a two-love lead, second set.
1: Yeah, she just lost a little bit of that composure and that shot tolerance in between the rallies. It looks like now after a couple shots, she's trying to do a little bit too much. And that's just got to be the pressure that Andreeva's putting on her, because she's been suffocating with the way she's taking the ball early and taking time away.
2: Ryan Harrison, a French Open doubles champion from 2017, here with us on 5 Live. Two break points for Andreeva to take a 7-2 love lead. She's got a short forehand to hit that the wind just stops and makes very difficult. And Andreeva lurching forwards puts the forehand underneath it, and it just flies long. I mean, how do you play in this, Daniela?
0: You just got to stay away from any line, really, and try to aim in the middle of the court. But that's actually what Mira tried, and it was still too long, and she barely touched the ball. That's how extremely difficult it is out there.
2: You've got to be very accepting, haven't you? I would lose my mind. Here's a forehand hit down onto the backhand side of Andreeva, and Halinska's stepping in, hitting her backhand cross-court, winding up into her forehand now. Andreeva really steps in with that glorious-looking backhand of hers, but she hits the forehand, and it sort of moves the last second out of her hitting zone, and she's having to reach for the ball. Here she hits her forehand cross-court. Halinska hits her backhand cross-court. Chip cross-court by Andreeva. Long point, this one. And then a backhand down the line is, I think, going to be called just out. The umpire is going to come down and have a look at it. Assuming it is out, then it is back to juice in this game. And indeed it is. The index finger of the umpire goes out.
1: Well, that was the discipline right there. A lot better shot tolerance. And it was just in the nick of time as she was starting to make some early in the rally mistakes, but there to save break point. Really good discipline from Halinska.
0: It almost had a match point written over that, even though it's only second game in the second set.
2: Juice now. Two break points saved in this game. First four games went against the serve. Halinska then held for 3-2. But she hasn't won a game since. 6-3, one love down. trying to get on the board again. Hits a forehand cross-court at Jude. She's driving Andreeva backwards, but that's a wild forehand. Inside-out struck. Into the tram lines and another breakpoint chance.
1: Wouldn't you love to see her play a drop shot there up in the court with Andreeva back so far, 7-8 feet behind the court? She's trying to force it with her power rather than using the things that she was having success with early on.
0: And I just feel like her decision-making is starting to be not as clear as it has been throughout the tournament, and that's where I keep emphasizing it's so important for Maya to keep the intensity, keep the focus, because it's so easy by now, if she gets broken, to think, okay, I've had amazing tournament of my life, this is great, and before we know it, it might be done in a second.
2: No matter what, it is a great tournament. It's a wonderful, wonderful tournament. Life-changing, really. But she's missed that forehand, I think. Yes, it's going to be circled by Andreeva. The umpire's coming down. If it is called out, then it is a break of serve. And it is out, indeed. The index finger up from the umpire.
1: Yeah, Valencia, she's got to slow down. When she's on defense, she's got to try and find the Andreeva backhand. Andreeva hasn't missed any forehands in this entire match in the middle of the court. She's got to slow down in between points, try and just stall the momentum a little bit, and then find the Andreeva backhand, make her beat you off the wing that she's not doing as much damage off of.
0: And Conchita just quickly telling their Mira to focus on her footwork, quick feet, and that's what she needs now, just for not think how close she is to her first Grand Slam and just focus on the basics.
2: She serves onto the forehand, but it just goes long. 6-3, 2-love, Mira Andreeva, the 19-year-old, leads the 24-year-old Polish player. Maja Kowalska, who is hitting her back forehand cross-court. Kowalska now hits her forehand down the line, then a backhand that she's on the defense with. Drive volley cross-court is crunched, but too long from Andreeva with the win.
0: It was the right shot. Once again, with the wind, didn't manage to control it as well.
1: Confident play, though. I like the way she's stepping up and taking the swing volley when she had space open.
0: It'll be interesting how she now holds her nerves, Mira, knowing how close she is. I'm getting tight.
2: That's nervy stuff. A Grand Slam final, and it'll be the making of the winner. No matter what, drop shot from Kowalska. What an absolutely extraordinary shot. And we see the first bit of negative emotion of the match from Mira Andreeva, who grabbed that ball that she couldn't reach on a single bounce and threw it into the ground in frustration.
1: To Danny's point, that first serve was 118 Ks, which is somewhere in the 70s, if my math is correct. And that's the first time you've seen her really back off that much for the first serve. So some nervy moments.
0: And I don't know if you guys have the same, but set in a breakup, a drama, tragedy. You feel like you're 5-love down in the third set.
2: See, I would probably just assume that I was going to win.
1: I was always composed, Danny. Danny, I never lost my cool. It's cool drama collected.
2: A backhand down the line from Kowalska. Another backhand into the net. And Andreeva is wobbling.
1: First signs of maybe seeing the finish line.
0: Exactly that. You are so focused on, okay, what is Conchita telling me? Just point by point, tactically, I have to do this and that. And then you can't help yourself, but suddenly have that feeling, it's just a few points away.
2: Forehand return by Kowalska, who has breakback points here, three of them, but she won't get one of them with that forehand because it's too powerful from Andreeva. And it's a one-point-at-a-time job for Andreeva here, isn't it? But if she could find a way out of this game, that would feel enormous.
1: Yeah, you focus on the strategy, not the score. You think about what you've been doing to have success and not just the score line and the finish line. You take it point by point till you get there.
2: Could be the match right here. If Andreeva can get out of this game, it could be Falinska's way back into the match. She's 6-3, 2-love down, but she has break points. She hits a backhand. That's too long. Two break back points have been saved. One to go.
3: 30-40.
0: Also, what sometimes when I was getting this tight helped me to literally actually not focusing on the score, but counting points. Okay, I need another 14 points to win this match. 13, 12, to really stay in the present moment.
1: Keep your mind focused on the task.
2: Here's Falinska hitting her backhand down the middle. Andreeva off the top of the net with her forehand. She said she looks at the furs on the ball, the little hairs on the ball, to try to stay in the moment. It's the ball that's coming towards her. She hits her backhand down the line. Nenemon cross court. Still break point from Falinska. But she's now got no break points because she's put her forehand cross court and wide. Yeah. Juice.
1: Well, that first and third point there with the three break points were unbelievably well done by Andreeva. That second one is the one that Falinska would want back. She had a really good look there, and Andreeva's fought back to deuce. You feel like this is a must-win game for Falinska, or else it could get away.
2: She had love 40 in this game. Now it's deuce. Swinging serve out wide from Andreeva. Backhand cross court is lofted by Falinska. Smashed by Andreeva. Falinska's there. Forehand volley by Andreeva. Falinska's there. She's everywhere. She hits her forehand chip down the center. Andreeva comes in and polishes this backhand off. My word, that took some doing. But she got the point.
0: And it's a rally like that that she deserves to win this final, because that was brilliant. Not easy. With accepting the overhead was not good enough. She was super fast to adjust and then to come up with that signature backhand up the line winner. Such a beauty to watch when she releases.
2: Point for a 3-love lead in the second set for Mira Andreeva, and a seventh game in a row in this women's singles final of the French Open. A backhand down the center with loft is long by Falinska. She had love 40 on the serve of Andreeva. She couldn't break back. And Katie, we'll get an update on the rugby from you, but that could be a major moment in this final.
4: Yep, she is closing in, Mira Andreeva. Let's head over to the rec then. We are underway in this final round of games in the Prem in the regular season. Bath against Leicester being watched by Owen Gwynedd.
5: 10 minutes gone, Bath 5, Leicester 7. Santa Cruz just hitting the post with a conversion. Thomas Latoy with the score for Bath, hitting back for Orlando Bailey's early score for Leicester after 4 minutes. So it's a tight affair here, Bath 5, Leicester 7.
4: And to Sandy Park now, Exeter against Saracens. Chris Jones.
6: Yeah, great start to this game, Katie, in blustery Devon conditions. It's Saracens who have scored first. Harvey Skinner's goal line dropout out on the full scrum, 5 metres out. Work to the right, Tobias Elliott with a walk-in. 12 minutes gone. Exeter nil, Sarries 5. Remember, it's a shootout for that final playoff spot.
4: And commentary of that one also on 5 Sports Extra 3. A reminder as well, Lords still raining, bad light and rain stopping play with England 5 wickets from victory. New Zealand 55 for 5, requiring 199 on day 3. So everything she's ever dreamed of, Danielle Hansen, Mira Andreeva, possibly in touching distance.
0: Yeah, absolutely. And that last game was huge. That kind of showed us that she's ready to go all the way, because she was 40 love down and on her own serve, did not panic. And I think by now, conscious can start to breathe easily.
2: Yes, Conchita Martinez, the 1994 Wimbledon champion. She knows what this feeling is like, trying to get over the line in a Grand Slam final. She did it against the great Martina Navratilova at Wimbledon. Here comes Falinska into the net, but she's passed by a majestic backhand cross-court from Andreeva, who's been working now with Martinez for 2 years, and they've got a pretty endearing, adorable relationship, really, haven't they? Because I mean, they seem to really care about one another.
0: And Conchi has done such a great job just giving Mira her own time to kind of figure things out. And we were talking about that, David, earlier on, that to appreciate Conchita a little bit more, because I feel like at the beginning of their career, it wasn't really the case. She was saying, I'm going to do things my own, and guess what, now she's figuring out that, you know what, when I listen to them, they actually make a lot of sense.
2: It's funny that, isn't it, when you're young. 6-3, 3-love, and now love 30, because Andreeva has just hit a second successive backhand winner, and my word, is she singing on that side of the ground strokes at the moment. She now chips her forehand down the middle. Falinska, who's had such a fairy tale, incredible run to this final. Out of nowhere, really, she hits her forehand down the line. People have just warmed to her every move as she's played, but she has no answers to this tennis from Mira Andreeva, who hits a forehand winner down the line and has 3 more break points.
1: Yeah, Conchita is up and standing. She can sense the moment. She knows that this is just right on the fingertips and in the grass for Andreeva. She wants to keep her right there dialed in the moment. Chance for a double break here.
2: Belinska at love 40, love 3 down, 6-3 down. She serves long with that first serve. Came into this tournament just trying to get out of the three qualifying rounds so she could make the main draw for the first time in her life. That was the goal. And here she is a couple of weeks later in the final. It's absolutely astonishing. She shanks the forehand a little there. It goes wide. Doesn't look like it's going to be Maya Felinska's day this time as she moves 6-3, 4-love down. But this is a woman who came into this tournament having won $860,000 in her entire career, and she's going to win more than double that for these couple of weeks' work.
1: Life-changing.
0: Yeah, it's incredible how... I think it will take her weeks to adjust to everything that has happened to her.
2: Yeah, she made it clear that she was trying not to process it too much. She was just trying to concentrate on the next match, and one day she'd figure it all out. She puts her backhand long, but this is a player who didn't even have a hotel room for the second week of the tournament because she didn't really think she'd be in it. And then she was asked, well, you'll be all right now. You can afford to pay for it. She said, yeah, but we don't get the prize money till after the tournament. I don't know how I'm going to do that. Fortunately, one of the Polish companies stepped up and sponsored her. But she won't have any money worries after this event. The forehand is netted by Andreeva, who has still got a little bit of work to do. 6-3, 4-love, and 15-all.
0: I think Maya did such a good job just to accept, like, look, there is no way I can even start to process and digest everything that's happening to me. So she's been on an autopilot, really, the last couple of days especially, and just sticking to her routines, her team as well, with the pizza.
2: That's right. Drive, forehand, volley, cross court by Andreeva, right into the corner. She's so well controlled, isn't she? And there's a man who's wrapped in his Polish scarf to my right, who was waving it furiously earlier, and now is just sort of leaning on it.
1: It's been tough. It's been eight games in a row now for Andreeva, who really settled in 3-2 in the first set, and she looks under control.
2: Serve onto the forehand of Felinska. Can she get another game on the board? She hits her big backhand cross court. Now she's stepping inside the line to hit a backhand slice. She'll hit a two-handed backhand cross court. It's defensive stuff now from Andreeva, showing she has the full range of skills. Down the line goes Felinska with a backhand. The ball floats onto the baseline again from Andreeva. She just can't miss at the moment. And it's Felinska who nets the forehand. Yeah,
1: this is incredible. I mean, this offense, and you combine that with her movement at her size, the defense, and the mental strength that she's showing, this is truly an announcement party for Mira Andreeva.
2: Yeah, the moment she came along and won the junior tournaments at that sort of level and then broke onto the scene and was winning big rounds, and she's underneath a lob and she actually smashes that one into the net. Very surprising. Still 40-30, but we always knew she had talent.
3: Hard at all.
2: And she's had some great results, but suddenly we're seeing a different level of maturity in player altogether.
0: Yeah, absolutely. And the reaction after that overhead says it all. Just turned it around after missing a shot that probably it's easier to make.
1: A little smile and like a small eye roll, actually.
2: 4-love, 40-30. This for 5-love and a set to the good as well for Andreeva. It would leave her a set, a game away from the championship. And she hits her backhand, that money shot of hers, down the line for yet another winner, Katie.
3: Andreeva
2: now needs just one more game for the French Open title.
4: And it is Maya Felinska now who's trudging back towards her bench on the right-hand side of the umpire's chair. Big, big moment here for the qualifier if she's to mount any sort of comeback. But it has been all one-way traffic from the world number 8, a game away from her first Grand Slam title. Back here in just a moment in Paris. Let's check in on the rugby, though. We'll head to the rec. Bath, Leicester. Owen Gwynin.
5: 18 minutes gone. Bath now ahead, 12-7 against Leicester. Thomas Dutoy, the tight head prop, crashing over from short range for his second score. Bath 12, Leicester 7.
4: And this crucial game between Exeter Saracens. Chris Jones.
6: And Exeter growing into the game, Katie. They're on the board, kicking a penalty through Henry Slade, but it could be a tight one, this. Remember, both teams going for that final playoff spot. Exeter 3, Sarries 5 after 20.
4: And we have football on the way for you this evening here on Five Live Sport. England in World Cup warm-up action against New Zealand. Scotland take on Bolivia, both kicking off at 9 o'clock. But the sun briefly popping out, David Law, for a moment. Now it is settled once again behind the clouds. And Maya Polinska's Roland Garros run is in jeopardy here.
2: Yeah, it looks as though it is going to finally come to an end. And it has been such a wonderful ride. And my word, she's picked up a few people along the way to go with her, and she will have fans for years to come after the performance she's put in. She's trying to get on the board in the second set, 6-3 and 5-love down, because Mira Andreeva is closing in on this title now. It was very close early on, 3-2. Polinska led this final, but she hasn't won a game since and is trying to do exactly that. 15-love on her serve. She hits her backhand cross court. It's hit on the defense here by Andreeva, who turns defense into attack, leaning into her forehand now. She's hitting that ball with so much more confidence on the forehand side compared to earlier portions of this season, as she now hits her backhand down the middle. That one's gone long. So 30-love for Polinska.
0: And I just wish for Maya to get on the scoreboard. Not that it really matters at this point, but it does just to... She's having such an incredible tournament. Just to, you know, 3-1, she's going to sleep okay.
1: Yes, make sure it's not a clean runaway.
0: Yeah, exactly.
1: Games.
2: It does seem a little unfair, doesn't it, that it's been quite such a runaway number of games against her, just because she's not played terribly. It's just Andreeva's been so good. She's now just having a little bit of a wobble, perhaps, though, hitting a backhand ball.
1: Yeah, we're going to get quite an applause and a reception here if she's able to get on the board here in set number two.
0: And a win had a lot to do with the fact how, since 3-2 up in the first set, kind of struggled, not being able to find the same rhythm as she has been throughout the tournament.
2: Polinska trying to get on the board, but that forehand's not going to do it. She shouts it out of court.
0: It's not the same conviction, Maya, on her shots that we've seen throughout the tournament. And it's understandable. I feel like the fatigue, especially mentally, is starting to get to her. That's what I was saying at the beginning of the second set. It's so important if she can still find the belief and energy.
2: Yes, this is her 10th match in little over 2 weeks, as she hits her backhand down the center. Still has a point for a game, though, in the second set. Andreeva doesn't want to give her anything, though. She hits a forehand on the lines, coming in towards the net, underneath a lob. That will go long. So, still game point for Polinska, 40-30.
0: Yeah, I can't even imagine how tired Maya will wake up tomorrow, because she's been surfing on this wave of, being in a dream bubble. But then once the fatigue hits you, it will be interesting.
2: Yes, I can imagine. Blow might be a little bit softened, though, when she receives that check for €1,400,000. Here's a backhand down the center from Mira Andreeva. Polinska coming in with a backhand drive volley. That's lovely. A lob lifted by Andreeva. Surely that's not going in as well, is it? No, it's not. Listen to this.
1: Great to see her getting the reception. They will all know her story by now, what she's had to go through in order to get to this stage. And Andreeva, she doesn't want to put anything in jeopardy here. We've seen some crazy comebacks. Yannick Sinner, 2 sets up, 5-1 up in the third. The other day, Sabalenka set in 4-1. So she wants to go ahead and try and close this out.
2: Yeah, this has been the chaotic tournament. Has it got another twist in it? We will see. It's Mira Andreeva serving for the French Open title at 6-3, 5-1. She hits a forehand cross court onto the back of Polinska, who's just gone wide with that. So 3 points to go now.
0: And that's why she's in such a perfect position, serving for her first Grand Slam, because she's got that cushion of couple breaks being up. So even if she gets super tight, given how close the trophy is now next to her, I mean, just looking at it.
1: The insurance break plays a big factor in just feeling a little more comfortable. She'll want to close it out before the scoreline tightens up.
2: Serves down the centre onto the Falinska backhand. You'll probably know that Andreeva's a little tight as that backhand on the line missed into the tram line shows.
1: You can only imagine what's going through her mind right now. You know, she's got such a strong lead and she's only a few points away. But with that being said, you're still on the court. You still got to focus on trying to get those last few points.
2: Ryan Harrison and Daniela Hantikova here with us on 5 Live on BBC Sounds. A backhand cross court is just wide from Falinska, and she really needed to make
1: it's close.
2: Andreeva play that ball.
7: Replay
2: the point. Oh, it's in.
1: So. Yeah, they'll replay because Andreeva made her shot after the call came. Andreeva put the ball back in the court, which makes it a replayed point.
2: So, 15-all. As Andreeva serves for the title, she serves down the centre. It's put back onto her baseline by Falinska, who's stepping in and hitting a backhand cross court. Now she'll hit the forehand, whipping it with some topspin. Andreeva steps into that backhand. A drop shot is played. She runs it down to Andreeva. She's lobbed here, but she's going to hit it with a backhand drive volley cross court. Such composure. Didn't panic.
0: Exactly, and just waited a little bit longer before she hit the shot to see which direction Maya was going to move, and then went the other way. Very well done.
1: 2 points away. She's taking a little extra time, understandably. Yes. Big breath, big exhale.
2: 2 points required for Mira Andreeva to win her first Grand Slam title, but she has netted a mid-court backhand that really is the sort she would normally gobble up.
1: That felt a little bit nervous,
0: yeah,
1: didn't it?
0: 100%. I don't know if in this case, if the fact that you're actually playing with the wind makes it worse because you are afraid to hit through.
1: Yeah. Sometimes it's easier to swing
0: down.
1: Out.
0: Mm.
2: Big serve down the middle. Comes back, though. Forehand on the line from Andreeva at 30-all. Trying to set up championship point. But that was really close. I thought she'd hit it long. She's hit that forehand long. This is breakback point for Falinska.
1: Oh, it's never easy whenever you're trying to serve out any match, let alone your maiden Grand Slam title.
0: And yet alone when the trophy is right behind your back, just a couple meters away.
1: Yeah, they've got the trophy on the court.
0: Help,
1: it's on the court.
2: Serve out wide from Andreeva, trying to stave off this breakback point. Falinska reaches the ball, goes cross court, but that's wide.
1: Yeah, as you said, Danny, she turns around and she looks at the back of the court, and she's got the trophy pretty much right in front of her.
0: Yeah.
1: If anything is within reach or within grasp, it's literally within grasp.
2: 6-3, 5-1, Andreeva. Juice. Backhand return is deep inside the baseline from Falinska. Then her backhand cross court. She's hitting the ball well here. And she set up another breakback point. And another error from Andreeva. Things are getting nervy.
0: Yeah, again, that's where the double break helps big time.
2: And she's rushing a little bit here, Andreeva. Serves onto the forehand. Follows it up with a forehand. That was a shonky, nervy looking forehand. It's out of play. It's a break back. It's still very much Andreeva's there to be won. But at 6-3, 5-2, having served for it at 5-1, Daniela, what is going through Andreeva's mind right now, do you think?
0: Definitely in a panic mode. It's not that she lost the game, but how she lost it. Like three super easy shots, and maybe the fact that now she will be a little bit farther away from the trophy will help, but I just can't even imagine what it must feel like, because how many times we would have practiced our speech after holding the trophy, and when it's literally right there, it's like, how do you actually stop those thoughts coming into your mind?
4: Well, I just wonder, Ryan, is there anything heavier in the world of sport than the serving arm when you're closing in on championship points?
1: I mean, everything feels like it's out of sorts. You feel so unorthodox. You're out there. You're just trying to get your composure. But there's been two moments in the match that she's responded really well. First of all, opening set, when she got down 3-2 and she looked like she was getting a little out of sorts, she got herself right back on it. And then when she was serving early stages of the second set and she went down love 40 and she fought her way back there. So the two big moments where she's been under pressure and has looked like the occasion might be creeping in her mind, she's responded extremely well. We'll see if she can do it here for one final time to close out the tournament.
0: And also now she will be playing against the wind, so she can actually start swinging through her shots.
2: She would very much like not to have to serve for this title again. She'd like to break here and finish it. 6-3, 5-2. Andreeva leads. She was 6-3-5 love up. And as the players stood up from their chairs after that little break, Andreeva went sprinting down the other end as if to say, I am going to do it this time. We shall see. First point of the eighth game here in the second set of this women's singles final of the French Open. A forehand whipped cross-court and into the net by Falinska. My word, the wind is
1: Yeah. And Danny, you had a perfect...

0: Trick point there. On the side with the wind, you're always a little bit more tentative. So now, Andreeva, she can step in, she can swing out, and she feels like she can go for her shots without fear.
1: But this is where Maya has to make Mira play every single point, even if she has to hit it with her grip, but make sure you hit it over the net.
2: Yes. Well, that's gone long.
0: That'd be a good party trick if you could hit it with your grip and still get it in over the net.
2: The wind carrying the serve over the service line, and it is tricky here for Kalinska, who's love 15 down. Second serve, Andreeva eyeballing it, hits her backhand cross court, forehand whip cross court by Kalinska. Down the line goes Andreeva for a cold winner. Wow, what a shot.
0: Unbelievable shot here. Given the moment, what just happened, that previous service game, to hit that return, it was a good return. She sees some space down the line, and boy, did she hit that with conviction. Unbelievable stuff there from Mira Andreeva.
2: She has no intention of having to serve for this title again. She waits for the wind to die down because the wind was blowing the top dressing, effectively the sand off the top of this court, this orange clay court, into her eyes there. Andreeva, now she's ready. 2 points away from the title once more. She has a second serve to look at here. Dressed in her pale pink dress, holding on to a bright green racket that has carried her all the way to this final. Her first ever Grand Slam singles final, Mira Andreeva. And she's hitting her backhand down the center. Now she's hitting her forehand down the middle, trying to set up championship point. And she has, and it's the wind causing the trouble again. Because Valinska leant forward to try to hit a forehand, and the ball just sort of stopped in the wind.
0: And you could see the clay was like a desert storm, the way that it was blowing off the court.
2: Championship point for Mira Andreeva to win her first Grand Slam title at the age of 19. She hits her backhand return deep. A forehand off the back foot from her opponent. Andreeva explodes into the ball. She's trying to finish it here. She steps in with a backhand, and that'll do it!
3: Andreeva.
2: Andreeva down on her knees.
3: De manche à zéro, 6-3, 6-2.
2: She is the youngest French Open champion in the women's game since Monica Seles 34 years ago. Amira Andreeva.
3: Andreeva!
2: Who we all knew would be a star one day, would be a champion one day, has done it as a teenager. Arms aloft in the center of the court, lapping up the cheers. And she looks as if she can barely believe that it's happened.
1: Yeah, she definitely looks like she's still in disbelief and still dialed in. And what a moment in Mira's career. As you say, David, we... Oh, it's so beautiful how she's sprinting towards Conchita. It will take her a while because she has to go down, past the locker rooms, go up the stairs, but she's going to be there in... I would say 2 minutes. We could tell that this moment was coming, but that it was going to happen
2: here
1: this
2: she
1: early.
2: Is. Yeah.
0: She just came out
2: of the entrance into the arms of her friends and family. Conchita Martinez is waiting for her as they embrace one another and swing back and forth, jumping up and down together. They've been through a lot the last couple of years, highs and lows, as all players and coaches do, but it's been such a refreshing, healthy partnership that between one of the few women's coaches in the sport, a great champion in her own right, and just a wonderful person in Conchita Martinez. And yes, they have done it. And she's done it in particular, Mira Andreeva.
0: Just a really cool moment there. I mean, all the things that goes in, it takes so many people to help you do what you do on the stage, and to be able to manage all the emotions, everything that goes in from the preparation on the physical side, on the mental side, your family, your team, your agent, everybody that's just put so much into helping you. And it's amazing to see her getting to share this moment with all of those people who've been there for all along the way. And as you heard a moment ago, the screams of, we did it. Of course, there's been big expectations for her since she was such a young age. And to finally get this moment, you just have to think right now, she may even be at a loss for words. She's got the puppy up. I love that. Got the puppy up in the box as well. So truly unbelievable scenes there, and it's so hard not to be happy for her. That smile is beaming.

0: Great to have you listening to us wherever you are around the world. So Mira Andreeva, the 19-year-old Russian, has won her maiden Grand Slam at the French Open. We'll hopefully hear the trophy presentation in the next few minutes as she continues to celebrate with her friends and family in the box on Philippe Chatrier. Commiserations to Maya Felinska on a terrific tournament in Paris over the last fortnight. We can now speak to senior tennis writer for the Daily Express, Yasmin Saeed. In fact, we'll go for the news first. Apologies. We will speak to Yasmin Saeed after the latest news with Eileen McHugh.
1: Russia has called the overnight Ukrainian drone attack on St. Petersburg unprecedented in scale. It comes on the final day of the prestigious International Economic Forum hosted in the city. Ukraine says its drones hit weapons arsenals and a naval base. Iran has accused the US of discriminatory treatment and violating its obligations as a World Cup host.

0: because they seem to have gotten through the draw dropping the least sets. We've had so many five-set epics, and these guys have gotten through in three or four sets every time. So it'll be very interesting to see who can hold their nerve on Sunday.
1: Zverev, of course, is familiar with Grand Slam finals. He's got there three times previously, failed in each one. How much will that be playing on his mind as he prepares for walking out on Philippe Chatrier on Sunday?
0: He's been very clear in saying he wants to take it a match at a time, but there's no doubt that those thoughts will slip into his mind tomorrow. The thing that's interesting as well is this is probably the first time in all of those finals that he's been the favourite.
1: That's the thing, isn't it? And I wonder how that mentality switch, how he'll react to that, because very much like Andreeva walked out there today knowing she was the clear favourite, Zverev, I suppose we'll only determine how he's coped with it on Sunday, but he'll clearly have that on his shoulders, won't he?
0: Yes, and even in other stages of Grand Slam tournaments before, like the semi-finals of the Australian Open this year, he has had leads and blown them. So we will need to see how he copes when he's not coming up against a Jannik Sinner or a Carlos Alcaraz.
1: This will be the fifth meeting between the pair in the span of a year, and their fourth on clay, would you believe? Well, last year Zverev won in straight sets in the third round at Roland Garros. Earlier this spring, Kaboli beat Zverev in Munich, then Zverev won back in Madrid. They're also good friends. Let's hear from Zverev about their friendship.
2: He's a great player, great guy. I like him. I like his dad a lot. For me, very, very good people, just generally. And I look forward to playing him in the final. Of course, this is his first final, so I'm happy for him that he reached it. But yeah, the only thing I can control is that I play good tennis. I'll try to show my level. I'll try to do the right things, and it's the only thing that matters to me.
1: An interesting dynamic as well, I think, which we'll see on Sunday, because indifferent to today, when we knew Mira Andreeva and Maya Filinska hadn't faced each other before, maybe that added to the sort of the opening 20 minutes or so when they were trying to find each other's game, find each other's rhythm. These two male players know each other very well, on and off court, Yasmin.
0: Yes, it creates a really interesting dynamic because, again, Zverev 6 years ago now played a very good friend in Dominic Thiem in the US Open final, led by two sets to love, served for it in the fifth, and he didn't win. So it'll be interesting to see how their friendship plays out on the court, whether that also comes into his mind.
1: Do you know what? I was thinking of that final just a few moments ago when I was watching the pictures of Mira Andreeva just hugging her friends and family in the box on Philippe Chatrier, and just recalling that time during the COVID pandemic when, you know, you would not have been able to have touched anyone, let alone fully embrace them. And obviously that final between Zverev and Thiem was played behind closed doors in New York, wasn't it?
0: Yes, it's very strange when you look at the pictures now. Arthur Ashe is the biggest stadium we have in the sport, and yet it was near enough empty for that final.
1: Yeah, absolutely ridiculous. Yeah, the largest arena in tennis, one of the most iconic venues in all of global sport, and it was empty just a few years ago. A terrific story from Kaboli as well. I mean, the Italians have been pretty impressive. Okay, Jannik Sinner aside, obviously getting knocked out in the early part of the fortnight. But Kaboli himself is a good story, and he's going to relish this opportunity, isn't he, Yasmin?
0: Yes, I think he's coming in with nothing to lose. And I think ever since Jannik Sinner went out in the top half of the draw, which was Kaboli's half of the draw, he has taken this well on his shoulders. He's just been paying attention to the match in front of him, getting through, and he's already impressed against Felix Auger-Aliassime, and he will no doubt like his chances against Zverev, especially after what happened in Munich a few weeks ago.
1: Absolutely. It was obviously sad news on Friday, there wasn't it? Kaboli not even being able to play his fellow Italian Matteo Arnaldi in the semi-final because Arnaldi pulled out due to illness. Obviously, both those two know each other well, are friends, and clearly Kaboli was upset for his fellow countrymen, and equally, I suppose, not being able to play a semi-final and get to a final in the proper way. I just wonder how crucial maybe the fact that he'll have had that extra day's rest, whether that will just end up naturally being a positive for him.
0: Yes, I think we've seen so many five-setters this tournament catch up to people at the latter stages. And the good thing with Kaboli is he's had some time to rest, but he's also had good practice time. So it should be the perfect balance for the final.
1: And what would you say would be Kaboli's strengths? I touched on before that they've played each other a number of times already, particularly this season, and Kaboli got the better of Zverev in Munich. What particularly are his strengths, do you think?
0: I think Cavalli has never shied away from playing these top players. I think he relishes it. He also loved, you know, watching players like Djokovic and Monfils back in the day. Monfils is a massive showman, so we'll see what he can bring to the court tomorrow. Maybe delight the French crowd with something reminiscent of Gaël.
1: Well, the Italian revealed an unusual superstition earlier this week. Let's hear from him about how he's been keeping things consistent at Roland Garros.
3: I'm a little bit, but not crazy. This week I'm a little bit more crazy than the other. I just go same restaurant, same menu, same shower. Actually, I think I said on the first press that I use the same shower as Rafa, because I had a memory with that shower that I tried to stall to him, and he knocked to me, and I had to be hurry because he was waiting on me, and he told me that it was that his shower since 14 years, and so I think the best thing that I'm used to do is the shower.
1: I love that. I know that the British media had picked up on that a few days ago about how the fact he was talking about being in, you know, so-called Rafa Nadal's shower and making sure he showers in the same shower space as Rafael Nadal, still hoping it would bring him luck. Predictions for the final, which way is it going to go? It's so interesting, as we chatted about a few moments ago.
0: I do think Zverev will finally get over the line, but I don't think it's going to be easy. It is a very tough one to call, but it does feel like now or never for Zverev, and I think he will make sure that it's now.
1: And just finally, where does it leave the men's game? Because I think a year or so ago, we were perhaps expecting Sinner and Alcaraz to just win everything before them, which they have up till now, up till the Australian Open. But clearly Alcaraz pulled out of the French Open. He, a few weeks ago, pulled out of Wimbledon as well. We don't know what Sinner will be like in the grass course season in the build-up to Wimbledon. Fully expect him to be fine and obviously favourite to defend his title. But in terms of the fact, if there's another name winning a Grand Slam that isn't Sinner or Alcaraz, what does it do to the wider game?
0: I think regardless of who wins, the way this tournament has played out, it has shown everyone that there is an opportunity, especially because there are only two of them and they are human. Whether it's an injury, whether it's an illness, whether it's just a loss, they will be beaten and there are going to be opportunities that you must capitalise on.
1: Yasmin, it's been great to chat on Sports World. Thanks for speaking to us.
0: Thank you for having me.
1: We'll chat soon again, I'm sure. Yasmin Syed, their senior tennis writer for the Daily Express, chatting about Sunday's men's final and, of course, the women's final. Mira Andreeva will bring you the presentation in the next few minutes. But let's quickly take a look elsewhere in the world of sport. And qualifying for Sunday's Monaco Grand Prix is currently underway. Red Bull's Max Verstappen presently tops the timings in Formula One's Blue Riband event. The final session of qualifying starts shortly. We'll have more a little bit later on the programme. In cricket, though, rain has delayed proceedings in London as England chase victory over New Zealand in the first of a three-match test series, needing 227 for victory. New Zealand were 55 for 5 in their second innings. Elsewhere, India have a commanding lead over Afghanistan in a one-off test in New Chandigarh. The hosts were 368 for 3 at the close of play. Staying with Indian cricket, though, the 15-year-old sensation Vaibhav Suryavanshi has been named in India's squad for their T20 tour of England and Ireland in June and July. In basketball, the New York Knicks have taken a commanding lead in the NBA Finals. They lead the seven-game series 2-0 ahead of Game 3 at Madison Square Gardens on Monday. Knicks star guard Jalen Brunson hailed his team's spirit in the finals so far.
4: That's who my teammates are. Night in and night out, they come and bring it. There's always going to be things said, regardless of the situation, but I have the utmost trust and faith in them just because of their work ethic and the things that we're able to do every day. Now, when there's no cameras and we're in the practice gym, when we're in film, when we're trying to be the best team we can be, that's when we grow.
1: We'll have more on the NBA Finals a little bit later on the programme as well. In ice hockey's Stanley Cup Final, the Carolina Hurricanes and the Las Vegas Golden Knights are tied 1-1 in their best of seven series. Game 3 is taking place later on Saturday. So how is Hurricanes forward Seth Jarvis feeling about playing in a tight series?
5: Yeah, this is exciting. This is what playoff hockey is all about, is tight games and momentum swings, and you never really know what's going to happen next. So I don't think you can ask any more of a playoff series.
1: More from the NHL series finals a little bit later as well. Let's head back to Roland Garros, where we can bring you the presentation with our tennis correspondent, Russell Fuller.
6: What a 3 weeks in Paris for the qualifier. Never a top 100 player before. Everything changes next week. She'll be knocking on the door of the world's top 20. She's trebled her career earnings, and she is a runner-up at the French Open, having come through three rounds of qualifying all the way to the final. Posing now and smiling with her round silver plate, we will long remember your story, Maya Falinska.
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8: Hello everyone. First of all, congrats to Mira. You're such an incredible player. You're so young and talented. It's so annoying. Yeah, congrats to you. Congrats to your team for an amazing job, and I wish you all the best in the future. Thank you to everyone who made this tournament possible and so special. Emily, thank you for taking care of us, FFT. Thank you, Mary, for being here with us. I actually told Emily a few days ago that I watched the old clips when you guys were playing here. So it's kind of a pinch me moment for me. So yeah, grateful you're here. Thank you to all the volunteers, ball kids, referees, line umpires. Sorry if I forget someone, but you gotta forgive me. There's a lot of going on in my head. So. Thank you, of course, to my team, my family.

Thank you for being with me. I know I'm not really easy to be around sometimes, but thank you so much for sticking with me and for working with me every day. And yeah, I'll try to do my best and to continue. Thank you. I would like to thank all of you guys who came today, but not only today, but these 3 weeks. Really, thank you for supporting me. I really felt your love, and I'm very, very grateful. I wish you could see a better match today, but Mirai was just so good for me, so I guess it's her fault. Yeah, I tried my best, I'm sorry.

0: Thank you so much. I will definitely not forget these 3 weeks. So Paris will stay forever in my heart. Merci.
1: Maja Walicka.
2: The runner-up at Roland Garros in 2026. And now to the champion.
1: Du simple dame, Roland Garros 2026. À 19 ans, elle obtient son premier titre en Grand Chelem, Mila Andreeva.
2: Third youngest Grand Slam champion this century, 17-year-old Maria Sharapova and 18-year-old Emma Raducanu were a little bit younger. But at 19 years and 39 days old, Mila Andreeva now receives the Coupe Suzanne Lenglen from the champion of 2000, Mary Pierce. Long heralded as a future Grand Slam champion, she now has that Grand Slam trophy in her arms and lifts it above her head to celebrate joining the Roll of Honor here at Roland Garros. She's been encouraged to show the trophy to the professional photographers as well as those in the crowd who are after a shot for their iPhones. And now just watching her footing slightly in this challenging breeze, she walks back down the slope and the microphone is in her hand. And we'll hear now for the first time from this year's French Open champion.
0: Hello everyone. Of course, first of all, congrats to Maja for these amazing 3 weeks, passing through qualis, winning so many matches, beating so many great players. Congrats to your team as well. You guys have done an amazing job, amazing work. You're a very tricky opponent. I wouldn't want to play against you one more time, so I wish you the best of luck for the rest of the season, and I hope we play... Okay, it's fine. I hope we play many, many more finals together in the future.

I don't know if I should thank you, Mary, because you beat my coach once here in the final, and but yeah, I'm joking, of course. Thank you so much. Thank you for making this tournament very, very cozy and comfortable. Very special for me personally. I've been watching Roland Garros on TV since I was very, very young. So it's also a big dream of mine to win this tournament. And I honestly cannot believe that I'm holding this trophy right now. So thank you so much for making such an amazing event.

0: thank you very much to all of the ball kids, line umpires, chair umpires. I know it's not easy to be on the court with such heat in the first week, and I don't know, a lot of weather changes in the second week. So thank you so much for doing your best. Thank you so much for giving your 100% on the court, helping us feel a little bit better on the court. So thank you so much for giving your best every time. Thanks to my team. I know I can be a tough cookie sometimes, and it's pretty hard to put up with me as well certain days. Thank you very much for pushing me to my limits. Thank you for making me work even when I don't want to work. You always push me. Thanks to Conchita especially for sharing her experience, giving me so many advices. Thanks. I'm not going to thank every one of you because I think that's too much, but thanks to every single one of you in my team who support me. I will, though, say a special thanks to my parents for always supporting me and always believing in me. My dad is currently watching on TV, so thank you so much for always being there for me.
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0: appropriate that it's a black American who is holding the US trophy above her head. The first since Althea Gibson to win this women's crown. And she kisses the trophy.
1: Serena Williams continues to make history. She's down on her knees. She's looking up to her box. She breaks Steffi Graf's record. She's top of the Open era list of winners. Game, set and championship won for Naomi Osaka.
2: Swiatek drops her racket. The world number one proves unstoppable at Roland Garros once again.
3: Martina Hingis, Martina Navratilova, Chris Evert, Steffi Graf, Venus Williams, Serena Williams, Naomi Osaka, Iga Swiatek, and many, many more have won Grand Slam titles since the formation of the WTA in 1973. We'll be hearing from its principal founder member, Billie Jean King, shortly. Sania and Daniela, 50 years of the WTA. When you two first became tennis players, how aware were you of the history of the WTA, or is that something that you really sort of learnt and sort of found out more about as you progressed in your career?
4: I think I learnt it as I progressed, and you understood the impact that the Billie Jean King made, and with the rest to give us an equal opportunity, because that's what basically they were fighting for. You know, it wasn't really it wasn't about the money, it wasn't about anything, it was about equal opportunity and equal respect. And I think that as you grow older, when you're younger, you don't really understand the magnitude of that, but I think as you grow older and you are able also to make a life and a career out of something like this, which we have fortunately been able to do, I felt for me, I began to realize how much of an impact that actually made the things that happened 50 years ago. And I mean, we're so grateful, to those women to have not just done it for themselves, but done it for generations to come, and we're just the first or second generation to benefit from that. But there's going to be, so many generations and so many young women who are going to be able to have this as a career choice.
5: Yeah, exactly. As Sania just said, you kind of become more and more aware of what has been given to us as you go along, because when you start to play tennis, it's more about that pure excitement and love for the game, and you just want to be on the court 24 hours a day and just kind of figure out how to win matches, improve as a player. And then once you are on the tour and you start to understand more about how it's been all set up and, the politics behind it, you start to have so much more appreciation that what has been done before us so that we can have all the benefits of being professional tennis players. And you start to understand more how much effort and time and energy from all the legends of our sport have been put into the fact that, we can now do this for a living. We can become, the people we are outside of the court as well, because of everything that Billie Jean King and all the rest have done for us. And as Sania said, we were the first, second generations to really benefit from that. Coming from the part of the world where I come from, obviously Martina Navratilova, one of the most important figures, was our hero. That's why myself, Petra Kvitova, and all those girls from Eastern Europe were motivated and believed we can do it because of what she's been through. And I just wish that sometimes maybe the younger generations would understand more how hard it was, back then. And I literally started to cry a couple of weeks ago when Martina was really sharing things that I didn't even know. And I come from, the former Czechoslovakia, what she had to go through to be able to play on the tour, and packing your bags, not knowing whether she is ever going to see her parents again, and not knowing whether they were watching her playing finals of Wimbledon, makes you realize that when you complain about not having enough time for the practice, or not wanting to do that media appearance or that, it's like, hold on a second, let's get a perspective here and let's appreciate more what they've done for us, and kind of be more grateful and more open to help the tour as much as you can as a player to make sure that generations afterwards have even better opportunities.
4: Because it's not really just about the present, right? It is about the future. And when we talk about the last 50 years, I mean, what these incredible women did wasn't really just for them. I mean, earning a dollar wasn't really something that was going to change anybody's life. Yeah. But the fact is that they did it here today, where we're sitting here 50 years later, where we are at equal prize money at Grand Slams with the men.
5: And I think Sanya and myself, we can really talk from our own experience that, you know, things didn't come easy for us. We didn't grow up with national centers and places where everything is light up for you. So then when you get asked to help the tournament or do the press conference, or, you know, there's so many things you have to deal with outside of the court, that's part of becoming the professional tennis players. And then, you know, we had examples of not maybe only in tennis, but, you know, athletes refusing to turn up for press conferences. I mean, at the end of the day, you have to sit on a chair for 20 minutes and talk about something that just happened. It's not like you wake up at 3 o'clock in the morning to work in Tesco or to go to the mine. So I think I just wish that learning more about the history of the game and how hard those legends had to work to be for us in the situations we are, I think would help maybe for some to appreciate the opportunities much more.
3: We're talking at the WTA. Let's tell you a little bit about the story of how it all began. Back on the 21st of June in 1973, 60 female players met at the Gloucester Hotel in London the week before Wimbledon to thrash out plans for an organisation to ensure that women were given equal rights in the sport. Well, much has changed in 50 years. It took until 2007, for example, for all four Grand Slams to fall in line with equal pay money. I went to the Gloucester Hotel a week or so ago, where the WTA was celebrating the 50th anniversary with many of the founder members there. They all, or many of the key players, I should say, rocked up in a red London double-decker bus to the hotel, now known as the Millennium Gloucester Hotel. So let's take a trip down memory lane. And how did it all begin? I sat down with the great Billie Jean King and asked her what exactly happened at that special meeting that she called.
6: I remember the moment when everybody raised their hands and we had an association. They had to sign in. We had to elect officers. My former husband had the bylaws. I remember about all of us really that, and how I felt was really scared, excited. I thought we'd say yes. I thought we would have one, but I never like to take anything for granted or assume anything. The hopeful part of me just knew we were going to do this, you know, like we're going to do this. And we were very fortunate.
3: So in terms of the overriding emotions and atmosphere on that afternoon, what was it like?
6: Getting everybody corralled in there, but they came in, it was good. And then I asked Betty Stove, we called her Dutch Shoes, she's obviously from Netherlands, and I said, I need you to guard the door. And I looked, of course, she's tall, big, strong, that's why I wanted her at the door. And she was we'd also played doubles together. And I looked at her, I go, Betty, stand in front of the door. Don't let anybody out. Of course, everybody thought we did this because we didn't want to let anybody in. No, we need to keep the players in so we get to the vote and finish one way or the other. Either we're going to have an association or a union, but we're independent contractors, is why we're not a union. And so I said, don't let them out. You know, I got up in this little podium on the table. Oh, I just said, please, God, let this happen. So before I started, and it did happen. By the time we got to the end, and I said, okay, everybody raise their hand that wants this to happen, this association, and everybody did raise their hand, and then they came up and did their signatures, like I said earlier, and it was glorious. And I just remember how happy I was. I knew that work was just beginning, though. You always know when you start something, the work just begins, and that's okay. We'll take on the responsibility. And I was so thankful that everybody, like Rosie Casals and Betty Stove and Francoise Duhr, and, you know, there's so many of us that helped. It's not about me, really. It's about we. And what a great group of people and players. And we didn't have any money, so we had to help each other. We didn't have money for coaches. We actually coached each other at times. I don't think that would happen today. It wouldn't have to happen. But we had no money, so it was glorious. It was an opportunity to make money. The philosophy continued from the original nine in 1970 when we started professional tennis, and that was that any girl in this world, any girl, if she's good enough, would have a place to compete. Number two, that she would be appreciated for her accomplishments, not only her looks, and that we'd be able to make a living. Because we were used to the amateur days when we made like $18 a day or whatever, very little. So this was a huge moment in history. But it wasn't just about women's tennis. was about women's sports, and women throughout the world.
7: And those three fundamental things which you've just spoken about and you've always spoken about, how do you think those stand today? Are we fully there yet?
6: Oh, no, we're not fully there. I don't think people are never fully there, I don't think. But with COVID and all that, it set women back a lot because we did a lot of the work, taking care of the children, frontline workers. So equality, I think it put us back a good 50 to 100 years of equality, because they keep measuring, okay, in 250 years we're going to have equality, or 150 years. It's added on years again. So that's put us back. But as far as women's sports is starting to be on the tipping point just now. And I consider us the leaders in women's sports, of the way we've handled it, the way we've done it with the WTA. And I'm really excited because I'm still alive to see this. But you will start to see more and more people are investing in women's sports. And I think we helped ignite that 50 years ago.
7: But you and everyone else who signed on the dotted line that day no doubtly would have known that your careers were on the line.
6: Our careers were on the line. We've been suspended already since the original nine of us, earlier in 70, which was Rosie and Nancy Ritchie, Valerie Ziegenfuss. You probably don't even know some of these names, but it doesn't matter. They had the guts. They had the guts and the courage to stand there and do our $1. It's an iconic photo, and we're going to go for it. I think most of us actually felt we had nothing to lose. And hopefully when we got our association started, they felt that way too. We can only get better, because the players today are living our dream. That was our dream for the future generations.
7: You said back then you were only just starting 50 years or so ago. Work still needs to be done.
6: We're not even close. Look at
7: where do you see it going in the next 50 years?
6: I think we'll have more and more investment in women's sports. I think women's tennis will continue to grow. I'm hoping we have a team season and an individual season in tennis. I think we always should have. One of the glories of tennis is that we have doubles, mixed, and singles. We can play as a team. You can represent a city. You can represent your country. And you can play singles. You can have all the singles. I think we give way too much attention to singles. I would like to give more attention. I'll tell you what I'd really like. It's a huge mixed doubles. Mixed doubles was my favorite event. And it's inclusion that way, with men and women together, working together, which is a great lesson in life to teach others. You know, people talk about team sports, but tennis has both. And I don't think we talk about it enough. And these are amazing lessons in life you learn. Play with a guy, playing with a girl, and then by yourself. No substitution. So it's very complete on what you learn, because I grew up in team sports. But there's something extra in tennis. I love playing on a team first, but we also have singles where you have to, you know, that's it. You can't say, oh, hey, coach, bring in a substitute. You can't do that either. So that's a good lesson in life as well.
7: The great Billie Jean King there speaking to me just over a week ago at the Gloucester Hotel in London. Sania Mirza and Daniela Hunt took over with me on Sports World. It can't, can it, Daniela, be underestimated what Billie Jean King and the other founder members of the WTA did?
5: Oh, absolutely. You know, we talked about it for so many years that we've been playing together with Sania, that, you know, we wouldn't be here talking to you if it was not for all those legends of our game. And, you know, when you hear speaking them, like, they have so much intention with every single word they say. It's like they're on a mission, and they've been ever since they signed that $1 check. Yes, and it's been just fascinating to kind of follow, trying to follow their steps, and you know, fill up the expectations that they've put into creating this tour and where we are today. It's just amazing. As Billie Jean King says herself, there is still so much to do. But I absolutely love the fact at the end of the interview you did with her is how special our sport is, that you get to play the singles and doubles and mixed doubles. You don't get to have that in too many other sports, and it's such a wonderful lesson for life as well. And I agree with her that we should put more emphasis on that. And we were talking about it yesterday with Sania, like, for us it was so normal to play all three events, because yes, that's what tennis about. That's the excitement and the special thing we have about our sport.
4: And there's also not many sports where men and women play on equal terms, yeah, regardless of what age, weight or height they are, right? Like you can have someone who's 5 feet tall and someone who's 6'5", and they're either playing on the same side or the opposite size. It's not, because in other sports it's usually weight based or it's, yep, gender based, and this is a sport, so which is quite unique actually, where we're able to play mixed doubles and we play full on with people of different ages and different heights and different strength and different genders as well.
8: Yep. Interesting to hear Billie Jean say as well that she believes, you know, the tennis, we are the leaders in women's sport globally. It's interesting that she does think, I know that's exactly what she would say, but do you think tennis is the leading women's sport out there in terms of having the help from the WTA?
5: Yeah, absolutely. I think what these ladies have done in sports in general, there's not even a question about it, and let's hope we can always stay on top of things, and not only for the equality, but how I would say even things like the treatments and physios and how that all started. I think we are the experts on recovery and nutrition and where the science in tennis is because of everything that has been put into that department of the women's sports in general as well. So I just hope that for the future we will always be, you know, ahead of everyone else and kind of show others how things should be done.
4: Also, I think, like, you know, even if a person doesn't follow tennis, you know, just keeping it on a very surface level, like if people don't follow tennis, but you ask them to name like 5 top women athletes, you know, probably there'll be 3 or 4 tennis players in there, because that's just the impact that women's tennis has today. You know, everybody will know a Serena Williams and a Venus Williams and a Steffi Graf, and I mean, it's just the way it is.
5: I think the best example of that we always experience during Olympics when we are in the village. Yeah. With all the respect to everyone else and all the other sports, there is a little bit more interest on the tennis, and everyone recognizes all the tennis players.
4: They recognize them, they come for pictures,
5: yes,
4: with them.
5: Yeah,
4: I mean, more than they go to other athletes. And that has nothing to do with the it's just the recognition, yeah, I'm saying, which is, yeah, why it is one of the leading sports.
8: You are listening to Sports World with myself, Delith Lloyd. We heard there from the great Billie Jean King, didn't we? That Betty Stove, or Dutch Shoes as she was called, was given the task of blocking the door in that room in the Gloucester Hotel. Well, the beginnings of a women's association was thrashed out. Well, I caught up with Betty Stove to get her memories of that day in June 1973.
9: Well, we had to get the players together to make a quorum, and we really had to do that. And then we had to, when they all said yes, we had to form a board. And I was the first treasurer of that board, which made me pleasure. But I also had to make sure that nobody would leave the meeting, otherwise we didn't have a quorum. So it was a hectic time, it was a tension time, but we're now 50 years old, so I'm very happy with it.
8: And I love this story about the fact that you had to be on the door. When we came here today, there was a big cardboard cutout of yourself on the door as we came in. What was that like then? Did you lock the door?
9: No, I just stood at the door. I mean, I didn't want the press to come in because they had nothing to do with it, but I didn't want the players to leave. And that's why I was ordered, actually, to stand at the door and be there.
8: Ordered by Billie Jean?
9: Ordered by Billie Jean, you know, because she was a leader and she's still a leader, and we're still following her.
8: Did anyone dare leave the room that day?
9: No, nobody left. No, I made sure of that. Nobody left, for sure.
8: Did anyone try to?
9: Two or three people tried to, but I told them to go back.
8: What was the atmosphere like then in that room? Can you remember it like it was yesterday? What was the overriding feelings?
9: We knew at the core of the players that we wanted to have an association, but we weren't quite sure how we're going to succeed with this all. But there was about 65 players there, so we did it. And we stuck together, and we're still sticking together to make women tennis great.
8: And it's fascinating, isn't it? Because obviously the WTA was started at that point, and it was only, as Billie Jean King has been saying, the start of the hard work that we've seen today.
9: Well, we had to start because we had nothing. We had no ranking system. We had no dividing how we put the prize money, you know, for every round and all that stuff. So we did a lot of meetings at night while we were playing in a tournament. We worked very hard to get this going, and it's nice to see where it is going now.
8: Did you realize in that meeting and the significance of everyone signing that day and the WTA being formed, did you realise how significant it would become?
9: Oh yes, yeah, yes. We were leaders at the world because the golfers were ahead of us and they formed an association, but we quickly took over, and now, you know, we have now a nice $180 million circuit going on for the woman, and which is nice.
8: And you were the treasurer, of course, back in the day. What did that involve? What did that job exactly entail?
9: Mostly the treasurer was involved in collecting the money from the members. And that wasn't easy because every time I entered a dressing room, some of them would leave. But we did it, and I got the money there so we could open an office and have a general manager.
8: How much are you aware of your legacy and your fellow peers? Because we've come here today to celebrate 50 years of the WTA, and you were a very, very key part of it. Are you aware of the huge legacy that you've made?
9: We try to be, but you never know how history goes. So, I mean, we're very proud of what we've done, and to see it continue by this generation, and that they also enjoy the sport of tennis, because that's the main thing.
8: And if we bring it back to 2023, how much work is there still to be done in terms of equality?
9: Well, we're not all over the world right now, so we have to, you know, make our countries where we can play. And, you know, China is a big thing about that, so we can have more tournaments there this year again after the COVID. And, you know, we have to talk to the Grand Slams all the time, but they continued our start, which is great.
8: Really interesting to listen to Betty Stove there, and one point I want to pick up on as well is the fact that towards the end of that conversation she said, you know, we still want to make tennis a global sport. We're not in every country. You know, I think tennis are in probably 80 countries, aren't they, around the world, but are there still areas which maybe tennis hasn't gone to yet? And I think recently there's been talk about tennis moving into Saudi Arabia. I don't know what your thoughts are on that, Daniela.
5: Yeah, absolutely. I think I go back to earlier on what we were talking about, coming where we come from, both with Sanya. You know, tennis gave us the hope that we can do something special coming from the countries we do. And,
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11: ASAP. It's okay. I'm in
12: love. 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

0: we've overcome.
1: Isometric holds. None of that we really understood or knew so many years ago. So much has changed and so much has progressed. And it's only going to get better because, like Danielle said, like, it's almost scientific now, you know, because science and is playing such a big role in how your body and your mind react to such high-pressure situations.
2: And thanks to that, now players these days can really think about long-term careers. I remember when I started, the average age to retire was around 28, 29 years old, and I told everyone, hey, listen, if I'm playing past my 30s, just please lock my rackets and, you know, take me away. And then I realized that I could have played so much longer because we already knew so much more about the recovery and the physical therapy and so on. And so the girls these days on the tour, when they leave, it will be really most of the time, hopefully, on their terms, because the preventions for injuries and how to be really physically ready for this game just went up the roof, really.
3: Great there to hear that Sports World podcast from 2023, marking the 50th anniversary of the WTA. Well, of course, it's now been going for 53 years. Congratulations once more to French Open champion Mira Andreeva, who beat Maya Falinska 6-3, 6-2 earlier at Roland Garros in Paris. Let's hear then again from Andreeva, who's been paying tribute to her unseeded opponent.
4: Of course, first of all, congrats to Maya for these amazing 3 weeks, passing through qualis, winning so many matches, beating so many great players. Congrats to your team as well. You guys have done an amazing job, amazing work. You're a very tricky opponent. I wouldn't want to play against you one more time. So I wish you the best of luck for the rest of the season, and I hope we play. Okay, it's fine. I hope we play many, many more finals together in the future.
3: Mira Andreeva there, the new French Open champion, joining us now, former tour pro and pundit Jill Krabas. Hello to you, Jill.
5: Hello, how are you?
3: Very good, thank you. Thanks for joining us just for the next few minutes or so. What a final we had then. A fairy tale for Maya Falinska, denied by Mira Andreeva, the teenager who's been pipped for so long to win a Grand Slam title, and she has won, Jill. How did you feel the final played out?
5: I thought it was a very good final. The first set in particular, I thought, was really competitive. It was very tricky conditions. It was very windy and blustery today. So really, it was going to be about who could manage themselves the best. And initially, I thought that would work to Halinska's favor because of the variety that she can bring. But from the very beginning, I thought Andreeva handled herself very well. It was something that she said she has been proud of, especially in her quarterfinal and semifinal matches, how good her focus has been, how intense she's been in every match. And she needed that today with so many challenges as far as what the Halinska style game brought, as well as the windy conditions. And from that point on, as soon as Andreeva won the first set, she played almost flawless in that second set, very aggressive. And I think the way she handled all those expectations, because her eyes have been on her for numerous years now when she burst onto the tour at such a young age with how talented she was. So it was very impressive how she handled herself.
3: It was, wasn't it? Because like you say, she's been in the limelight in a way for the last three and a half years with the expectation that comes with it. And undoubtedly, she would have felt that pressure today, knowing she was going into that final as the favourite, with her opponent, of course, ranked 114th in the world. But she's spoken this fortnight, hasn't she, Mira Andreeva, about how she's matured as a player, as a person. And again, it just goes to reiterate what you've just said, really, that was on full display, her maturity today.
5: It really was. And that's a great point to just keep bringing up, because I think we've seen the emotions that can overtake her sometimes, not only of the course of the last couple of years. I think even the last few months, I saw it in Madrid when she, lost in the finals against Kostyuk there. We saw it in the second round match here when she lost a set against an opponent and she got emotional there. So the fact that she has learned even within those few months and within these 2 weeks in the tournament, and how she was able to gather herself to get to the point where she managed all that incredibly well. And she needed it because all the eyes were on her. She was supposed to win, you know, according to her ranking and the being in the top 10. And I thought she handled that incredibly well today.
3: And it'll be interesting going into the grass court season. All eyes will be on her, I'm sure, at Wimbledon. and you know, that the pressure will perhaps increase there as well. What can we expect from her now? Because now she's got one, she herself is going to want to add to her tally, isn't she, Jill?
5: Yes, absolutely. I think we can all agree that I think she is capable of getting multiple slams. I think her game is very good across all surfaces. This is the hardest transition that we talk about every year, the clay to the grass. But she'll be ready for that. I think she needs to just savor this moment. I think, you know, if you do kind of get a huge breath of relief that you got that one, and I wouldn't be surprised if she gets many more, and I can see her getting them on all the surfaces.
3: And life-changing, I suppose, for her opponent, Maya Falinska, particularly in terms of money, you know, and the fact that she's now got some in the bank. What a story she's been, Jill, this fortnight.
5: It's been a fairy tale. I mean, I think all the players have just praised her with how she's handled herself as well. And yeah, in the beginning when she was in qualifying, that was a goal, just to qualify and just to break the top 100 when she came into this event. And now she's going to be 21 in the world, getting to the final. A lot of eyes are going to be on her. She couldn't even afford the hotel here when she first arrived here, and she got help from a sponsor back in Poland. And so, yes, now this huge for her to be able to fund herself. But I think at this moment for her, just kind of soak it all in, because it was an incredible effort.
3: Absolutely. Just before we say bye, one word, who's going to win the men's, Zverev or Kaboli?
5: I'm going towards Zverev. I think he's going to get it done. He's been the best. Yeah, I think he's the best over the course of the last few years. So I think he's going to get across the line.
3: Jill, pleasure having you on Sports World as ever. Thank you so much. Jill Krabas there, former Tour pro and pundit, chatting to her about the French Open final that we heard on Sports World earlier. Mira Andreeva, the new French Open champion. Stay with us for more sport in the final hour of Sports World.
0: BBC News with Govinda Gill. A Ukrainian drone commander involved in the latest attacks on St. Petersburg and its surrounding region said there was almost no Russian resistance. Yevren Khara said it had been easy to hit the...

0: for your colour.
1: Must chat basketball first of all this hour because we're two games into the NBA Finals rather. Victor Wembanyama and the San Antonio Spurs are taking on the Jalen Brunson's New York Knicks. And it's the Knicks that have a 2-0 lead over the Spurs. And star guard Brunson hailed the Knicks team spirit following their 105 points to 104 points victory on Friday night in Texas.
2: That's who my teammates are. Night in and night out, they come and bring it. There's always going to be things said, regardless of the situation, but I have the utmost trust and faith in them just because of the work ethic and the things that we're able to do every day. Now, when there's no cameras and we're in the practice gym, when we're in film, when we're trying to be the best thing we can be, in those moments, that's when we grow.
1: So the Knicks are just two wins away then from a first NBA title victory in 53 years. The series now shifts to Madison Square Garden. Joining us now from New York, the NBA writer for the Associated Press, Brian Mahoney. Brian, after game two then, the Knicks are on a 13-match winning run. I mean, how much of an impact is that momentum going to give them?
3: Well, they just feel like, you know, they're going to find a way to win. When you've been winning as long as they have, they haven't lost now since the 23rd of April. Both these games, they were behind quite a bit, and they come back and win, and they just feel like they're going to figure it out, and that's what we keep seeing from this team right now.
1: I can imagine there's so much talk about how close they are to this NBA title, a first in more than half a century, which is two or three generations if you think about it. Just what would it mean to the New York Knicks if they were to win this year's NBA title? What would it mean?
3: It would be a just tremendous title for their legacy, for the city of New York. The Knicks have only won two championships. And the last one was 1973. I mean, there's so many teams and so many sports that have won more than that more often. And the Knicks haven't even really gotten close that many times. So this is, like you say, many generations haven't got a chance to see this. And the excitement level for this team is incredible right now.
1: And Jalen Brunson, who we heard from there, very much their talisman. I mean, where would he rank in terms of the Knicks' all-time greats if they were to get over the line?
3: He would already be one of their all-time greats in only 4 years he's been here, but he would deliver a championship that only a few players have been able to win here as their best player, as the player who they rely on to get the clutch baskets. He's had the winning point at the end of both games so far, so he would immediately be one of the probably top five, if not higher, Knicks in their history.
1: He's already followed his father, Rick, hasn't he? But by winning the Eastern Conference Finals with the team. Has there been much chat about what it would mean to him by going one better than his father?
3: He has said he doesn't want to talk about that yet, but he hopes he'll have a chance to do so. It would obviously be a very special moment, especially because, you know, Rick is now one of their assistant coaches, so he's here watching this whole thing and being a part of it. So it had to be a very, very special moment that he will hopefully let us in on for their family's sake afterward.
1: And they're, of course, going to want to do it on home turf or home court, as it were, because there's a chance now that they've got it at the Madison Square Gardens the next two games. It could all be done and dusted by game four.
3: They could do it here, and they haven't had a chance to do that in this particular playoff run. They've clinched all their series so far on the road. So, yes, if they can go ahead and win these next two games and actually do it in their own building in front of their fans, that would be just even better than it's been so far. I know they'd love to do it, but they're trying not to think too much about it yet.
1: And that's the thing, because these series can be so close as the two matches have been, and a point, obviously, just winning it for the Knicks in Texas on Friday. We must chat about Victor Wembanyama of the Spurs as well. An uncharacteristic late error from him that led to Brunson's game-winning free throw, and then Wemby then missed that potential game-winning shot. He's fairly laid back, I believe, as a character, isn't he? But how's he going to react to that heading into game three? Because he was pretty downbeat, wasn't he, post-match after that second game?
3: Yeah, that was so tough in a lot of ways. He didn't play very well for the whole first half of the game. He started to play great in the fourth quarter to lead them to come back from behind by 14 points. But then he makes the error at the end, the turnover that leads to the winning free throw. So a lot of emotions he had to go through last night. He's got 2 days to get over it, and I think he will. He's shown before he can bounce back. But you know, that's just a tough one. You don't get many chances at this, and he's got one right now, and he unfortunately threw it away at the end.
1: Do you know, Brian, I've never been to Madison Square Gardens. It's one of, I suppose, the most iconic basketball arenas, or if not sporting arenas, globally. That it certainly brings the colour, brings the stars out, doesn't it, particularly in NBA finals like this. How special is it going to be? Tell me about what the atmosphere's like at Madison Square Gardens in a moment like this.
3: Well, you know, you're absolutely right. And, you know, I've been covering the Knicks now for more than 20 years, and people just love Madison Square Garden. It is one of the most famous arenas in the world, and there's always people there. But the Knicks were not very good for very long. So you had this great place that it wasn't living up to its reputation. But right now, with this team and this scenario, the tickets are going for prices we've never seen before. The president is going to be there on Monday. It's just going to be a scene that you don't get to see very often, even in a place like that. And the world's going to be watching. It's going to be amazing.
1: Yeah, I heard that U.S. President Donald Trump is perhaps going to be attending. I mean, that will bring with it a whole other sort of microscope, won't it, with it?
3: Yes, it certainly will. I think it's actually the first time a sitting U.S. president has gone to an NBA Finals game. President Trump was a Knicks fan a long time ago. He hasn't been back since. So, yes, another level of, makes it even bigger than it was already set up to be.
1: Absolutely. Well, listen, Brian, enjoy Game 3 and the rest of the series. We'll wait and see what the outcome will be. But, the Knicks just two games away as it stands from a first NBA title in 53 years. Brian Mahoney there, the NBA writer of the Associated Press in New York. Game 3 at Madison Square Gardens, Madison Square Garden on Monday. From NBA to NHL, then, to the showpiece of the National Hockey League, the 2026 Stanley Cup Final. Now, the Carolina Hurricanes and the Las Vegas Golden Knights are tied 1-1 in their best of seven series. Game 3 is taking place later on Saturday at the T-Mobile Arena in Las Vegas. So how is Hurricanes forward Seth Jarvis feeling about playing in a tight series?
0: Yeah, this is exciting. This is what playoff hockey is all about, is tight games and momentum swings, and you never really know what's going to happen next. So I don't think you can ask any more of a playoff series.
1: Well, joining us from Vegas now to break down the series so far is sport writer for the Associated Press, Mark Anderson. Hi to you, Mark.
4: How you doing? I appreciate having me on.
1: Oh, great to have you on. So 4-3 to the Hurricanes in Game 2. How big, then, could that Carolina overtime winner be, then, for the rest of the series, do we think? How pivotal could it be?
4: I think tonight will tell a lot. The Game 3 winner, when the series is 1-1 in the Stanley Cup Finals, is going to win 80% of the time. So tonight is, I think, we'll know exactly whether that carried over or not. It looked like the Golden Knights were taking a stranglehold of the series. About 10 minutes to go, they're up 2-0, getting ready to go up 2-0 in the series, bringing it back home for two games. And then Carolina just turned it around. And so we'll see. I'm personally not a big believer in momentum. I think each game is unique to itself. But there's a chance that Carolina found something in those final 10 minutes that will help them.
1: But I suppose equally, like you say, the Golden Knights coming home for the next two, that they'll feel that at least they've got a marker on the board having won that first game.
4: They do. And, you know, especially winning it on the road, they claim home ice advantage. Now they can quickly lose home and ice advantage either tonight or Tuesday. So, you know, they've been in this situation before. They lost their first, the games two, the first two series at home, and then wound up going on the road and getting a split on the road and eventually winning both those series. So they've sort of been in this situation before. And it's a veteran team. A lot of players in this team have won the Stanley Cup. So they don't get rattled easily. I don't think they'll get rattled by this.
1: No. So the last two games, or the first two games, a point between them, 5-4 and 3-4. Just where's it going to be won and lost, Game 3 later on Saturday?
4: Well, it's been a surprising series in that the general thinking was it'd be a real defensive type series, like it's more like 2-1 scores, 3-2 type scores.
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9: On the England side as well, with in terms of the New Zealand bowlers. I mean, Jacob Bethel got one that just shot through so low, absolutely had no chance before he was bowled. So, yeah, the pitch rating at the end of this match is going to be very, very, very interesting to see just how the ICC rates it.
10: Yeah, because there has been, like you say, a lot of talk about the pitch, and I suppose it's not just the bowlers. The pitch obviously does come into it as well, which is making it perhaps life a little bit difficult for the batters.
9: Yeah, this whole outfield and the square has been renovated over the winter here at Lord's. For the first time in 23 years, it's had a complete overhaul. And so maybe it's a case of, you know, this new revamped square not quite bedding in. But, you know, this is not the first time that, you know, teams have been a little unhappy with the surface at Lord's. But, yeah, to have this many wickets falling and to sort of have so many unplayable deliveries, so many balls that just high-quality batters are just missing, suggests it's far too heavily weighted towards the bowlers. But, yeah, you wonder how much that is due to the renovation and maybe it's just taking time for the pitch to bed in. It's been a perfect storm with the overhead conditions as well. And, yeah, the bowlers have had an absolute paradise to utilise their skills. Target the stumps, batters' defences have had no reply.
10: In terms of the batters, though, England's opener Emilio Gay on his test debut looked a little bit shaky in the first innings, didn't he? But he did make a half century in his second. Something positive for England to take from that? How have you, you know, sort of as sort of assessed his performance, Alison?
9: Yeah, very much so. And I think overall this match is gone too fast and it's too short to really make any specific judgment on England's sort of post-Ashes, you know, reset. See, not a lot has changed about the England team, and Brendan McCullum still in his job, and Ben Stokes still captaining, and the lineup. Yeah, Emilio Gay, the only notable change, opening at the top and making a debut alongside Ben Duckett. And I think he was really composed for his 57. He was so buoyant speaking to him after play as well, just soaking in the atmosphere of a Lord's test, loving being in the field and hearing the roar of the crowd. But yeah, his 57 runs on a tricky surface where other way more experienced and batters like Joe Root, you know, struggled. They all been worth their weight in gold in a low-scoring game. So, yeah, he certainly will finish his opening test match here, his debut test, feeling like, you know, he's earned his place and he's come and he's done a good job.
10: Feeling on top of the world, I'm sure. Away from this test, India have been in action against Afghanistan. India finishing with a huge total of 368 for the loss of 3 wickets. And news earlier today, Alison, that India's 15-year-old IPL star, Vaibhav Suryavanshi, has been called up for their upcoming T20 series against Ireland and England. This feels a hugely significant moment.
9: It does, doesn't it? I mean, through the IPL, we've been tracking his performances on stumps, enjoying the fervour around this kid who we saw make, you know, it burst onto the scene last season, but back it up this season. And all the questions were, right, well, when is he going to move from domestic cricket to the international fold? And when can the rest of the world get to see him with their own eyes? And there was a real buzz around the media centre here at Lord's this morning when it was announced and word started to filter around, oh, Suryavanshi's in the squad for the England and Ireland tour. Suryavanshi's going to play in England, and people genuinely excited to see this wonder kid feature for the Indian national team. And it's going to be for him, you know, another test, a quite significant test of the step up of different playing conditions, different surfaces outside of India. So yeah, huge amount of interest in what, who is such an exciting player.
10: Absolutely. We love stories like this as well. We've just heard on Sports World a little earlier, 19-year-old Mira Andreeva, Alison, which I know you'll be aware of, has won her maiden Grand Slam at the French Open. She first came to the fore at age 15. A lot of the talk this season has been about 15, now 16-year-old Max Dowman at Arsenal. How good is Suryavanshi, though? You know, from your perspective, like you say, you've talked a number of times about him on Stumped at this year's IPL. How good a player is he?
9: Well, in terms of the fandom that's built around him already, I mean, Virat who? He's absolutely sort of pushing up there with the icons of Indian cricket, and yet he hasn't played an international match yet. So that is the sort of level of hysteria, really, around what's done at the IPL. He won a car for his performances at the IPL. Not even old enough to drive it yet, so he certainly won't be driving that around the UK when he arrives here. But no, it's next level. And if he is able to translate this, you know, prodigious early talent, and you think of how young, you know, Sachin Tendulkar was when he began playing cricket, you know, a wholly different era. T20 didn't even exist then. But Suryavanshi has the capacity to become one of the icons of the game in this modern era.
10: Wow, strong words, Alison. I love it as well. Thanks for joining us from Lords. I hope you get a little play before the day is over. We'll have to wait and see. Alison Mitchell there, though, Test Match Special Commentator, and of course BBC Stumped presenter, speaking to us live from Lords. Let's break for the latest BBC News. Here is Eileen McHugh.
11: A Ukrainian drone commander involved in the latest attacks on St. Petersburg and its surrounding region says there was almost no Russian resistance. Yevhen Karas said it had been easy to hit the Russian targets, which include weapons and arsenals, a naval base and an oil depot and terminal. The US Defense Secretary has urged European countries to resist what he called an invasion of foreign migrants. Speaking at commemorations of the D-Day landings in Normandy, Pete Hegseth said that Europe's beaches were now being stormed by different dangerous ideologies and questioned whether governments were willing to act. Iran has accused the US of discriminatory treatment and violating its obligations as a World Cup host for refusing visas to some of its football team's delegation. Iranian state television says 15 members of the Iranian party have been refused US visas, though not the players. Pope Leo has urged politicians not to court popularity by exploiting divisions during his visit to Spain and called on them to respect human dignity. Pope Leo will meet migrants during his week-long visit, as well as victims of clerical sexual abuse. Security has been reinforced at Ebola treatment centres in eastern Congo, where health workers are battling a deadly outbreak. Additional troops have been deployed in the provincial capital Bunia and remote areas to guard health workers and medically supervised burials. State media in Armenia are reporting the arrest of six candidates for a pro-Russia party who were due to stand in Sunday's crucial general election. Report-

0: two will qualify with the eight best third-place nations, advancing to an expanded knockout phase with a round of 32. Hope you've got all that. Let's dive deeper into the tournament then with the voices you'll hear throughout, our reporters John Bennett and Manny Jasmi. Hello to you both.
1: Hi, Lee.
2: Hi, Lee.
0: Now, I forgot to mention, John, there's also the small matter of the four time zones. The 4,500 kilometres apart, the 13 different kickoff times. If you're not confused now, we soon will be, won't we?
1: It is absolutely massive, isn't it? It's the first World Cup expansion since 1998, when it went from 24 teams to 32. Now it's 48 teams, so that means more games, 104 games up from 64. And of course, that's going to lead to questions about the quality of the tournament. Does that dilute the tournament? Does it really get going in the groups, or do we have to wait for the knockout stages for things to get dramatic? Because the eight best place third place teams will advance. FIFA, that they say that it's making the tournament truly global. You mentioned the debutants, the likes of Curacao, Cap Verde, Jordan, Uzbekistan. And for me, working at Euros and AFCONs that have been expanded, the drama still remains, but you do worry about the entertainment levels in the group stage.
0: Yes, to borrow that American idiom, Manny, bigger is better. Is that the case with this World Cup, or could the sheer scale of the tournament mean it starts to feel a little bit bloated?
2: No, I think it's grotesque. I don't think you need 48 teams in the World Cup. You don't need 10 teams from Africa, 9 from Asia, 6 from CONCACAF. I mean, the USA didn't qualify for the 2018 World Cup because they weren't good enough. You know, there was a time where you really had to earn qualification for the World Cup. It's the most elite competition in football, but I think expanding it has turned it into something of a free-for-all, really. I mean, there are four debutants with 16 added teams. So who are the others? The others are teams who, frankly, weren't good enough to qualify last time and probably aren't good enough to qualify this time. I think the quality in the group stage will be diluted. A lot of the games will blur into one. A lot of people probably won't watch most of them. That's a shame. The World Cup is the best thing in sport, and it's been ruined, in my opinion.
0: John, what do you think? Because it does give better representation, though, to continents like Africa, like Asia, which traditionally have had very tough qualifying processes. So does it not open up the World Cup to more teams?
1: Well, there's always been an argument, and I think it's very valid, that Africa and Asia has been underrepresented. That's where I disagree with Manny. I agree with him in certain areas. I do think that the group stage is going to be diluted. But from an African perspective, it was still tough to qualify. I know there are 10 teams, but you think about Cameroon, who are traditionally the most successful World Cup team from Africa. They're not there. Nigeria, another superpower in African football, they're not there. So you had 5 African teams at the last World Cup, 6 Asian teams, would have been 5, but Qatar were the hosts. 1994, you only had 2 Asian teams, 3 African teams. Now you've got 9 Asian teams, 10 teams from Africa. We've mentioned the debutants. I think from Asia, Japan will be really hopeful of going far. They've beaten Germany, Brazil and England within the last 3 years. From Africa, we know that Morocco got to the semis last time around. Senegal have an amazing squad. Ivory Coast have just beaten France. So there's a real opportunity for the African teams at this World Cup.
0: And we mentioned there about the debutants. I've asked all of us to bring along one of the interviews we've done ahead of the tournament, which we will hear on More Than the Score. And John, you've been speaking to one of those debutants.
1: Yeah, an incredible story. Cap Verde qualifying for the first time. No fluke, because this has been coming for a long time. It's a population of 600,000 across 10 islands in the Atlantic Ocean. We first saw them on the international scene in 2013 at the AFCON. They only joined FIFA, though, in 1986. And, yeah, they've been building towards this, and they qualified in a really tough group. They're in that group with Cameroon, finishing above them. And one of the keys to their success is finding players around the world with heritage from Cap Verde, people who have family links to the islands. One of those examples, Stephen Moriera, who plays in the USA for Columbus Crew, plays in the MLS, a former France under-21 international right-back. His parents are from Cap Verde. And he's been telling me how they have made it to this World Cup after such a long wait.
3: I would say our group, our staff, we are family. And after the AFCON, the next step is the World Cup. And we have to go, especially in US. So we do everything, honestly, and like God help us too. So that's just amazing.
1: Take me back to the emotions in the qualification. I mean, there were two key games, weren't there? Beating Cameroon and then, and then beating Eswatini. And some of the scenes, watching it from a long way away, some of the scenes we saw on social media were incredible. What was it like being in the middle of that, the nerves and the emotions?
3: I would say after Cameroon was, honestly, was amazing. The fans just being the pitch after the game we won, we was like, we qualify already. And like, it was a little bit, like, I would not say scared, but like, were we? Because we were small guys, we can't lose now anymore because like, we beat and like, everyone think we already qualify for the World Cup, but like, you have two more games. But that was just amazing to see the people face, the kids crying and everything. So that was just amazing. And after when we qualified, especially at home, all our fun was just amazing. After the party and everything was something I'm very proud of. Both of my parents are born in Cape Verde, growing up in Cape Verde. The Cape Verde, like, for them, I know it's something like very, very big. All the family called them, like, congratulations, this, what he did for the country and everything. So
1: how many family members are coming over?
3: Honestly, I don't know, like, for sure, like, my mom, my dad, my brother, my close friend, but, like, it will be my aunt, my cousin, so, honestly, a lot. I can't tell you exactly how many people, but, like, yeah, for sure, a lot.
0: Stephen, I guarantee most of the family will want to be there. Stephen Moreira, then, of Cape Verde. Manny, you've also been following the four debutant nations as well. How significant for football in those countries, then, that they've been allowed to be on this world stage, they've qualified, and could they produce some surprises?
2: Well, it is significant. The fans get to see their nation play at the World Cup. I think Curaçao will surprise a few people. I mean, I know there's only 150,000 people in Curaçao, but this team is taken from the 150,000 people in the diaspora. All of these players grew up in Europe. They were educated in terms of football in the Netherlands or England, coupled with Man City and the Man United academies. So forget the name Curaçao. These are serious footballers. These aren't plucky part-timers who are just there to swap shirts with famous players. I think they will go through to the next round. I don't know in which position in the group, but I do think they will go through. And they'll be the surprise debutants.
0: Manny, there have been significant political issues to contend with at previous World Cups. Clearly, though, the challenges are great this time around, with countries at war with each other taking part, fans anxious about travelling to games at a time of high tension, and the cost as well of attending being very expensive. A lot will ask, is it going to be worth it?
2: Yeah, we've never had the military of the host nation bomb the nation of one of the teams taking part. That's new, definitely. I mean, there are a lot of people who should be there but won't be there because of the cost. I know people who travel the world to follow their national teams who won't be there. Some people won't be there because they don't like Donald Trump's policies. Some people won't be there because they're worried about immigration's customs enforcement, ICE. Other people won't be there because they're not allowed. Fans from Iran and Haiti aren't allowed to travel. People from Ivory Coast and Senegal are under a partial restriction. A travel ban was lifted in May for five of the countries taking part, as long as people pay $15,000 for the bond and they have match tickets. But because it was only lifted in May, a lot of people didn't have match tickets because they didn't think they'd be allowed in. There are many, many issues with this World Cup, as there were with the last one, with Qatar's human rights record. They're really important. You know, you really can't treat people like this. But just as in Qatar, when the football starts, I think people will conveniently turn their thoughts away and look at Kane and Mbappe, Haaland and all the rest. And all of these things will be forgotten.
0: Just to say, Iran are in Group G. Second place in that group faces second from Group D, which contains the United States, one perhaps for the knockout phase. John, in contrast, though, to Qatar, in terms of travel, that was essentially based around one city, Doha. Sustainability concerns, there's a lot of air travel for teams and for fans, logistical challenges as well to get to these games.
1: The contrast to Qatar is absolutely crazy when you look at it, because that was eight stadiums separated by about an hour's drive, 43 miles. You could go to two matches on one day if you wanted. But now it's completely different. But it is back to how it used to be, really, back to Russia 2018, back to Brazil 2014, etc. But the distances that the teams will travel, Bosnia-Herzegovina, they've got it the worst. They're going to travel 3,129 miles in the group stage. And of course, you're right, there are concerns about environmental damage, sustainability. An England fan, for example, flying from London, watching every England game, would generate a footprint of about 3.5 tons of CO2. That's the equivalent of heating an average home in the UK for 19 months. FIFA say, you know, that they've got numerous environmental initiatives to combat this, but there will be an extreme amount of criticism about the environmental impact of this World Cup.
0: And great contrasts in the environments the teams will play in. One of the players I've spoken to ahead of the tournament is South Korea's Son Heung-min, the former Tottenham forward, now plays in Major League Soccer for Los Angeles FC. He'll captain his country at his fourth World Cup. South Korea play their group games in Mexico, so they'll be playing at altitude. We'll hear how Son and the team will cope with that. First of all, though, on the honour of leading his nation again.
4: Feels like it's a dream come true again. So it doesn't matter how many World Cup you played. It is just, as a footballer, it's a dream. So being part of representing your country is always is a big thing. So with the new generation, I'm looking forward to making a new history.
0: And your national team coach, Hong Myung-bo, was captain of the team in 2002 when they reached the semi-finals. You would have been, I think, what, about 10 years old at the time, Sonny, but what do you remember about that and the success they had?
4: Wow, that was crazy, crazy time in South Korea, you know. So I think back in the day, 2002, I was probably 9 or 10, as you said. And when he was on the game day, the school was stopped. Everybody was on the street and everybody wore the red T-shirts. And it was just crazy. I remember that. And as a little kid, it was just good because I didn't have to go to school. And but yeah, I think the moments and the football history 2002 was just crazy. And yeah, the manager, I hope he can bring some good experience to the team, making another history.
0: What do you think are going to be the main challenges? You're playing your group matches in Mexico, in cities with high altitude, against the hosts in one of those games. What do you think are going to be the big challenges?
4: Probably every day is going to be a big challenge, you know. First of all, we're facing Czech Republic, Mexico, South Africa. Those are teams are really, really strong team, but and in a difficult condition that we normally never play in altitude conditions. So this is how it is, you know. But I think the biggest challenge is against us, you know. So we had to beat us first to be ready to beat the opponent. So we will work hard and we will work a lot of details. And yeah, I mean, football is all about the details and challenges. So in Mexico, yeah, it's going to be tough, of course. But every game is going to be tough because World Cup is everybody's dreams. I'm looking forward to it.
0: Yes, that's Son Heung-min, John, and talking there about that vast geographical spread of matches, the time as well when they're going to be played in the host cities due to the extreme heat as well. Some of those matches taking place will present a real challenge, won't it, for the players, with the health concerns for the players?
1: We saw it at the last World Cup in the USA in 1994 that the heat's going to be a big problem. Stephen Moriero of Cap Verde, we heard from, plays in the MLS, and he told me that some of the European players heading to this World Cup, they're in for a shock. And we've seen, haven't we, that a group of leading scientists have warned FIFA that the health and safety measures are inadequate and it could put players at risk of serious harm. FIFA, on the other hand, they say that they're committed to protecting the health and safety of the players. There'll be these 3-minute cooling breaks in each half. The scientists, though, called for it to be doubled to 6 minutes, but I think the heat is going to be a massive player in this World Cup, and that's why I think there will be upsets along the way.
0: Brings us on to the potential favourites then. Manny, for your interview selection, you've spoken to a member of the reigning champions, Argentina.
2: Yes, Geronimo Rulli, who is one of their goalkeepers, as he was in Qatar when Argentina won the World Cup. I asked him if that changed his life.
5: Yes, 100%. Because now, each time when we go back to Argentina, the people still say thank you to us, you know, for the trophy after a long, long time. And then because there is no many players who can say they are world champions. So yes, my dream was that from child. And when I won, when I had the cup in my hands, the trophy in my hands, was the feeling I cannot explain yet.
2: The first moment when you had the cup in your hands,
5: yeah.
2: Could you believe that you were holding the World Cup?
5: No. Really, really realistic, no. It's really heavy. You see, I can say it's really heavy. You had two bodyguards watching the cup, but in the moment, I remember being in the pitch with my wife, my mom, my son, the family of my wife also. And when I remember the face of everyone, the face of the fans also, yes, I swear it's something I had in my mind, and we will try to make the second time the same.
2: When you won the World Cup, there was a lot of economic problems in Argentina.
5: Yes.
2: So winning the World Cup, what did that do for the country, for all Argentines?
5: That was one of the biggest pride we had, you know, was the first time we saw all the people in Argentina unit as one. You know, normally you have two faces in Argentina, or you are with the government or you are not with the government, you know, it's really big between one and the others. But when the national team plays, all the people are unit. It's just football, it's just how we represent the country. When we won, we saw all the people in the street, like 13 million, something like this, was something we cannot explain. And it's the day of today I remember, and I cannot believe that happened.
0: That's Argentina's World Cup winner, Jerónimo Rulli. And John, what about Argentina then as the defending champions? Can they hold on to their title?
1: They were fantastic in qualifying. I think it was a 9-point margin at the top. They've got some bright young talents coming through, like Paz at Como. The only difference really to the last squad they had, Angel Di Maria, isn't there. Lionel Messi, the question is, he's 38 years old. Can he produce those same performances that he did 4 years ago? I think he can. They're going to have to use him wisely, though, in the group step. 32 FM, 94.

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1: Emi omo yin na ni o jali jani mo wa nita bayi lati le mo bi awon eyan se se da mo Maggi chicken flavor si oya espelli celery
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0: with them because they just get on with it. And they've got depth in their squad. They've got a 9-match unbeaten run against European teams, and two of their teams in their group are from Europe. Last year they played Brazil, came from 2-0 down to beat them 3-2. So whilst Brazil or Morocco, you know, would be a tough game for the Japanese, Japan would also be a tough game for them.
1: And some surprises. Norway are back at the World Cup for the first time since 1998. Never gone beyond the last 16, but there's Erling Haaland, so he's always capable.
2: So many people are talking about Norway as a surprise team. I don't think we can call them a surprise team anymore. But yeah, it's been such a long time since they were at the World Cup, and they've got a lot of talent. You think of Odegaard, you think of Oscar Bob as well. Nusa, who's a really exciting player. Tough group, but I think it helps them. Their first game is against Iraq, so I think they'll get the 3 points there. They'll be through to the next stage with those 3 points, and they can relax in the two harder games against Senegal and France.
0: I think that Norway will surprise by not doing as well as people think they will.
2: The surprise team, it won't be a surprise.
1: Okay.
2: The non-dark horse.
1: Let's see where you're going there. Before we get to your actual predictions then, on the three hosts, Mexico, United States, Canada, I'm going to ask you both, which one do you think can go furthest?
2: USA will go furthest. I think that they'll surprise a few people. Maybe quarterfinals, looking at the possible...

0: Turkey, Australia and Paraguay. I think it's the most open group in the tournament. I wouldn't be surprised if USA don't win that group.
1: Let's finish with your predictions then. World Cup finalists, John.
2: Spain-Argentina was my final, and I had very few surprises, and I'm really worried because I always seem to pick Switzerland as a surprise team. And I've picked Turkey before at the Euros, and they've let me down. But Switzerland and Turkey, for me, they got some momentum, and they were really good in qualifying. So maybe those two surprise a few people.
1: Manny?
0: I agree. Switzerland will surprise a few. I don't think they'll get as far as the final, but they may leave a few noses bloodied along their path. I also think Ecuador would be a surprise. They're very, very difficult to beat. And as I said, Curaçao, I think, will go for, you know, will go out of the group into the last 32, which a lot of people would be surprised by. And as I said earlier, in the final, France will Spain, and to win it, I would say France have been in the final in four of the last seven World Cups. That is amazing. And they know how to win. They know how to go through a tournament. And I think ultimately they'll win this one.
2: Yeah, I agree on Ecuador, by the way. Surprise team. 3 points deducted in qualifying, still finished second. And we are so hard to break down. So they could be a surprise. But yeah, Manny's written them off in this podcast. But for me, Argentina win it back to back.
3: Well, thank you to Lee James, John Bennett and Manny Jasmi there for that World Cup preview. So exciting, just 5 days away until it all kicks off. One last sport to update you on before we say goodbye today. Day three of the Women's US Open in California will start later on Saturday. And at the halfway stage, Alison Lee and China's Ruining Yin lead at 4-under in this year's second major. Let's speak to the BBC's golf correspondent, Ian Carter. Ian, we all love a good story. And Alison Lee, playing on her return from maternity leave, is certainly that.
4: It's a remarkable story. She's got a young baby. She comes from Los Angeles, which is where the Riviera Country Club is located. And she's barely played, just played three tournaments last year. She's on a maternity exemption to be on the LPGA Tour, just four tournaments this year. She doesn't really have a great major record either. She is an American Solheim Cup player. And she played quite beautifully over the first 2 days, rounds of 70 and then 68 on a much tougher second day of this US Open. And at 4-under par, sharing the lead with a real danger woman in Ronnie Yin. The Chinese player is a major champion, won the PGA a couple of years ago, two rounds of 69. She has the steadiness for a US Open test nonetheless. But those two at 4-under par leading the way by a shot.
3: World number one Nelly Korda as well, searching for her maiden US Women's Open title. She had the lowest round on day two, brought her back into contention, didn't it, at 2-under. How do you rate her chances, Ian?
4: I think they're very good. She's only two shots behind. She's in the share of ninth place. It's a really packed leaderboard. 21 players within four shots of the lead, but she's right there. And that 67 was in the toughest of the conditions. As I say, it was playing much harder on the second day. Her driving's not quite there in terms of accuracy, but the rest of her game, so much more on point than it was in the first round, 73. At 2-under par, just two shots behind. I think everyone else on that leaderboard, when they're looking at it, the first name they'll look for is Nelly Korda. She's won the first major of the year, the Chevron Championship. And with the form of that 67, if she can take that into this weekend, then she's not going to be too far away.
3: No, and away from the US Open, it's been a struggle, hasn't it, for some of the big names at the Memorial Tournament on the PGA Tour.
4: It has. The world's top two players are both locked in a share of 19th place at the moment. Scottie Scheffler, rounds of 73 and 72. He's looked a pretty angry man out there on the golf course in Ohio so far in this tournament. Rory McIlroy, the world number two Masters champion, rounds of 71 and 74. So neither of those have really fired so far. And considering this is a signature event, it's the preserve of the biggest names in the game. A relatively unheralded leading pack. JT Poston, rounds of 70 and 65, 9-under par, one ahead of fellow American Ryan Gerrard. Sam Burns in third place at 6-under, and the leading European, Tommy Fleetwood, adding a 73 to his opening 67. He's at 4-under in fourth place, five shots behind.
3: Ian, great to chat to you as ever. The BBC's golf correspondent Ian Carter joining us on Sports World this Saturday. That's about it from me this Saturday, but I'll be back on Sunday in less than 24 hours to bring you a reaction to many of the football warm-up matches that are playing later on Saturday ahead of the Men's World Cup. Of course, we've also got 2 hours live from Stockholm of the Diamond League meeting as well on Sunday's Sports World, which will be exciting. Mondo Duplantis, could he be going for another world record in the pole vault? He probably will. We will certainly find out with our team, Ed Harry and Adi Adedoyin, in Stockholm on Sunday. That's it, though, from me today. As I say, thanks for being a part of our coverage. Teenager Mira Andreeva, then, is a Grand Slam champion at the age of 19. She beat the Polish qualifier, Maja Wielinska, 6-3, 6-3.

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0: What is that?
1: Pictures from great grandma's burial.
0: And what is nice about burial pictures?
1: Nothing really. 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

0: whether you like them or not. I tell you the truth, you cannot kill me. You cannot lodge in a hotel of 70,000 naira and not go home with souvenir. Yes, you go to lodge for a hotel of 70,000, you don't carry souvenir. When you reach out something you wanted and say you do, you just sleep for bed, 70,000, and you are coming back home, they'll both shoot you. We kill you. For what? If to say a hotel, if to say we get back with this size TV, I for carry TV too.
1: Are you serious?
0: Your father. All of us na thief. Now who they break? Meat. Now be barawo. Ogami, there are certain things in my life that I don't joke with. I say it as it is. One time, they called me for a event. The first time where I lodged for a hotel, they called me for a event for a hotel. They locked me for 3 days. As I called them, I said, how much is your food? I called, they asked for price. I asked for soup and eba. And they tell me 5,500. 2008, precisely. When I hear 5,500, me, take 5,500, take job for 2008, are they mad? Are they crazy? And then I said, don't worry, I will call you back, never to call again. As I drop the call, now I stroll opposite the court there. Now I see Malam where they fry egg and bread. They cook indomie. 250. I don't eat belly food. Then I cross back into a court there, eat 250 naira, I come and sleep on a 75,000 naira bed. After 3 days, as I don't plan to check out for the hotel, I don't even drag my bag. They go reception. Now the woman will call me for the event, say, Sherilo, just drop your key. I hope you didn't pay for any food. We paid for everything you eat for 3 days. When I hear them, I say, you say what? Say, we paid for the 3 days, including your food. Are you checking up? Now I tell the woman, no, ma. I just strolled downstairs. I went back to a hotel. I sit down inside. I call all my family members. Come to a hotel now. We have food for 3 days to finish.
2: You are my baby. I want this money.
0: My brother, you know, say all of us watch up the money.
3: Now, Bini, I lunch, they give me towel. I don't sleep. I run to two. They knock. I saw be that. They say receptionist. I say, what happened? Say, bring towel. Eh? I say, what happened? Now the waitress, now the receptionist asked me. They not tell you. I say, waiting. They say, now you are room 8. They say, towel. Eh? You don't lodge. You don't lodge for hotel in the morning. You all shower and no work. As you go reception, they'll give you bucket and vegetable. Oh, Zulu.
0: Recently, I started posting videos about my shows. On performances where I don't do. Now people call the comment, oh my God, this is the Sheila that we love. Oh my God, this is the Sheila we want back. We love this Sheila. I said, quiet, you love the Sheila. Did I tell you that I love that Sheila? That was Sheila that was hungry and poverty want to kill. I don't love that Sheila. I tell you the truth. There are several things that poverty can make you do. Now, poverty make old man, they wake up for money, sit down for mirror, begin confess, say, I be wish. My brother, you don't be wish. You are poor. There is nothing called witchcraft. I'm telling you today, if witchcraft day, all of us, if we sit down, go to wake up tomorrow, sit down for middle of Amadu Bello way, they shout, me, I be down, go to, now witchcraft, I take care of my company, all of us, now I go there, go kill, or God give us this witchcraft. You go see, person, don't wake up for money, sit down for road, begin crying, I be wish, oh, now me make government not do our road, quiet, now you be the local government chairman, wake up the money. Which for where? That's he go wake up for night. He go say, he go wake up for money. He say, I sleep for night. Demon, God, they press my neck. Hey! No demon, they press your neck. Now hungry, you're hungry. Wake up, eat. That is why I tell people, there are poverty of understanding, poverty of knowledge, poverty of wisdom there. Then there are poverty of opportunity. I know they lie. Let me tell you, pastors and demons work hand in hand. If you don't know, know and today. If pastor and demon don't work hand in hand, deliverance ministry not go day. Ogami, if you go to church, you tell pastor, I have demons walking inside me. If you get 17 demons, pastor go first pursue 12. He go leave 3 so that you can come back again. So that the ministry can continue. Poor people, now in which they press their neck. Poor people, now in demon they press their neck. You don't ever hear, say demon go press Adenuga before. Since 2015, I've been performing in Adenuga's house. I never feel what can the full house finish since 2015 where I don't go the house. If today, if I pass back, tomorrow, they say make I pass long. To next tomorrow, I go again, they say make I pass another place. Now that kind of house, now any demon won't go press person. If they send demon, go press Adenuga. Demon up there for the house. Ha! As he open the first door, now get man, you see. He say sorry, yo. He open another door, pwah, you see waiter. He open another door, pwah, you see cook. He open another door, pwah, you see gardener. He open another door, pwah, you see Paddy Adenuga. Before he open the next door, they don't break. He go say make I go and come back another night. Now poor man demon they press anyhow. Another day the demon come again. As he they open door, he begin enter his house. He open this door, he see the first one. He open this door, he see Bella. He open this door, he see Dollar. He open this door, he see the Bella. He get where call one kid the witch. Now the witch go wake the next person. I beg give me blanket. This one a house not die.
4: I saw one man in a tail.
5: 2018, I won Best Comedian in Nigeria. My first time to fly plane from Port Harcourt to Lagos. 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How much you charter Tiana from Waterlines? I for charter 2-1, go there for that day back. When we play the flight, when they begin the share things for plane, I said they will share better food. When they gave me my pack, I was disappointed. I saw cream crackers, 15 naira. Yogurt, 100. For flight, 95,000. You get one guy sitting down for my front. Every small thing go press call button. Pim, pim. Someone walk from the far distance of the plane. Come this time. Can I help you, sir? Tell her your problem. You go off. I go. I said to myself, this guy will go message tire. As he go on, I'm not coming to me. Can I help you, sir? Now ask him. When I want to arrive in Lagos, he said very soon. He offer. He goes sit down. But himself, on, I'm not coming to me. What is the problem, sir? Now ask him. Is the pilot going with us? So of course, the pilot goes with us now. He offer. I said today so far. He never reached out. I'm not coming to me. Young man, please, what is the problem? Now ask him, are you angry with me? He said, I'm not angry with you. He offer. He can't stand there, they look me, they look him. He they look as he sit down, I'm not coming. Young man, what is the problem? Now tell him, something is telling me you're angry with me. He said, I'm never angry with you. Now I come and follow me, stand there. I mean, they ask them, what is the problem? Oh boy, they talk at the here. I know if they go there, they come back, they go there, they come back. When we got to Lagos, they lodged me for Eco Hotel here. Pay 200,000 for a night. How will you pay hotel 200,000? Money to give me a look for church to do all night. Follow them, pay tomorrow morning, I move. When they pay that money, I know if you sleep, oh. I was thinking they pay for my family members. If you sleep in the hotel, which they press person, not lying, not poverty. If you sleep for hotel 200,000, even if which they exist, we wish fly, see where they sleep, I wish, oh boy, they enjoy you. If you should make a flow, you sleep. I came out from Eco Hotel. That was my first time to use lift. And this is thing up, and up, down, up. Please follow me, go up. I see they come, now you see me inside. Now they ask me, oh, you know the rich, I say, I lodge down. To swim for Eco Hotel, 15,000. One guy goes swim, you know, ask how much. As soon as the 9th title, go meet the man. I'm done. They send out 15,000. This is my brother, come. I'm not drink the water. That was his last card. He paid the money, go back inside swimming pool. As I'm talking to you, that guy been swimming there for 2 weeks.
0: Lagos, most of you now no know now, landlord. I don't know. Lagos get package, you know. Go that state. Uvu animal, rats go the waka they go. You see rat for passage. If you do like this, rat don't run. For Lagos here, for my area, for Agudasu, Lere. Now rat, they call for my compound, do rat. The rat do me. Now me, where be you, man, because they do, men up like say my village people won't use this way against me. I know you understand, children of God, care. Now this Lagos, somebody tell me, say, man, I call rent house for Yanosash. If you want rent house for Lagos, you pay patient and agreement, you pay for damages, for house where you never stole, you pay for which one again? Commission. My brother,
6: the red room my parlor for me for Yanosas. For 2 years, both agent and attorney with damages, I asked how much. Now they tell me 93,000. Eh? The way I take pay money, run enter the house. Now when they break, I no say now penny wise, pan foolish. I don't title where carry water for her, man go back from room, enter parlor, for parlor, come out for backyard, I don't see bedroom. Come out for compound, I don't see toilet. Only me, I carry for call the baba. Baba, good morning, say morning. Who is this? I say, now me, a bum. That worry boy wake up for Bini, wake up right. I say, ah, what's the apple? I say, baba, they find toilet at bedroom, I never see. He say, you don't ready to bath. I say yes, you tight away. I say yes, you don't carry your water for. I say enter bike. Tell your card. I say they go ignore. Oh, she done not go care. When they say it, hey, plan a go. I go. No, them are not. Wait, wait, wait. She done not go care. Mona, they answer me now. This Lagos sweet old stalker. They talk about worry boys where they thief. Worry, worry boys, a tifo. I just the see Lagos get packaging and they drive past Abraham Adesa, see fish when they mood. Eh? If they worry, they for don't tip that head official. Call my place where I come from, Sapele. If you they drive for Sapele, get one road where they call Cemetery Road by market. You'll see one image stand like this. Before when I small, that image tie rapper. Get beat for neck, wear cap, now walking stick you like this, but now boss as in here. And singlet, they don't disarm everything. She then have gone care, more now they answer.

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person not come on a compound, carry everybody leave you. $300. Who need help? Let me give back to the society. I'm not getting. This $300, I will spend it wisely. I'll go lunch for a coat. Listen to my brother. Also, may they not go use your teeth to open up for family meeting. It's a way, Lagos. All of Nawa Day Island, make I warn Una. Una don't finally deceive me. I don't come. At Day Island, people just say I they enjoy that they supply me water from Sururere. Also, may they not go use your children out to wish for school. My brother, also, now when you not get work, now that they give you NEPA bill to go pay for compound.

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1: 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I know what they talk. If you don't get money, now you tell people say Lagos is too crowded.
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0: 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How many of you have boarded a flight before and someone stood up and said, let's commit this journey into the hands of God? Then they pray. But if you enter bus, he go sing, he go pray, he go give offering, he go do altar call, he go hear the word. Some of those songs where they sing, no be your mind, your conscience, they judge you. Now you're going to tell yourself, this is who they sing now, if I don't follow sing. If this not to get us, then me go die. You got to sing song with no plan. One time I was to go to MCA wedding from Port Harcourt down here to Lagos. I missed my flight. I had no choice but to go by road. I don't know about everybody who sits inside Siena, they travel. I said, they have two chats, many two chats. I said, thank you, this one go quick full. I walk in and sit down. Before I know, somebody come on saying, one goes himself, he no come back. Conductor bring journey person, say, come. Oh, wait, that person, we've been there now. No worries, now make I go bring another person. I seen come out, another person won't come out and hold his neck. He said, leave my neck. I said, where did they go? He said, they pay me to sit down. Oh, yeah, sit down now. Do you know that we left Port Harcourt for Lagos? Some drivers are not sensitive. Follow drivers, sit down for front. At about 1 a.m., we don't reach Ore. Lonely road. Driver begin to share every testimony give us. Say, this road, where will they pass now? The way then they kick people. If they kick people, what will they do for the road now? The rest why I'm on a sound problem for front, eh? And ladies and gentlemen, some of the information whether they share for airline, it is not necessary. I don't see any reason why now when we don't say like 30,000 feet for up, now when somebody comes and give us information, in case of an emergency, there's an exit door, they to where? One old man was down with me, they asked me, my pekin, where that door lead door? I saw a guy, the person, what do you do on earth? And since why they fly plane, ladies and gentlemen, you get one particular place I never sit down before. Exit. When coming down to Lagos, now my first time to sit down, I don't know when they don't give information, give everybody. You wait there for exit, they will come tell you own differently. We are sitting down, they don't give information, finish. Before I know, one lady walked up to me. Can I talk to you? I say, yes. So you're still at the exit. I said, no. She said, will you be willing to help others? I said, to where? So in case of emergency, pull the door this way, hold it, then back. Okay, let me go hold the door. People go around the.
1: When money not there, stupidity is always at work. The difference between Kelechi Iheanacho and Mercy is the poverty of opportunity. When Mercy get the right equipment to train and shine, Kelechi Iheanacho, they wake up for money, they run, go stadium. We can make you lack idea. I know what I'm talking about. Let me tell you something. Poverty is a tool in the hand of those people who are being used. When you leave Nigeria and you travel abroad, you will understand what I'm talking about. Poverty of understanding. Abroad, a cat is a pet. Are you listening to me? I went to the UK. I see at the Wakafo Road, now I see two ambulances. I see police cars drive past. Wow! I see ambulance follow, another police car follow. For my mind, I say I need to know where they go. As they brought from one corner from my front, I follow them. As I follow them, now I see where they use stretcher, carry something. The man waiting in the house, they run, follow the stretcher. They shout, Tom, don't do this to me, Tom. Oh my God, Tom. For my mind, I say, who be this Tom? As they carry and pass me, now I see them a cat. Cat, two police car, and one ambulance, call rescue. Ordinary cat. Now I tell myself, say, my Oga, don't leave Tom. I can be your permanent cat. Look at me here. Meow. In abroad, cat is a pet. In Nigeria, when we see cat near our window, you bring out anointing oil here. Poverty mentality. Let me tell you something. Abroad, they don't use goat. Goat, now pet. They go feed goat. Goat don't go feed blood again. Goat go do. Go Oshobo, come see goat. For Oshobo, na night when you dey sleep, goat they disturb you because they don't go hustle. You don't give them food. If you are a pet in Nigeria, your pets get expiration date. I know what I'm talking about. In Nigeria, if you are a fowl and you are a pet in January, by Easter period, you become food.
2: Sheila, there. The day I brought, though, now he shot me. Say the soccer, I saw your show on Hip TV. You did well. Buy a land. As I go try. Land cost to for island. My brother, now island they show me land near Davido house. If you this joke when I want also, if you never buy land, laugh oh, so that they will teach you get. DJ wait, they show me land 10 by 15. I say how much? They say 62 million. I say with building. They say no. Ah. I call my father. Daddy, he say, oh. You know, say get level when you go reach you and your father go be friends. If you never reach that level, hustle. He take resort to cancel insult. The fact, man, this is now, my papa say, no matter the speed when motor drive for TV, you know if he kill the washer. Now my papa talk or not, when I hear my papa, they talk anyhow. My papa talk or my papa say anybody when go buy poison, call wait to collect change, never make up his mind to die. Lagos, anybody when to say Igbo people they do juju, thunder go fire you. Igbo people don't do juju, oh God give them sweet mouth. Igbo people go convince you by what you know go use. Igbo good oh, now worry arm rubber thief drone for wedding. No drone. The boy don't know what they do, oh, he just thief and for up. He run. He go sell her for a fruit. As he reach where he wants sell her, I call the ask the people, what should the reason be? Yeah, yeah, people convince my friend when he let good bike crushes. Are they upstairs? My neighbor drive come, open boot, bring crushes too. From up, now me call her, frame me, he say, oh. Your legs wet. He said no. Your leg one square. He said no. I said why you buy crutches? He said I want Igbo boy Ebuka. Now I convince him. I said what did Ebuka tell you? He said Ebuka tell us me buy and now when they're on promo.
0: How many of you saw a video of this fake prophet? You know when they want to do miracle, you get one woman with their hand. How many of you saw that video? How many of you saw that video? You know this fake prophet, they have one pattern. When they come up, you hear something like this, riba da da da. Yeah, but de. They'll come ask one question. Should I preach or should professor? Remember, sharp professor, you can't hear. There is someone here. Whenever you close your left eye, you can see with your right eye. Run out now. So if I close left eye, now ear, I want you to see before. And this would they do arrange. You know, not say they do arrange. They will just tell and say, you get somebody named Napo in from Akwaibom. When he come up stage, you go hear something like this. Man of God, thank you for bringing me to this program. When I was coming to this program, the Lord said I should cancel the spirit of death. I saw an accident and I saw a name, P-A-U-L. If your name is Paul, please run out now. You know, something like 10 Paul come church that day. 10 Paul go line up, you go look them, lo. This Paul I'm talking about from Akwa Ibom. 5 go, remain 5. Oh, yo. Hold on. In your context, they find the person where they are two planner, but I know not say they are two planner. You go say, wait for me, I'm coming. You go meet the person where they are two planner. You go hear something like this. Can I talk to you? Say, where is your mom? She's at home. You need to pray for your mom. Because what I'm seeing, oh my God, it's not everything I can speak in public. Can I whisper to your ear? The guy go say, yes, you go in ear. Who will be the reaper? Say, now the one where we are black, eh? Wait for me. The part where they sweet me, now when they want raise money, if they want raise money, go hear something like this. Normally, I don't do this. Normally, I don't do this. But the Lord showed me 10 persons. You can give the Lord 1 million. Please run up now. Usher, look out there. There are more than 10. Send them back. You never see one. Two big men and a spiffy and a two will come and they stand for here. He said, I didn't come here to raise money. I just pray for this one and I'm done. I didn't come here to raise money. One time I was in Ghana. He never traveled before. He no get passport. I didn't come. Before I know, one person will come and they will come there like four. You go come pray for them. I will just pray for this one and I'm leaving. Thank you for coming out. As you're coming with your seat tomorrow, it's, oh my God. Thank God you came out because I will see you tomorrow as you're coming with your seat. Thank you for coming. Thank you. You can go. Please rise to your feet. I didn't come here to raise money. Let's close. Oh my God, someone is crying over there. Man of God, I don't have 1 million. I would have come out. What I have is 500,000. Still come. Who give 1 million to regret? It's so enough for wait more.
3: I did my own JJJ for a good assault lady. Naim Percy call me. I'm not going to know as your boy. He don't perform here. Come out. As your boy, now deceive me. Oh, say, but Bob, you are not a big boy. Leave me land. Come to the island. I say, what did they happen for island? They say, now there, all the celebrity, they say now, all the comedians. I say, who are we say now that live about the AYSHEIL or basket party they call? I say, no water, they come island. Not be lucky, say yes, I saw all of us go stay there. Now tell them, hey, give me agent, nobody give me. Now I call agent, agent pick. Say, who is this? I say, now me a bobomb. Say, what can I do for you? I say, I want to rent us in the heart of Lucky. That is Lucky phase one. He said, which guy has? I said, I need 3-bedroom flats. May the couple get 2 boys quarter or 3. May swimming pool day. Now the agent come and say, Ebobomb. I say, Ebobomb. I say, Ebobomb. I say, how many times I call you? I say, 3 times. He calls me, say, now only comedy you see, they do. I be you don't the thief. Join up. Now I say, why they ask me? He say, because Ali Baba, what they call the king of comedy. No Greece say the heart of Lucky, say go say the ear of Lucky. That is in Kate side. I say, who could they say the heart of Lucky? He said now the Davido, 30 billion gang. I say now there I won't stay. He said, okay, man, give her 2 weeks. 2 weeks agent come here. He said, don't see us for me. The house will talk. I said, how much? He said 22 million for a year for total package. Now say, if I say they do mistake, I not tell us I won't buy house. I say, now rent, I won't rent. He say, now so. Now I say, okay, maybe not because now the heart of Lucky. I say, okay, may leave the heart, may go the kidney of Lucky. I know, no say, now so this one, Lucky road be. Agent go, he say, don't see. How much? He say, 17 million plus. I say, okay, may leave the kidney. May go the ear. He go, he say, does how much? He say, 12%. I say, may leave the ear, may go the finger. He go, he say, does how much? He say, 9%. I say, may leave the finger, may go the hair of Lucky. He calls a man, no worry, he know the car as what they find. He go find out for me. She don't know God came on. He not say, Asian come, he say, does he? I say, how they ask me, he say, this one are 8 best quarter I get. Say, 3-bedroom flat. Say, get 2 swimming pool, one for front, one for back. I say, hey. Now swim across me for Lagos. This one go 2 course. I know what I say, I go like I said, it is affordable. Now as I say, how much? He say the total package. Now 170,000. I go shock. Now as I say, I bet not best, Oga. Where they ask them, now visions, he say, they increase. You go dance more. Asa, now be say na Aja is a told that fire you, you try smoke. I say, okay, now be say na Abraham Adesso, I say just move forward, smoke. I say, now tell me say na Awo Yaya, he say you good now, smoke. Asa, now be say na Lakwe, he say just a stone throw. Asa, now tell me say this as where they talk now, so go tell you, he say you good dress smoke. I said, no, that's not. No, tell me, say, now he bless you. See, you pass. Nothing, I said, but tell me, say, now stone throw from Lakwe. He replied me, he said, depend on who throw the stone. She didn't go, Kero. She didn't go, Kero. I said, no, tell me, say, this as way they declare for me, so now Ekpe. He said, you go pass. That's after Ekpe, Lagos are finished. Now if you say now Jebru Ode you they talk. Now he reply me, say it's like you are familiar with this route. He go favor you. Say you see go down small. I say after Jebru Ode you don't reach Ore. No tell me say now Ore. He say you are almost there. Now say after Ore you don't enter those states. No tell me say now Benin. He said, you see, move small. Now, me confused. I tell us, oh, God, no verse. This is what they describe for me. So, where the has he replied me, say, now my family has for Sapele. Now, they direct me, they go.

Papa, thank you. I did not say blue siren. I said make noise. Papa, thank you very much for this opportunity. This is my first time seeing you in real life. And sir, seeing you like this, we need to arrest people that have television. You are more handsome in real life than TV. That reducing your beauty, but it will not happen again. After now, once I'm seeing TV, this picture I'm seeing here that I'll be looking at the TV with. Please let me celebrate, Papa. Thank you very much. And let me celebrate our mama. Please celebrate her very well. Thank you. As much as Papa is doing great work, if God did not bless her with a good mama, all of us, it will not be really too good like that. That's why God had to create women to help us. I'm saying help us as if all of us have married. To help those of us that have married. My brother, are you the 100K? Don't let that sharp deceive you. They don't have plan for you. It's the money they have plan for. I'm telling you now, because the way they are sharp is ever say, I rest 5K there. I rest 5K. Let me advise you, first of all, pay your tithe and go and keep the rest. Allow the money to go. Put the remaining 90,000 inside fridge. Because we are shouting, I will say, thank God, I'm even in empty and 5,000. We just collect. That's see you now as youth empowerment program. But please, a round of applause for church. 100K giveaway. Some of you now, for 5 years, you've been dropping account number on Instagram giveaway. 1,000, you've not won. And church is giving 100K, and you are not, and you say there's no God. You are doing yourself. Me, I'm a comedian, and but that was not what I planned for. I studied mechanical engineering. I graduated, one of the best in my class. But to the glory of God, Nigeria changed my career. this is who I am now. It's not really my plan, but what can I do when God say use it to hold your side? Daddy, when I finish school, I look for work. No jokes, to the point that I applied for the post of a sales girl. I'm not joking, no. I applied for sales girl. I was trekking on Enugu Road. I saw sales girl needed. I crossed, bought Fusca paper, wrote application, submitted. The man was not on seat. In the evening, the man called me. Hello. I changed my voice. I said, hi. He said, I saw your application. I said, yes, sir. He said, come to the office tomorrow for interview. I said, God bless you, sir. When that the following morning, 8 a.m., the man saw me. He said, what are you doing? I said, sir, I'm looking for you. He said, I don't understand. I said, sir, I submitted an application. The man said, was a girl I called? I said, I'm the girl. It's work I'm looking for. Don't let my gender deprive me. But the man didn't give me the job, but he now gave me the job of a cleaner at a restaurant. So even though I didn't get that job, just the step of faith alone to apply for a female job gave me a male job. I was cleaning. Oh, God. If you don't have money, pray for God to bless you. I saw the children in the morning when they were reciting. In your mind, you say, does not pay that school fee, so. It does not pay. I went to retire my daughter. I have two children, and I'm done, sir. I'm done. God cannot use me again for another child. Never. I'm done. Children are expensive. My brother, the world have changed, though. When they gave birth to us, we were cheap. Right now. Children are expensive.

0: expensive. Then we're drinking pap, 50 naira, you buy one bucket. Now, baby food. Baby food for children that don't have teeth. 1 week, my son will finish 2 cans of milk. I had to come, I said, man, you use this milk bath this boy. Now food, now let chop you the chop up. What is all this rubbish in this house? That's just the beginning part, too. That's just the beginning part. They will not be choosing Cerelac. I say, go, which kind of problem is this? And so when I went to, during the, before the lockdown, my son was attending crèche. I wanted to put him in crèche so that my wife can go to work, me, I can go to work. 4 months old boy, you. I got there. I said, how much for crèche? He said, 300,000. I said, the boy does not talk, he does not, he does not move, he will just stay one place. It's just to hold him till evening. He won't sleep here. By 5, we'll come and pick him. The guy says, sir, it's monthly. I say, eh. I say, so every month, I'm going to say it's 25,000. That's times 12, 300. Eh? I say, for non-talking child? He say, yes. I didn't know when I was here. So from here, will he go for NYS? I had to manage now. I looked at myself, looked at my wife. I said, this boy, you have to come here because when we're growing up now, every family have aunties. But now, no auntie, every auntie is busy. So you have to pay for another person's family to help your child as auntie. So COVID-19 came now. We went into lockdown. After lockdown, social distancing. He said they can no longer take 20 children in the crèche. So they have to reduce the number of children from 20 to 10. They now increase the crèche fee from 25,000 monthly to 50,000. To the glory of God, my son is currently a dropout. I dropped him out. My wife was shouting, why are you dropping this boy out? I said, that is a sign of great men. Bill Gates was a dropout. Steve Jobs dropped out. I said, this boy will be great. My wife said, but they dropped out at old age. I said, let him start early. Early to bed, early to rise. Papa, as I'm talking to you, my son is currently working from home. Doing what nobody sends him. You can be watching TV now. You just come out of the TV and say, ah! I said, God, you will go back to school. That was his own. My daughter went to raise her in school. Schools are expensive. I went with my wife. My wife's person was increasing the school fees, but I didn't know. Over Sabina, one other man came with his son. My wife got there. I said, how much raise your child? The reception was like, is it a boy or a girl? I said, does the gender affect the price? He said, no. You just want to know. I said, my child is a girl. And I said, how much for school fees? He said, 650,000. I said, it's not university we are coming for. He said, yes, we know. I said, so what will be our class? He said, play group. To play! 650,000 to play. I said, madam, that's rough play. So my wife now asked, the other man by my side now asked the lady, so at the end of the term, what will the child be able to do? The lady said, the child will be able to identify colors. Eh? Just to know red and white for 650. The man asked, is that money from playgroup 1 to primary 6? The lady said, no, it's for playgroup 1 first term. The man asked, so to primary 6, all together is how much? The lady said, let me press my laptop. He now pressed laptop, now gave us the fee, 17,250,250 naira. The man didn't win the shot for picking one, we never shall say go no book. God bless you, thank you very much, my name is Reverend.
1: It's back to back tonight. Ladies and gentlemen, he came last year for this event. And trust me, some people never forget that particular moment. This particular person, I met him in 2020 in Lagos. We work for the same place. That time, I work not in Nigeria. I go do Hype Man. And there it is that. So ladies and gentlemen, right about now, I want to bring him up on stage to thrill you with his wonderful performance. Ladies and gentlemen,

0: I will just try Russia. Money don't overrun. Now the gushu. Please a round of applause for all the comedians that have been performing since. Mona, appreciate them. It's not easy. This our work hard. We go leave our own problem. God, they make on our laugh. Some of us they go ask, go cry. Ma, I tell you my own problem. This evening I pay for 3 days of Nami Fair release. We never even start for four play. I don't come. See where I go bathroom, they beg my prick. No do me like this. Now my money can enjoy, so I beg. Problem full ground. Monica been they talk about Yahoo. Anybody where they do Yahoo now, you get mine though. Yahoo door hard. You get when they advise me, Abari, only comedy no go fee help you. Use Yahoo, support them. Now me and my friend go where they call Computer Village for Ikeja for Lagos. We go buy laptop. We never even reach us. Police don't carry on for show. We never reach us. We never even create accounts. We don't get police case. Me and I escape. I don't reach us. I don't. You spoil something, your body no go rest. He don't want first fall light. That one don't green. Now, speaker, you go shook. Who employ you go switch it for you? You don't know, say some of this speaker cost. Pass that camera away, you know. Okay. Baba, I don't bomb client. They tell me what I go, you know. Me and client don't chat. 2 weeks. Oh, you both say you won't hear my voice. Now call my babe. My babes are being used for network. Natalia say, man, you follow Yibo talk. I don't already tell him what he go tell you, Yibo. I can't go stay for passage. Man, no inconvenience they get. As I stand for passage, my babe die Oyibo number for Facebook. I hear my neighbor phone the ring. Let me know my call. You know Facebook on now. Now my neighbor pick, contained voice. I can't listen to the call. He called the correspond. Hello, how are you? I'm fine. After 2 minutes, now open my neighbor door. I said, Feliz. Now you be Manuel Scofield. He said, now you be Anita Williams. I said, come on, buddy. And I mean the whole hotspot for the boy if you want done for night. Now my neighbor, the people they do Yahoo, they try you. The greatest Yahoo people, when they use laptop now, women. Jesus, women they do Yahoo. Listen, men, let me just give you small secret. If woman not like you, now smart they go do to tell let you know say they don't like you. Any girl where you invite, she carry person come not like you. Believe it or leave it. How I go invite you? You bring your friend. I say, why you carry your friend? You say for security reasons. Why your security no follow bouncer standard, sir? Your security sit down, say me they give him barbecue. He don't see bouncer, they eat barbecue. All this in a rubbish behavior. They go from Port Harcourt, find you come over there. You touch him, he go, yeah?
1: Why didn't you tell me this was why you're inviting me?
0: And you shave when you they come. So I'm gonna leave you. You go now go play. As you come on shed, come on trousers, I won't come on bossa.
1: You go, yeah, wait.
0: What are you trying to do? I can't buy fuel. She'll be here now. If I so I'm gonna leave you. You go come on cloth, come on trousers, come on bossa. As you want poop prick, what you go here now?
1: Wait. There's something I want to ask you.

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3: ato party di Monday ayo jisi mi
4: Monday. Hmm. I don't Monday, my day.
3: Okay.
4: Look, I'm going to make it danger Monday.
3: That depends on you.
4: Okay, sir.
3: And I'm serious, you are with the case. Okay.
5: Good afternoon.
6: Very accustomed.
5: Are you his translator?
6: Yes, sir.
5: Okay. I went through Baba's files. We are looking at unlawful deposition of chieftaincy.
6: Sir, you're not
7: going to be here. You're
6: not going to be here. Yes, I'm going to be here. I'm going to be here.
7: Below. Baba said that you are the one that will help him to, as in, to fish everything out.
5: There. Chief, in what town gun is that?
7: Ubiripo.
5: Where is that?
7: On your state.
6: Oyo? Oyo legbe saki?
5: How much do you want to pay lawyer now?
7: Baba?
6: Yes, sir.
7: You need to get from lawyer?
6: Odudu Osan, at our laye. I have lunch. Eni ajo yan sori.
7: Ni won ni be lunch, I say lu te fe fun ni.
6: A fi ogbon ori gbe ni.
7: If
5: you translate it, God will punish you.
7: Ah, the law.
5: I say, pay lawyer, you are telling me what to do. Get out of here. Telling me what to do. I will say to me, look at me, I'm a shoe. They should not know, you know, that's me. You are a thief, not a thief.
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8: Yes, she's my fiancé.
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8: 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Go house.
9: But sad, there is another.
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Okay, no one wants to be defeated. Oh no, show them how funky and strong is the fight. Just beat it, come on, beat it. Late King of Pop Michael Jackson, beating it way back 1982. 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Home for the funkiest music in town. Jolly good evening. Welcome to the past on the program Classics with Sanjay. Dean of the Old School reporting for duty on board Evergreen Bandwagon. Taking off tonight as always. Arriving destination 9 o'clock tomorrow night. Standing by tonight, we've got funk, disco, dance hall, and R&B. We continue later tonight with evolution of the Juhai Life genre of music, bringing you the pioneers for tonight, talking about Golden Mercury of Africa and King of World Beats, legendary King Sonny Ade. Stick around, you'll be glad you did. Once again, good evening and welcome. Over now to the 80s and 1990s, taking off with Black Box. I've got the vibrations. I am Sanjay, good evening.

I love to climb a mountain and to reach the highest peak, but it doesn't thrill me half as much as having you cheek to cheek beside me. 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Not forgetting, of course, I've Got the Vibration, performed in 96 by Black Box, Italian music group popular late 80s and early 1990s. 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

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Come on, shake it to the west. 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Shalamar, checked in earlier from 82, singing I've Got Friends. 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All right, welcome to Evolution of Juju High Life, Sunray of Music, featuring the pioneers for tonight, talking about Chief Sunday Adeniyi Adegeye, MFR, known professionally as King Sunny Ade. 80 come September this year, regarded as one of the first African pop musicians to gain international success, who formed Green Sports Band in 1967, eventually known as the African Beat, and later Golden Mercury, with several evergreen songs right from the 60s and numerous awards and accolades. Please enjoy Marvelous Juju High Life from way back in this day, featuring King Sunny Ade and Green Sports Band, 1967, Uphill Radio Station, 94.9.

0: 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That's all we've got time for tonight, my darling listener. 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
3: 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Eti Amua Fon, Lati Joy Rapada Ti Christi, O Moba, Check Your Basoro, Kibubu Mio, Dada Jesus.

is a healer. Yes, my father is a healer. He's greater than the healer. Father, in the name of Jesus, tonight I ask, oh God, let your word be made manifested, even in our heart, in Jesus' name. Let there be healing and deliverance. Save so, oh God, for we pray with thanksgiving in Jesus' mighty name. I remain your darling brother, Adebayo Abiodun, from the Redeemed Christian Church of God. I pray in the name of Jesus, as you listen to this broadcast tonight, the Lord will bless you mightily. As we go into the word of God, as we open our Bible to the book of Exodus, Exodus chapter 4, verses 31. Exodus chapter 4, verses 31. He said, and the people believed, and when they heard that the Lord had visited the children of Israel, that he had looked upon their affliction, then they bowed their heads and worshiped the Lord. May the Lord bless the reading of his word in Jesus' name. He said, The message title tonight is When God Visits You, Delay Ends. When God Visits You, Delay Ends. Akori wasu ni ashale oni nigba ti Olorun ba behewo idaduro ma dopin nigba ti Olorun ba behewo idaduro ma dopin Olorun so fun mi pe osu kefa yi osu ibewo ni Olorun de ma behewo idaduro de ma dopin ninu aye e loruko Jesus Christ. Our opening text tonight is clear, even about one thing: God is not distant or indifferent about the welfare of his people. He visits the people. It is such a blessing to have him visit. Throughout the Bible, we find account of God visiting his people, bringing about amazing blessing and intervention. Psalm 65 verses 9, he said, that visited the earth and watered it, though greatly enriched it with the rivers of God, which is full of water, that prepares them corn, when thou hast so provided for it. May heaven visitation change that shameful and embarrassing story, even in your family, in Jesus' mighty name. Ese wura wa ni ashale yi fi idire han, wipe Olorun ko jina tabi ko fi aibikita han, lori itoju awon eniyan re. 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Luke chapter 1 verses 26, and in the sixth month the angel was sent from God into a city of Galilee named Nazareth. The sixth month in the calendar holds a prophetic significance in the story of Mary's divine encounter. This visitation was not ordinary. It was heaven interruption of earth routine, a divine moment that launched a new season of glory, favor, and manifestation. Beloved, divine visitation is when God visits you. Hear this: when God visits you is when God steps into the affairs of man, even with power, with purpose, and with promise. It brings divine direction, supernatural turnaround, and irreversible blessing. Every time God visits a person, something shifts dramatically. Hear this tonight: in this month of June, I believe God is set even to visit his people again in the name of Jesus. When God visits you, it refers to when heaven intervenes in the affairs of men to bring about a dramatic turnaround in men's situation. When God visits a man, it turns a wilderness or barren land to become a fruitful place. When God visits you, promises and prophecy came into manifestation, destiny fulfilled, and tangible results are seen. Divine visitation is the answer to every form of frustration and stagnation in life. A time of divine visitation is the period when your expectations are delivered to you in the presence of God. Hear me: when God visits a man, everything about his life turns for good. Hear this prophetic declaration: may the visitation of the Lord even turn every medical death sentence over your life and health in Jesus' name. Nigba ti Olorun ba se ibewo o tun mo si igba ti Olorun ba da si igbokedigbode eniyan lati mu iyipada to gbongbon ninu aye iru eniyan be wa si aye. 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When God visits you is what we call divine visitation. What is divine visitation? Divine visitation is the biblical order in Zion. God is committed to be present even in the midst of his people. Hebrews chapter 12 verses 22 to 24. The proof of his visitation: salvation of soul. When he is in the midst of the people,
people. He saved. Zephaniah 3, verse 17. Whenever Jesus saved, it is a proof of his visitation. John chapter 6, verse 44. The aim of divine visitation is to terminate man's long-standing embargo. When God visits, his power and influence will be readily available to provide solution. Every divine visitation results into supernatural manifestation. I decree and declare that as God of this commission, redeemed Christian Church of God is visiting you, there shall be reversal of every situation that have gone bad. Hear this. When God visits, every weeping comes to an end. Hear me as I hear God. I don't know how hopeless your situation is. I decree that there shall be a reversal as God visits you tonight in Jesus' name. To my esteemed listener, God is visiting your project. God is visiting your marriage. God is visiting your family. God is visiting you with a speed even tonight. Beloved, what happens when God visits? There's liberation of life. There's restoration of life. There's acceleration of life. There's elevation of life. There's celebration of life. Healing and deliverance manifest in that life. Fulfillment of promise is evidence in that life. Divine favor and blessing is manifested in that life. I decree tonight, as God visits you, every closed door will be open in the name of Jesus. Beloved, hear me as I hear God tonight. Recipient of positive divine visitation do not remain the same. They became blessed. They change level. The unknown become known in their life. The relegated becomes the celebrated in their life. The afflicted becomes the deliverer in their life. The failure becomes highly successful in their life. The sick becomes healthy. The captive not only becomes delivered, but also becomes the captor. The poor becomes the wealthy. The person going through stagnancy now begin to change level from being promoted to being supernaturally lifted. To my same listener, it is your time to advance. It is your time to be promoted. It is your time to move out of stagnancy. It's your time of divine visitation. God is ready to visit you with the oil of dominion. Tonight, you must constantly position even yourself for a divine visitation encounter. Listen, every attempt of the devil to rob you of any aspect of your destiny is cursed tonight. In the name of Jesus, I stand as a New Testament prophet and I declare an immediate restoration to all you have lost. In the name of Jesus, are you under the sound of this broadcast? You desire God's visitation. You must be born again. Until you are born again, God ever abiding presence will never be with you. You must give your life to Jesus to enjoy continuous victory. Beloved listener, are you ready to surrender your life to Jesus? Say this salvation prayer with me. Say, Lord Jesus, come into my life. I accept you as my Lord and personal Savior. I believe in my heart that you died and rose from death even to save me. Thank you, Lord, for saving me. In Jesus' name, shall we pray? Father, in the name of Jesus, I say you bless this one, O God. Write their name in the book of life, O God. Settle their case, O God. Give them a new life, O God. Thank you because they are your children. In Jesus' mighty name, I have prayed. Congratulations for this new life in Christ Jesus. Kindly join the Bible Believing Church in your environment, like the Redeemed Christian Church of God. Fellowship with them that should grow in the Lord as we launch into the prophetic prayer tonight. I shall be expecting your testimony. Brethren, this is the first prayer point. Open your mouth. Say, my Father,

So my father, create in me a deep hunger for your presence. When we are saying create, this acknowledge that true spiritual passion is something God can develop in a person. Deep hunger represents intense desire and pursuit, just as physical hunger pushes someone to seek for food. Spiritual hunger pursues someone towards prayer, towards worship scripture, towards obedience and intimacy with God. Your presence in Christian understanding means closeness, fellowship, awareness of Him, communion with God. Open your mouth and say, my father, create in me a deep hunger for your presence in Jesus' name. 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The second prayer point, why my father, visit me and my family with divine favor and breakthrough. 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Genesis 21 verses 1. And the Lord visited Sarah as he has said, and the Lord did unto Sarah as he has spoken. Visit me and my family. In the prayer language, visit me means to come near with God's presence, to pay attention to your situation, to intervene supernaturally, to bring help, mercy, healing, and restoration. When God visits people, their situation change for better. With favor means doors opening beyond your qualification, being prefer, be supported or remember, receiving kindness, help, opportunity, and acceptance that come from God. Example is getting a job opportunity unexpectedly. Say, my father, visit me and my family with divine favor and breakthrough. Breakthrough means overcoming barrier, delay, stagnation, or struggle, moving from limitation to progress, experiencing success after difficulty. This applies to finances, career, business, marriage, relationship, education, and health. 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The third prayer, wa ni my father, let every obstacle standing in my way of my visitation be removed. My father, let every obstacle standing in the way of my visitation be removed. Zechariah chapter 4, verse 7. He said, who art thou, O great mountain? Before Zerubbabel, he said, thou shalt become a plain. Every obstacle refer to anything causing delay, blockage, resistance, or limitation. This could mean a spiritual opposition, fear, doubt, bad habit, wrong relationship, discouragement, or sin. Standing in the way means blocking progress, preventing something from reaching you. Open your mouth and pray. My father, every obstacle standing in the way of my visitation be removed by fire in the name of Jesus. Example in the practical life could be obstacle to getting a job, delay in marriage, financial struggle, lack of peace, blockage, opportunity. Psalm 24 verse 7 say, lift up your head so ye gate, and be lifted up your everlasting door, and the King of glory shall come in. 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Amen. Meet me same time same station. I remain your darling brother Adebayo Abiodun from the Redeemed Christian Church of God, and you can call for prayer and counseling on 0037955451. You can reach us at YouTube at Adebayo Abiodun. Jesus Christ the same yesterday, today, and forever. Maranatha. Jesus comment. God bless you.

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1: Ogo!
0: Pata pata ola porogodo ogo!
1: The Almighty in honor and
0: grace! Ala fufugbo atobi manepe!
1: The one who has no end!
0: Olorun awon baba!
1: God of our fathers!
0: Emi ni to nje emi ni!
1: I am that I am!
0: Ina wole feju toto eko tagbe joya! O wiwi o mama!
1: Jesus!
0: Asoro seti ki soro!
1: Jesus!
0: Maya vale kendava!
1: Thank you Jesus!
0: Agbe o galo!
1: We exalt you this day Lord!
0: Glory aye wa!
1: Over our lives!
0: Glory orilede
1: Nigeria! Over the nation Nigeria! We keep calling you. And yes, you answer. You speak and it comes to pass. You speak and it doesn't miss.
0: Mad or leaky,
1: does
0: he alone?

0: Kefa.
1: Today the 6th.
0: Osu Kefa.
1: In the month of June.
0: 2026. Number Mefa.
1: 6.
0: Isimilonjebe.
1: Stands for rest.
0: One in one so far.
1: I'm about to tell you.
0: Ogun reshe.
1: Hey, now your battle is conquered.
0: Lori Ogun to nja.
1: Over that battle you are fighting presently.
0: By Isimil.
1: Hey, now receive rest.
0: Lori Jito nja.
1: Over that storm you are facing right
0: Lori
1: now.
0: Lori Oto lako.
1: Over what you are experiencing now.
0: Olu afu enisi.
1: Hey, now the Lord grant you rest.
0: Emi Olu wa Jehovah.
1: The spirit of the Lord Jehovah.
0: Belara mi.
1: It's very much upon me today.
0: Lati ba anwe yen kuro.
1: To deliver his people.
0: Lowo agbara ihagaga.
1: From the power of
0: self-illness.
1: And start all struggling.
0: Baba, me we
1: my father says,
0: I won't come back in Lakaka.
1: Some people are struggling, sir.
0: Welcome, Bafa.
1: They are just trying. Like there's no tomorrow.
0: Oh my God.
1: Everybody was struggling.
0: Come on, one.
1: Hey, man, they are
0: buried.
1: Everybody was struggling.
0: Come on, Bino.
1: Hey,
0: man,
1: today,
0: on just Saturday,
1: this Saturday,
0: Aroy.
1: This very man is
0: Lusagam.
1: The whole of Shagam. He's going to host us.
0: Nida Barusia. By 7 to 10 a.m. As we are leaving the Korodu,
1: we are coming Shagam this morning.
0: Are
1: you anywhere?
0: Close
1: to Shagam.
0: Or
1: you are in Remo.
0: Around
1: about. I don't know the name of those towns there. But what I know is this. For you here. That by 7 this morning, you need to be there.
0: Around on me power line. A long stadium.
1: London stadium. At Shagam.
0: Don't
1: tell them you're going to Pepsi Depot. You see people trooping in there. This very morning. We are asked to tell that ancient book of covenant. You that never laughed before. And they are mocking you. Then you will laugh again. Then by night,
0: Abuja.
1: Hallelujah, Abuja be having vision. Everybody knows already.
0: Saturday.
1: Every Saturday night,
0: we are going to be in the city of Abuja.
1: Abuja.
0: It's just a night with God.
1: Oh, look,
0: night of change. My father
1: says, he
0: wants
1: to change your story
0: from nothing to something.
1: Let me know,
0: property to prosperity.
1: That's the work of this money at this time. Don't forget your file.
0: The
1: same one we use as crossover.
0: They
1: are bringing it to the church. This morning at Shagam. And tonight at Abuja.
0: I'm
1: asked to lay hands on it. And anoint them. We are prospered. The reason is this. Once the Lord has spoken, he has said what he wants to do. What he will not do, surely he will not say.
0: And Sunday,
1: because to your tajo.
0: Hallelujah,
1: major. Seven, hallelujah.
0: Ogomeje.
1: Glory, 7 times.
0: Hosanna.
1: Hosanna, 7 times. Life, 7 times. I'm going to shout
0: it. Hallelujah.
1: Hallelujah.
0: Hallelujah.
1: Hallelujah.
0: Hallelujah.
1: Hallelujah.
0: Hallelujah.
1: Turn to the next place. If you need to jump, you do so.
0: See your Lord, you marry.
1: Unto the Lord,
0: I can
1: go.
0: Go.
1: Yeah, what the Lord is saying. That thing you can't pay. The Lord
0: says
1: just an experience. What I call the problem? The Lord says just an experience. After that darkness, the light will shine.
0: Is
1: that we do a duty?
0: This is
1: evil night is
0: bringing.
1: What Nigeria is going through now? She has turned to joy.
0: No
1: weeping tonight. Let me pray. You that are having bitter experiences. May be delivered. All your experiences.
0: Making
1: you shed tears.
0: In
1: the month of June before he left. Under favor. May be justified.
0: Amen. one is software.
1: I must tell you. Many times. Those closed doors.
0: It's
1: not about Satan. Some of them for your protection. God knows that if you open that door, you will not live long. There are some doors that are shut. You need doors to have
0: access. You have to be slow down.
1: God wants you to slow down. That's what some of them are
0: going to
1: do. And you say you are not praying. All the doors are shut. Maybe God wants to empower you the more. So that you can be stronger. Today's prayers. It lies all your situation. And I'm giving solution.
0: For all those
1: going through things. I pray. All your experiences.
0: Oh my dear. Amen. Oh my dear.
1: Amen.
0: Oh my dear. Oh my dear.
1: Amen.
0: Oh my dear.
1: Amen. That's making you say yes.
0: Lonely.
1: Today.
0: Oh my God. Oh my God.
1: Amen. Many times I
0: say you never felt low.
1: We want to go higher.
0: You
1: need to first bend down. It's not that heaven hates you. It's because of how far you want to go. When we used to do high jump, you see, you need to move back.
0: Setback is not a death.
1: It's
0: a preparation for the new level.
1: Some of you only step back. And you just step back like you're to empower yourself. What the Lord says is, what you are going through, sir.
0: Oh, my beautiful.
1: Because you want to have breakthrough.
0: Love your money, break on the way.
1: That's why you have a break along the way. That road there, if you want to go far, you need to rest a bit on the way. Very, very, very true.
0: So that one, yeah.
1: So that stagnation.
0: It's not
1: because everyone hates you. You
0: can't go slow down.
1: You don't want to slow down a bit. So
0: you
1: can receive more strength. Receive more power. That's why I'm inviting you.
0: Women.
1: We want to gather to pray.
0: On the 11 and 12.
1: On the 11 and 12.
0: Or set out to fair one
1: day. Everybody will care about entry. Women only.
0: I want
1: to come and cry to God. What is going on in the nation now? You
0: need the cry of the woman.
1: There's too much comfort at times. We lose our tomorrow.
0: Anyone
1: that is able to capture that
0: future,
1: pass through some things today. I pray. That's your experience.
0: Oh my dear.
1: Amen. Talk to testimony.
0: You see the air.
1: Amen.
0: In the name of Jesus.
1: Amen.
0: I feel like badua.
1: What to pray?
0: Sherry Sunday or
1: tomorrow Sunday.
0: I don't
1: know where you can be.
0: Sorry, but branches you are.
1: In all our branches.
0: On the first Sunday.
1: Tomorrow will be the first Sunday. Everybody.
0: And
1: that's what I brought with the seventh day.
0: Fruit to make it to your own.
1: Two different fruits each.
0: Only Lord,
1: you can buy them today. In all our branches. Except Abuja.
0: Oil of answer.
1: Tomorrow morning.

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0: aya fa le ke
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0: ki le ba tete doke
1: so that I can quickly get to the top
0: mu idena
1: remove it
0: go ni waju
1: on my way
0: Oluwa ni ki gbogbo eyan break.
1: They say we are going to break
0: ni ago meta
1: by 3 PM tomorrow.
0: Now awon mejo ngbo mi.
1: So many people are hearing.
0: Oyun inu won grow.
1: Their pregnancy is not growing.
0: Oyun ye de wa nbe.
1: And is there.
0: Sugbon.
1: But
0: won o ri ni bi scan.
1: Even the scan cannot detect it.
0: Oluwa fi ya kan mi.
1: They don't show me a woman.
0: Ko ni oju ara.
1: She doesn't have even a woman.
0: Oyun ri.
1: I'm not going to be able to do that.

0: Please tell that man.
1: I want to sell those
0: that you benefited.
1: But as you
0: let that talk to him. You trust me too much. Oh Lord.
1: You
0: are not the bondage of my sympathy. Oh Lord,
1: move it. The
0: last that you want me. Don't joke with me.
1: The bondage of my
0: kingsman.
1: Oh
0: Lord, move it from me. Prayer number four.
1: Oluwa.
0: Oh Lord.
1: Lord, ba mi gba unti aye gba lowo mi.
0: Help me retrieve what the people want to from me.
1: Awon kan la la yen.
0: Some they have that dream.
1: Pe o le nja won loju ala.
0: That time am robber stole from them to
1: me. Oti won de ji lowo.
0: I want to stop from them.
1: Ko se salaye.
0: They can't explain.
1: Pastor.
0: Sir.
1: Won need lati gbadua.
0: They need to pray this prayer.
1: Awon aye gba lo mi.
0: What the people want to from me.
1: Loju orun.
0: In the dream.
1: Mo gba
0: pa. I take them back.
1: Wa ma se lori kumara ni
0: mo. Because the organs of the
1: heart. Se ni wa ju lo
0: to
1: lo
0: si. To your back to left and right. What do you want to do for me?
1: Loju orun loju aye.
0: You might see me by sleep.
1: Mo gba pada.
0: I take them back.
1: Aye mi dide.
0: I let me live there.
1: Lo sere re.
0: Wa prosper.
1: Aye Samuel.
0: The land of the Maduge bread.
1: Dide.
0: Are.
1: Lo mi aye.
0: I am you. If you suspect that attack is getting worse, therefore this you need to do.
1: Number one,
0: akoko,
1: tete,
0: quickly attack your attackers. That's why you need Psalm 35.
1: Oh, the mama can frequently.
0: You'll be reciting it frequently.
1: At least for 3 days.
0: You need to do that assignment. Lord, restart the battle
1: to
0: them. Number two, you need to prepare. You go to those that can pray for you. Those that can fight for you.
1: Sorry, spiritually.
0: In the spiritual realm,
1: nobody's islander. If
0: you don't have a prophet,
1: battle
0: will easily overcome you. Anytime without the prophet, they will still be scattered. A life without the prophet will still be ruined.
1: Sorry,
0: what you call prophet?
1: Only a one adagun ta olong.
0: As the mercenaries of God. Where battle is tough.
1: No man pe woli
0: se. In that prophet there.
1: Oluwa lo ran mi si
0: o. They not accept me to you.
1: Ti o ba ran mi si
0: o. If not.
1: Oh, ni gbo
0: mi. You will be hearing me.
1: So anywhere to ba
0: wa. So anywhere you may be.
1: Ni eni.
0: Today.
1: Sagam.
0: Sagam.
1: La aroy.
0: This very morning.
1: Somewhere.
0: I go make jaro.
1: I wa pe ju mbe ye.
0: Latest.
1: Titi 11.
0: By 11.
1: Kaluku ti lo.
0: We are true.
1: Na ni tori mo sise lowo.
0: Cause I'm still working.
1: Lord, it's a pain. Along with down.
0: What you call God of answers?
1: You went to Baduari.
0: You that have ever prayed before.
1: I jump by them.
0: Let's meet there.
1: Number two.
0: Ikeji.
1: Alei.
0: This night.
1: Landlord, see.
0: We are storming Abuja.
1: Abuja night of change.
0: Just one night.
1: And we're in your 30,000
0: souls only.
1: Go to one bed.
0: If you have anyone in Abuja, tell them to meet authority. This very night. Join those 200 people. That will give that governance.
1: And they can 200. Yeah, they can let out.
0: Let those 200.
1: Don't tell me let Toby.
0: Be among those to give us something big.
1: Love your tobacco because of
0: the magic. Support the big governance.
1: And your man do a book.
0: You need to make sacrifice. For something big they are looking for.
1: Oh, can it Thomas?
0: Number 40.
1: Live the life
0: of holiness.
1: Yellow wall long.
0: That is what God wants.
1: But one can talk with and
0: share. Every other thing we are doing.
1: Iwa mi ma lo ma gbe
0: yo
1: ni eje mi mo
0: ise bi yi holy
1: baba yi tin be lo
0: se je mi
1: yo da fu
0: yi
1: e ko lo re pa
0: en
1: ba to dide ogun si
0: e da raja gesi
1: lo se ke to ri je in the name of Jesus mo ma fun ni akanu
0: o give the quantities
1: ma fun na phone number
0: and the phone number is can call
1: se pe si sorry lenny
0: today sir
1: ma deja o
0: don't despise this
1: yo sit down for
0: you
1: ma san re ma je mu
0: give that covenancy
1: ajoko ti awon
0: oruko receive the names
1: eyin ti aja je cement so
0: you that first cement to the
1: be a mi re se
0: how you feel like
1: doing for ni saturday se
0: do it this saturday
1: shagam
0: shagam
1: la ro yi
0: this morning no
1: ni power line
0: at power line
1: ni araro mi
0: ni
1: egbe
0: pepsi
1: depot
0: inside that pepsi depot
1: ibe la ma
0: o that's where we'll be
1: oru eni
0: then this night
1: only
0: the night for abuja
1: Abuja,
0: Abuja.
1: Gbogbo ijebu ode.
0: All of you ijebu ode.
1: Aro la ni
0: o. Tomorrow man is your
1: boss.
0: Sir.
1: F1 the phone number.
0: The account is Unity Bank. 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
1: And it's your that you're quite store first bank here.
0: And you that have the first bank account with
1: hello, say sorry.
0: You can be there.
1: You're not seeing
0: what it's very operational.
1: You're
0: very first. I'm meeting
1: near Abuja.
0: And Abuja this night. And this morning,
1: I'm
0: we'll meet us
1: in
0: Shaga. At Shaga.
1: You're deaf.
0: In Shaga with you.
1: And Akura.
0: Akura.
1: Don't
0: forget the covenant of tomorrow.
1: Went to
0: anyone you see.
1: So
0: tell them, I will.

Hello, what about you, me for say? 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Every week, I see Atta Lale. 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

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After top of Kafangbana, when ya, but I train us is a liar by Bangba. A little bag with video, ne, Raji was so

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1: Oh Lord, we worship you.
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1: o. The creator of all.
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1: The one that gives victory.
0: Adupe nte se lana.
1: Thank you for what you did yesterday.
0: Eyi tell to se lena.
1: Even for what you will do today.
0: Adupe adua lori awon omo
1: wa. Thank you for prayers over our children.
0: Lori pe de ti yin sile.
1: Because you answered us.
0: Eyin le ni katete ge igi ilu le.
1: You should quickly cut down that tree.
0: Ko to ma pe ka.
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0: Katete se ogun
1: yin. 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
0: Ko to dan ta fe
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0: adua lo n gba
1: only prayer answers
0: se ti comfort omo yin so
1: and you got to let me correct
0: gbogbo itejo e wa mojumo
1: all of it are journals of overnight
0: ni oru mojumo
1: overnight
0: o lagbara
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0: won ni so fun e
1: I must to tell you
0: egun ti o le ma ja omo ologo le
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0: o yi danu lori
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1: Iye. Iye.
0: Iye.
1: Iye.
0: Iye.
1: Iye.
0: Iye. So I pray Jesus is your mommy.
1: Jesus is my children leave.
0: Jesus is your mommy.
1: Jesus is my work leave.
0: Lati oni lo.
1: From today.
0: Gbogbo ibi ti o tabaran.
1: Ani ibu ese ba eni.
0: Ko pada sori
1: won. Back to sender.
0: Se ami.
1: Amen.
0: Se ami.
1: Amen.
0: Se ami.
1: Amen.

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0: I brought to call that Timari already.
1: Power that head to see you laughing.
0: Tolo mo feri ko
1: mare. They don't want to see you laughing.
0: Lenny.
1: Today.
0: Ti won tuka.
1: Hey, man.
0: Just got that. I brought to call ra.
1: Power that head it.
0: Lati Timari e ko my job.
1: When they see you dancing. Why?
0: Agbara to korira.
1: Powers that hate it.
0: Lati ri epo rerin.
1: When they see you rejoicing.
0: Agbara to korira.
1: Powers that hate it.
0: Lati ri epo njo.
1: When they see you dancing.
0: Agbara to korira.
1: Powers that hate it.
0: Abi seda to korira.
1: Other person that hate it.
0: Lati ri epo njo.
1: When they see you rejoicing.
0: Ki won tuka.
1: Hey, man, they ask that.
0: Mo gbadua.
1: I pray.
0: Ibi ti won tu ro po le layo.
1: Where they thought you never have joy.
0: O lo layo.
1: Hey, man, you have joy again.
0: Say what so ya.
1: Beat your chest. I will not win. I will not see sorrow. All your enemies wishing me to cry. You will cry. You enemies want me to put to shame. You will put to shame. I will not be put to shame. Bible tells me. Tears of joy in the heart. In the camp of the righteous. From today. In my home. Shouts of joy. Over my work. Shouts of joy. In my marriage. Shouts of joy over my children. Shouts of joy. You
0: are
1: not in my shame. You will be put to shame. In the name of Jesus.
0: Amen.
1: I pray. From today. In your home. Shouts of joy.
0: Amen.
1: I told you, we are praying so that we cannot dip this. The reason why many are not lifted is that they took their enemies as their friends. And they keep sharing their life with these enemies. I've seen the husband that stood against the wife. That no, I will never let you rise. I've seen the one that stood against husband. I've seen another one that stand against younger one.
0: Now, Tamba, what for do I want
1: you? Except you find that in prayers. How do you know who you're talking with? How do you know who you are talking to? How do you know who you are committing your life to? Many send me messages. Daddy, we are praying with you now. But no testimony yet. Number one thing. You know you can expose your life to your enemy. And you think it's your best friend. They will not let you rest now. The man is that the thing. Not without. So what do you want to say again?
0: Judas is a
1: okay. How did Judas become an enemy of Jesus? Why will Samson marry a wife? And the wife is his enemy.
0: I
1: even think that is too bad. What about Joseph? You should remember
0: Abraham,
1: the case of Abraham
0: at Lord.
1: And Lord.
0: Now, sorry, no, I yet
1: in this life, sir, the people that want you to rise, you are the only person, sir.
0: Anytime,
1: if you are
0: about to fall,
1: that you fall
0: to
1: the hand of friends, friends like enemies. Number one thing
0: that
1: will happen is they will be feeding from you, I'll be mocking you. Parasites. They are parasites. Many people that see that are bloody you. They are like dogs that want to bite you.
0: But one is strength.
1: But they don't have the strength to bite you yet. When you not feed them, they don't have strength to bite you.
0: Spiritually,
1: one
0: block here.
1: They are blocked away. Let me pray. All those biting you spiritually.
0: But
1: smiling with you physically. In the name of Jesus,
0: people that lie with you,
1: but
0: they mock you privately, they shall be disgraced. They shall be disgraced. In the name of Jesus. In the name of Jesus. In the name of Jesus. Now, one more bed, Jacquelou, or somebody or your fake care.
1: When they receive little grace,
0: and fake care to say,
1: don't tell it to think you did.
0: Be mistake.
1: Like a mistake.
0: One bed, one thing.
1: They will never be like
0: they have never been your friend. One
1: they are not looking for how to clap you.
0: Just little things.
1: Somebody shall shake you. They will capitalize on it. They will turn it to money. That is that.
0: Now, one breath, you are a joy.
1: They will not begin to report you about.
0: Let it down, Kuru.
1: Just to scatter
0: this. They will use
1: the amount to slander you.
0: Oh my God. My God, I'm a shame. Number three.
1: Ikata. won ma wa di bo se ma ran awon lowo.
0: They will be looking for how you will help them.
1: Ni akoko to ni.
0: Even in the time when you don't have.
1: Don't let them feel so.
0: Just so that they can report you.
1: What they know that is not convenient.
0: Oh, come on, keko le se se pe lasiko yen.
1: For you to do.
0: That ni that is say
1: won ma so e debe.
0: They will bolt to that level.
1: Awon ti asiri won godo tun ni mo
0: so. Those that people that must be reviewed to you.
1: Oh, yin o ma won to yi.
0: Many people don't know those that surround you.
1: E kan gbadua ni.
0: You are just praying.
1: Eh woli.
0: Ah, prophet.
1: Eh aresi
0: agba. You are not seeing answer now.
1: E ma fo don't make it gbadua lori
0: ele. For 2 days you be praying on this.
1: So and so awon ore re.
0: Do you monitor your friends?
1: Do you monitor?
0: So moro moro to ni.
1: So awon mo.
0: Do you know the people you have?
1: Omo iya to ni.
0: Even your siblings.
1: So je pe tori ko bere ran lowo eyo.
0: That because you ask for one help.
1: Oh se.
0: And you could not do that time.
1: Se le to ti
0: se. They forget all the ones that come before.
1: Ore to support me.
0: That you at the time support them.
1: Si oran ti ele to ti se.
0: They don't remember it again.
1: But ti won gbe o lori pe.
0: They not carry it on their head.
1: Oni o se.
0: That did not do the present
1: one. Then isubu e na wa
0: tele. They are looking for that one.
1: Mo gbadua.
0: I pray.
1: Ero won lori mi lori
0: e. They are not over you.
1: Oni se.
0: Amen.
1: Won fo wara won se.
0: Amen.
1: They will do that.
0: Amen.
1: They will do that. In the name of Jesus. Awon yan ni o ma be se competition.
0: They are just competing with you.
1: Awon ore to n ba yan se competition.
0: Friends that compete with you.
1: They are competing.
0: One day me fagagaga.
1: O n to ba ti se yan na be se.
0: Anything you do they want to do.
1: Sora fun won.
0: Beware of them.
1: Gbogbo eni to je pe to ba ri bag lo.
0: So that when they see a bag with you.
1: Iru e lo fe ra.
0: They want to buy that time.
1: O ba ra so Olorun e.
0: They see a cloth on you.
1: Iru e lo wu.
0: They want to put that
1: cloth. Awon o ni ogbon atinu da
0: ti. They don't have creative wisdom.
1: O n to ba ti se
0: yan. Is anything you do.
1: O fe se.
0: They want to copy.
1: To ba ti mo.
0: You anything you know.
1: Mo fe
0: they want to know it.
1: So
0: I want photography.
1: Again, the bedroom
0: center.
1: Yes, sir. I want to connect with people that you are connected with.
0: I want you on my own vessel.
1: Because they are looking for the source of
0: the blessing. They are just getting you. Not that they love you.
1: You will be thinking
0: as God. I'm the leader.
1: No,
0: they are thinking it for you.
1: Anywhere
0: you have given honor, you want to spoil it.
1: Can you do that?
0: Anyone that stands.
1: Very beggar, you need that.
0: That your will not be
1: able to do it. Call you.
0: Olua ko.
1: Olua ko. Olua ko. Olua ko. Olua ko. Olua ko. Olua ko. Olua ko. Olua ko. Olua ko. Olua ko. Olua ko. Olua ko. Olua ko. Olua ko. Olua ko. Olua ko. Olua ko. Olua ko. Olua ko. Olua ko. Olua ko. Olua ko. Olua ko. Olua ko. Olua ko. Olua ko. Olua ko. Olua ko. Olua ko. Olua ko. Olua ko. Olua ko. Olua ko. Olua ko. Olua ko. Olua ko. Olua ko. Olua ko. Olua ko. Olua ko. Olua ko. Olua ko. Olua ko. Olua ko. Olua ko. Olua ko. Olua ko. Olua ko. Olua ko. Olua ko. Olua ko. Olua ko. Olua ko. Olua ko. Olua ko. Olua ko. Olua ko. Olua ko. Olua ko. Olua ko. Olua ko. Ol

0: Darkness came to
1: envy.
0: God changed darkness in
1: us.
0: After getting another,
1: the
0: serpent came here
1: to
0: come and take a garment of glory.
1: As Cain
0: and Abel were born, I never
1: said,
0: Cain killed me. That is the one we are in.
1: Or
0: stop that prayer.

0: Psalm 3. Only that don't get
1: that. Then Psalm 68.
0: And Psalm 68.
1: And Psalm 35.
0: And Psalm 35.
1: Although Jalini.
0: Today's the job of
1: any summon me.
0: How does close to me?
1: The family.
0: Pulling me down.
1: Oh Lord, said that.
0: Oh Lord, judge it.
1: Emma Sereleni.
0: Don't joke with it today.
1: Go when to summon
0: anyone close to me.
1: Any summon
0: me. Don't close to me.
1: Don't feel summon.

0: publicly.
1: Every
0: day.
1: He was
0: let them be put
1: down.
0: I don't know.
1: Ultimate local city.
0: That thing that Trinity cannot do. Father, Son, and Holy Spirit. Limelight, they never fail.
1: I have been sent to you.

0: it with my coming here. I was shocked. I felt, when I was asking myself, why the sudden change? Something kept referring me to the night I came here. So I came here, I just came to thank God again today for what he has done for me.
1: Congratulations. Book where you take in tiny shop. If you don't make sense before, after this prophetic assignment, you begin to make massive sense.
2: Amen. You don't face your
3: whatever type of sickness
2: that
3: may be in your body.
2: Ogbele.
3: Today.
2: And when
3: there are some.
2: I saw to show
3: sickness that's blessed.
2: I'm not seen it.
3: He sent to them.
2: Now I want to what to one see.
3: That of sickness they can send to people.
2: You are
3: those type of sickness. You encounter them. Even from eating the tree. You can encounter them. From the wind you
2: are mean one man be
3: some they carry with sacrifices to
2: make
3: it. Some it is something to
2: pull you alone fair woman.
3: But not the one to heal our man of
2: sickness.
3: Everybody get honey.
2: On last Sunday.
3: Tomorrow Sunday.
2: Oje only Sunday.
3: It's going to be honey Sunday. Hallelujah.
2: Branches.
3: All our branches.
2: Olukulu kwamu oye da.
3: Everybody will come with honey.
2: I'm going to pray you there.
3: All of you that will serve me.
2: I send in what God.
3: Sickness in your body.
2: In a begat.
3: That's my fire.
2: Gbogbo aisan
3: every sickness
2: latori ade
3: atelese
2: ina gbega ninu Mark chapter 2
3: in that Mark 2
2: bibeli so nipa larun egba
3: about that man that had
2: a awon merin ni won gbe
3: four people carry the man with
2: pastor sori wusan sori tin je iran lowo
3: woli God help
2: amo gba yan lowo aisan
3: can deliver you from sickness
2: of God John chapter 5
3: yan John chapter 5
2: the man
3: you remember sin of beside
2: sori kan marun ti mo korira
3: di all this are help most
2: nipa aisan
3: about sickness
2: number 1
3: akoko
2: oni nira
3: it is pain.
2: And I someone said
3: if under sickness,
2: around the money
3: will be under pain.
2: Number two,
3: Ikeji,
2: only another no.
3: It is wastage of money.
2: Buy somebody jewel.
3: When sickness gets to a point,
2: all
3: the money one has
2: I sale kolo.
3: Will be spent on that sickness.
2: Number three, only peko yonya legbe.
3: Is that to remove you from your mate?
2: Ama yonya legbe.
3: It will remove you from among them.
2: And it's oti joy in your tele.
3: No, that is not the
2: I sale disfigure.
3: Sickness will disfigure you.
2: And bad that's what. So the price and this
3: figure. Because it's not this because you
2: buy one minute.
3: Yes, now be set free.
2: Buy what's
3: up. Yes, now be set
2: free. Elekeri.
3: Number four that I hate.
2: Timori ni paisa.
3: About sickness.
2: O ni pe, ama mu ojo ikusuma.
3: It brings death closer to
2: me. Aisa ama mu nyakuo la
3: ye. It will make you out of
2: the world. Elekeri, ama da nyaduro.
3: Number five, it delay people.
2: A lot of people.
3: Ogbani yo.
2: Si aye won wa active.
3: Who's left the active
2: people? Ni pa taisa de.
3: When sickness came.
2: No, le se kakama. Afek ba dua.
3: You want to press.
2: Lori tank pe laisa.
3: Over to cause sickness.
2: Bofu e yin ten.
3: All of you that are sick,
2: egg by to see.
3: Never be delivered.
2: Egg by to see.
3: Never be delivered.
2: Egg by to
3: see. Never be delivered.
2: Egg by to
3: see. Never be delivered.
2: Gbogbo eyan ke.
3: Everybody shout this.
2: Ofa isan lara mi.
3: All those sickness in my body.
2: Oya jade o.
3: Oh.
2: Oya jade o.
3: Oh.
2: Oya jade o. Ofa isan.
3: All those sickness.
2: Bi na. Baba. Ome. Ofa isan lara mi.
3: Oluwa
2: le jade
3: you
2: one of 12

0: 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Owó is amen. Ẹ máa ké Olúwa. See, I said, that the lag
1: was sick, that out of this body.
0: See, all my best says, for work,
1: if I can't be sick, lay under
0: there. For work, for two, I want to size. Lay, I said, that the
1: sick, that out of this body.
0: Lag, what I'm
1: from my body.
0: When my work, but walk by was alone.
1: He said, I receive it today.
0: Walk by was
1: alone. I receive it today.
0: No, ni kui kwa ji.
1: I will not die suddenly.
0: I saw ni damn it.
1: That will not stop me.
0: I saw ni fam.
1: That will not stop me back.
0: Don't go, go.

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0: Ki ma fun laye.
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0: 081.
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0: 123.
1: 123.
0: 2 2 2 2 2 2 2 2 2 2 2 2 2 2 2 2 2 2 2 2 2 2 2 2 2 2 2 2 2 2 2 2 2 2 2 2 2 2 2 2 2 2 2 2 2 2 2 2 2 2 2 2 2 2 2 2 2 2 2 2 2 2 2 2 2 2 2 2 2 2 2 2 2 2 2 2 2 2 2 2 2 2 2 2 2 2 2 2 2 2 2 2 2 2 2 2 2 2 2 2 2 2 2 2 2 2 2 2 2 2 2 2 2 2 2 2 2 2 2 2 2 2 2 2 2 2 2 2 2 2 2 2 2 2 2 2 2 2 2 2 2 2 2 2 2 2 2 2 2 2 2 2 2 2 2 2 2 2 2 2 2 2 2 2 2 2 2 2 2 2 2 2 2 2 2 2 2 2 2 2 2 2 2 2 2 2 2 2 2 2
1: 1, 2, 3.
0: E wa ko tu maru. O lo jasi odo wa.
1: That will lead us to
0: record the area.
1: Record your testimony.
0: Make be area mi.

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1: Wani loni.
0: Today.
1: Aye mi today.
0: My life will be blessed.
1: Lord Sherere.
0: Where I prosper.
1: Aye Samuel.
0: The life of the Madu Gabriel.
1: Today.
0: Arise.
1: Lord me aye.
0: Where you are. Oh. If you suspect that attack is getting worse, what is in it to do?
1: Number one,
0: akoko,
1: tete,
0: quickly attack your attackers. That's when you need Psalm 35.
1: Oh, the mama can frequently
0: be reciting it frequently.
1: At least for 3 days.
0: You need to do that assignment. Lord, restart the battle to them. Where is coming from?
1: Number two,
0: Ikeji.
1: Ogbodo mura.
0: You need to prepare.
1: Ki olo si arin awon ton le gbadua fun.
0: You go to those that can pray for you.
1: Awon ton le gbadua
0: fun. Those that can pray for you.
1: Awon ti won le be jaija.
0: Those that can fight for you.
1: Sorry, spiritually.
0: In the spiritual realm,
1: nobody's islander.
0: Ko tani to daduro.
1: En ti o ba ni woli.
0: If you don't have a prophet,
1: ogun oke pa ori.
0: That will easily overcome you, sir.
1: Ibu ti o ba si woli.
0: Any time without a prophet,
1: ipe tu.
0: They will still be scattered.
1: Aye ti o ba ni woli.
0: A life without a prophet,
1: ipe baje.
0: Will still be ruined.
1: Sorry, ton pe ni woli.
0: Call prophets.
1: Only awon ajagun ta Olorun.
0: As the mercenaries of God.
1: Ibi ogun ba ti le.
0: Where battle is fought.
1: No man pe woli si.
0: Yes, sir. Invite prophets there.
1: Oluwa lo ran mi si o.
0: The Lord has sent me to you.
1: Ti o ba ran mi si o.
0: If not,
1: oh, ni gbo mi.
0: You will be hearing me.
1: So anywhere to ba.
0: So anywhere you may be.
1: Ni eni.
0: Today.
1: Sagam.
0: Sagam. This very morning.
1: 7 a.m.
0: I go make jaro.
1: I wa pe ju nbe yen.
0: Let us titi 11. By 11.
1: Kaluku ti lo.
0: We are true.
1: Now, nitori mo nse lowo.
0: Because I'm still working.
1: Lori ti pe ni Olorun idahun.
0: I want to call God of answers.
1: Gbogbo ti gbadura ri.
0: Know that I've ever prayed before.
1: E ja pade nbe.
0: Let's meet there.
1: Number 2.
0: Ikeji.
1: Ale yi.
0: This night.
1: Lan lo si.
0: We are storming Abuja.
1: Abuja night of change.
0: Ale yi pada Abuja. Ale yi pada Abuja.
1: Ale ko soso.
0: Just one night.
1: Awon eyan
0: 30,000 souls.
1: Oruko to ti ba ore yen wa.
0: What is the name of those that sent it?
1: Ni mo nka Sam idapada sori oruko.
0: I am collecting them and researching Sam.
1: So let me
0: today
1: join awon eniyan 200.
0: Join those 200 people
1: ma san ore majemu yen.
0: That we keep that governance.
1: E je kan 200 yen je ikan lara awon to nle nkan
0: ti. Let those 200.
1: Nta mo nle tobi.
0: Be among those to keep for something big.
1: Lo fi ore to ba tobi kan so ore majemu.
0: That is about the big covenant.
1: Eyan ma nru ebo.
0: You need to make sacrifice.
1: Nkan la to ba wa ni.
0: For something big that
1: on kan to ma se
0: number 40
1: gbe igbesi aye iwa mimo
0: live the life of holy
1: iyen lo wu olohun.
0: That is what God wants.
1: Gbogbo nkan to ku ta nse
0: every other thing we are doing
1: iwa mimo lo ma gbe yo
0: holy is big
1: God o ni eje mimo
0: he said be you holy
1: baba yin tin be lo
0: nse je da heaven is holy
1: yo da fun
0: yin amen that
1: we ko lo re
0: pada
1: en ba to dide ogun
0: si every other that against
1: you again to ri
0: dem
1: in the name of Jesus mo ma fun ni akanu
0: o give the quantities
1: mo fun na phone number
0: and the phone numbers can call
1: se pe si. Sorry, Lenny.
0: Today, sir.
1: My dear,
0: don't despise
1: you. Sit down for
0: me. It's a problem with you.
1: Amen. My son, my dear,
0: give that covenant
1: I don't quote you. I'm
0: going to speak with the names.
1: And it's a dead just meant
0: to you. That vast meant to the
1: man. I'll be a mirror, sir.
0: How you feel like this?
1: For this Saturday,
0: sir. Do it this Saturday.
1: Shagam.
0: Shagam.
1: Laroy.
0: This one, you know.
1: Ni power line.
0: At power line.
1: Ni Araromi.
0: Araromi.
1: Ni Egbe Pepsi.
0: Is that that Pepsi temple?
1: Ibelama.
0: That's what will be.
1: Oh, when
0: this night.
1: Only
0: the night for Abuja.
1: Abuja,
0: Abuja.
1: Gbogbo ijebu ode.
0: All of you ijebu ode.
1: Aro la ni
0: o. Tomorrow morning is your
1: birthday. Sir.
0: Sir.
1: I found the phone number.
0: The account is a Unity Bank. 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Or you can use our

0: a meeting
1: near Abuja
0: at Abuja this night. And this morning,
1: we'll
0: meet us in Shaga.
1: You're
0: Shaga with
1: you.
0: Akura, don't forget to come out of tomorrow.
1: When
0: anyone you see,
1: so
0: I will.